0: than all the other stations all day long.
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2: Honestly, you don't strike me as brat. You're too

0: Plus. 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
1: Hey, it's Jess here, and I think it's safe to say that we are all hoping for a relaxed night in the villa tonight after last night's brutal recoupling with Cab choosing to reunite with Jasmine, but not before Charlene had it out with him.
2: And I feel like all you say is, I'm sorry, like this and that. Like, but
3: I'm not sorry that I've gone to the hideaway.
2: No,
3: I'm not.
1: The Irish influencer left the villa saying it was bittersweet, but she's happy she got a chance to say her piece before leaving. And it looks like Cav and Jazz might have something to say themselves. And it begins with the letter L.
4: You know, you're pouring your heart out to me the other night.
2: Yeah.
4: I don't know, that was like love, Jazz.
2: Did it? Stop! You're making me nervous.
4: You don't have to answer, I'm just saying what I feel.
2: It sounds like what it sounds like, I think.
1: Cav told Charlene that both his head and his heart were with Jasmine, and it certainly sounds like his heart might be doing the talking from now on. And more details about Taylor and Travis's wedding are being revealed. From Taylor's wedding dress having a massive 25-foot train, the couple opting for a buffet rather than a sit-down meal. But the most bizarre info has to be the wedding raffle. Insiders have revealed that guests could win raffle tickets by playing various games on site and entering into giveaways. The couple gave away free raffle prizes during the celebration, including a car and a Chanel handbag worth over $6,000. And Dwayne Johnson was real-life Maui last night in the Hollywood Bowl at the celebration of the release of the live-action version of the Disney favourite Moana. The actor told audiences that this was more than just a movie for him.
5: It's more than a movie, and I think you could feel it already tonight with our culture and with what we have represented, but also not only our Polynesian culture. And you see the love and the passion and the mana here tonight under the stars.
1: And on the premiere red carpet, Disney singer Lin-Manuel Miranda has said which movie he would like to see to come to life next.
6: Robin Hood?
1: Okay.
6: I know a lot of like millennial women my age who like are in love with that fox. You know, like they're in love with Robin Hood. Like.
1: And while there's no news if that will happen, several other live action adaptions are currently in development, including Tangled, Hercules and Bambi. And imagine a world without Sporty Spice. Well, it almost happened. Mel C said she nearly got kicked out of the Spice Girls. Speaking to Louis Theroux, she admitted she used some choice words while having a row with Victoria Beckham before the band even made it big. She said she was later warned by her manager Simon Fuller that if it ever happened again, she'd be out. And finally, Tom Holland has revealed which actress was his biggest support during the filming of The Odyssey. The actor told Entertainment Tonight about how he and Anne Hathaway bonded on set.
7: We became really good friends really quickly. It was so helpful for me to get to watch someone, you know, at the top of their game doing the best work that they've ever done.
1: For more of the hottest trending stories, add Spin to your social feeds.
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1: 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One day, hopefully I'll get one of those if I can afford a house. Sabrina on Spin, summer's number one hit music station. I'm going to play Florence Road in a matter of seconds. And the new one from David Guetta and Bebe Rexha, their sixth collab. You're going to love it. It's called Sad Girls. On the way in minutes.
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not collab number one, it's not collab number two, but this is collab number six from David Guetta and Bebe Rexha. They're just best mates at this stage. 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It's

0: It's going to be some night when he plays the Aviva in Dublin for two nights this weekend. Dermo, Turnstile on Spin, and Matthew Matthews heading off, but not leave you empty-handed. The hits continue, as always, with Taylor Swift on the way, MK in there as well, and of course, if you fancy getting your hands on a guaranteed 310,000 euro on Spin Summer Cash Machine this Friday, fully charged, we'll give you all those details. They're back this morning from 7 a.m. Good morning, good night, whatever it may be. Have a good one.
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5: Hey, it's Jess here, and I think it's safe to say that we are all hoping for a relaxed night in the villa tonight after last night's brutal recoupling with Cab choosing to reunite with Jasmine, but not before Charlene had it out with him.
6: And I feel like, I feel like all you say is, I'm sorry, like this and that. Like, but
7: I'm not sorry that I've gone to the hideaway.
6: You're not sorry?
7: No, I'm not.
5: The Irish influencer left the villa saying it was bittersweet, but she's happy she got a chance to say her piece before leaving. And it looks like Cab and Jazz might have something to say themselves, and it begins with the letter L.
8: Pouring your heart out to me, never mind.
6: Yeah.
8: Oh, that was like love, Jess.
6: Did it? Stop! You're making me nervous.
8: You don't have to answer, I'm just saying what I feel.
6: It sounds like what it sounds like, I think.
5: Cab told Charlene that both his head and his heart were with Jasmine, and it certainly sounds like his heart might be doing the talking from now on. And more details about Taylor and Travis's wedding are being revealed. From Taylor's wedding dress having a massive 25-foot train, the couple opting for a buffet rather than a sit-down meal. But the most bizarre info has to be the wedding raffle. Insiders have revealed that guests could win raffle tickets by playing various games on site and entering into giveaways. The couple gave away free raffle prizes during the celebration, including a car and a Chanel handbag worth over $6,000. And Dwayne Johnson was real-life Maui last night in the Hollywood Bowl at the celebration of the release of the live-action version of the Disney favourite Moana. The actor told audiences that this was more than just a movie for him.
9: It's more than a movie, and I think you could feel it already tonight with our culture and with what we have represented, but also not only our Polynesian culture. And you see the love and the passion and the mana here tonight under the stars.
5: And on the premiere red carpet, Disney singer Lin-Manuel Miranda has said which movie he would like to see to come to life next.
10: Robin Hood?
5: Okay.
10: I know a lot of like millennial women my age who like are in love with that fox. You know, like they're in love with Robin Hood. Like.
5: And while there's no news if that will happen, several other live action adaptions are currently in development, including Tangled, Hercules and Bambi. And imagine a world without Sporty Spice. Well, it almost happened. Mel C said she nearly got kicked out of the Spice Girls. Speaking to Louis Theroux, she admitted she used some choice words while having a row with Victoria Beckham before the band even made it big. She said she was later warned by her manager Simon Fuller that if it ever happened again, she'd be out. And finally, Tom Holland has revealed which actress was his biggest support during the filming of The Odyssey. The actor told Entertainment Tonight about how he and Anne Hathaway bonded on set.
11: We became really good friends really quickly. It was so helpful for me to get to watch someone, you know, at the top of their game doing the best work that they've ever done.
5: For more of the hottest trending stories, add Spin to your social feeds.
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1: Oh, I know. Boy, oh boy. Or barely awake. Paddle to the metal. Oh, man. I should do this for a living.
0: It feels good to be Boatu. 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
1: Hey, it's Jess here, and I think it's safe to say that we are all hoping for a relaxed night in the villa tonight after last night's brutal recoupling with Cab choosing to reunite with Jasmine, but not before Charlene had it out with him.
2: And I feel like all you say is I'm sorry, like this and that, like, but
3: I'm not sorry that I've gone to the hideaway.
1: The Irish influencer left the villa saying it was bittersweet, but she's happy she got a chance to say her piece before leaving. And it looks like Cab and Jazz might have something to say themselves, and it begins with the letter L.
4: Pouring your heart out to me, never know.
2: Yeah.
4: I don't know, that was like laugh test.
2: Did it? Stop! You're making me nervous.
4: You don't have to answer, I'm just saying what I feel.
2: It sounds like what it sounds like, I think.
1: Cab told Charlene that both his head and his heart were with Jasmine, and it certainly sounds like his heart might be doing the talking from now on. And more details about Taylor and Travis's wedding are being revealed. From Taylor's wedding dress having a massive 25-foot train, the couple opting for a buffet rather than a sit-down meal. But the most bizarre info has to be the wedding raffle. Insiders have revealed that guests could win raffle tickets by playing various games on site and entering into giveaways. The couple gave away free raffle prizes during the celebration, including a car and a Chanel handbag worth over $6,000. And Dwayne Johnson was real-life Maui last night in the Hollywood Bowl at the celebration of the release of the live-action version of the Disney favourite Moana. The actor told audiences that this was more than just a movie for him.
5: It's more than a movie, and I think you could feel it already tonight with our culture and with what we have represented, but also not only our Polynesian culture. And you see the love and the passion and the mana here tonight under the stars.
1: And on the premiere red carpet, Disney singer Lin-Manuel Miranda has said which movie he would like to see to come to life next.
6: Robin Hood?
1: Okay.
6: I know a lot of like millennial women my age who like are in love with that fox. You know, like they're in love with Robin Hood. Like.
1: And while there's no news if that will happen, several other live action adaptions are currently in development, including Tangled, Hercules and Bambi. And imagine a world without Sporty Spice. Well, it almost happened. Mel C said she nearly got kicked out of the Spice Girls. Speaking to Louis Theroux, she admitted she used some choice words while having a row with Victoria Beckham before the band even made it big. She said she was later warned by her manager Simon Fuller that if it ever happened again, she'd be out. And finally, Tom Holland has revealed which actress was his biggest support during the filming of The Odyssey. The actor told Entertainment Tonight about how he and Anne Hathaway bonded on set.
7: We became really good friends really quickly. It was so helpful for me to get to watch someone, you know, at the top of their game doing the best work that they've ever done.
1: For more of the hottest trending stories, add spin to your social feeds.

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1: Oh, I know. Boy, oh boy. Or barely awake. Paddle to the metal. Oh, man. I should do this for a living.
0: It feels good to be Boatu. 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
2: Hey, it's Jess here, and I think it's safe to say that we are all hoping for a relaxed night in the villa tonight after last night's brutal recoupling with Cab choosing to reunite with Jasmine, but not before Charlene had it out with him.
3: And I feel like, I feel like all you say is, I'm sorry, like this and that, like, but I'm not sorry.
2: The Irish influencer left the villa saying it was bittersweet, but she's happy she got a chance to say her piece before leaving. And it looks like Cab and Jazz might have something to say themselves, and it begins with the letter L.
4: Pouring your heart out to me, never know.
3: Yeah.
4: I don't know, that was like love, Jess.
3: Did it? Stop! You're making me nervous.
4: You don't have to answer, I'm just saying what I feel.
3: It sounds like what it sounds like, I think.
2: Cab told Charlene that both his head and his heart were with Jasmine, and it certainly sounds like his heart might be doing the talking from now on. And more details about Taylor and Travis's wedding are being revealed. From Taylor's wedding dress having a massive 25-foot train, the couple opting for a buffet rather than a sit-down meal. But the most bizarre info has to be the wedding raffle. Insiders have revealed that guests could win raffle tickets by playing various games on site and entering into giveaways. The couple gave away free raffle prizes during the celebration, including a car and a Chanel handbag worth over $6,000. And Dwayne Johnson was real-life Maui last night in the Hollywood Bowl at the celebration of the release of the live-action version of the Disney favourite Moana. The actor told audiences that this was more than just a movie for him.
5: It's more than a movie, and I think you could feel it already tonight with our culture and with what we have represented, but also not only our Polynesian culture. And you see the love and the passion and the mana here tonight under the stars.
2: And on the premiere red carpet, Disney singer Lin-Manuel Miranda has said which movie he would like to see to come to life next.
6: Robin Hood?
2: Okay.
6: I know a lot of like millennial women my age who like are in love with that fox. You know, like they're in love with Robin Hood. Like.
2: And while there's no news if that will happen, several other live action adaptions are currently in development, including Tangled, Hercules and Bambi. And imagine a world without Sporty Spice. Well, it almost happened. Mel C said she nearly got kicked out of the Spice Girls. Speaking to Louis Theroux, she admitted she used some choice words while having a row with Victoria Beckham before the band even made it big. She said she was later warned by her manager Simon Fuller that if it ever happened again, she'd be out. And finally, Tom Holland has revealed which actress was his biggest support during the filming of The Odyssey. The actor told Entertainment Tonight about how he and Anne Hathaway bonded on set.
7: We became really good friends really quickly. It was so helpful for me to get to watch someone, you know, at the top of their game doing the best work that they've ever done.
2: For more of the hottest trending stories, add spin to your social feeds.

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1: Don't you love it? 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
1: Hey, it's Jess here, and I think it's safe to say that we are all hoping for a relaxed night in the villa tonight after last night's brutal recoupling with Cab choosing to reunite with Jasmine, but not before Charlene had it out with him.
2: And I feel like, I feel like all you say is, I'm sorry, like this and that. Like, but
3: I'm not sorry that I've gone to the hideaway.
2: You're not sorry.
3: No, I'm not.
1: The Irish influencer left the villa saying it was bittersweet, but she's happy she got a chance to say her piece before leaving. And it looks like Cav and Jazz might have something to say themselves. And it begins with the letter L.
4: You know, you're pouring your heart out to me, never mind.
2: Yeah.
4: Oh, that was like love, Jazz.
2: Did it? Stop! You're making me nervous.
4: You don't have to answer, I'm just saying what I feel.
2: It sounds like what it sounds like, I think.
1: Cav told Charlene that both his head and his heart were with Jasmine, and it certainly sounds like his heart might be doing the talking from now on. And more details about Taylor and Travis's wedding are being revealed. From Taylor's wedding dress having a massive 25-foot train, the couple opting for a buffet rather than a sit-down meal, but the most bizarre info has to be the wedding raffle. Insiders have revealed that guests could win raffle tickets by playing various games on site and entering into giveaways. The couple gave away free raffle prizes during the celebration, including a car and a Chanel handbag worth over $6,000. And Dwayne Johnson was real-life Maui last night in the Hollywood Bowl at the celebration of the release of the live-action version of the Disney favourite Moana. The actor told audiences that this was more than just a movie for him.
5: It's more than a movie, and I think you could feel it already tonight with our culture and with what we have represented, but also not only our Polynesian culture. And you see the love and the passion and the mana here tonight under the stars.
1: And on the premiere red carpet, Disney singer Lin-Manuel Miranda has said which movie he would like to see to come to life next.
6: Robin Hood?
1: Okay.
6: I know a lot of like millennial women my age who like are in love with that fox. You know, like they're in love with Robin Hood. Like.
1: And while there's no news if that will happen, several other live action adaptions are currently in development, including Tangled, Hercules and Bambi. And imagine a world without Sporty Spice. Well, it almost happened. Mel C said she nearly got kicked out of the Spice Girls. Speaking to Louis Theroux, she admitted she used some choice words while having a row with Victoria Beckham before the band even made it big. She said she was later warned by her manager Simon Fuller that if it ever happened again, she'd be out. And finally, Tom Holland has revealed which actress was his biggest support during the filming of The Odyssey. The actor told Entertainment Tonight about how he and Anne Hathaway bonded on set.
7: We became really good friends really quickly. It was so helpful for me to get to watch someone, you know, at the top of their game doing the best work that they've ever done.
1: For more of the hottest trending stories, add Spin to your social feeds.
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6: Now.
7: I'm Alex, here's what's happening. Ireland's Football Association says it will go ahead with the UEFA Nations League matches against Israel. Representatives at a meeting last night voted 75-32 in support of the board's decision to fulfil the games. FAI CEO is David Curl.
8: And it became increasingly clear that it was fraught with risk that the game would end up being disrupted to a level of abandonment. That was a key variable that resulted in the decision, unfortunately, being made to take the fixture overseas.
7: Gardaí are still searching for a 28-year-old man in connection with the death of a woman in Kerry. Emma, what's the background on this?
9: Well, the guards think this person was known to 43-year-old Jamie Carney. The New Yorker was found dead at home on the Muckross Road in Killarney on Tuesday. Guards at ports and airports have been told to keep an eye out for the suspect.
7: So far, 8 women have died violently this year in Ireland. We're talking next about a company in Limerick possibly being sanctioned by the European Union.
10: They're like everybody else waiting for the outcome of this investigation. So I think it's probably reasonable not to adopt a position until this investigation comes out. And at the end of the day, as I said already, it will be the European Commission that makes proposals on sanctions.
7: Thomas Byrne is the politician for European Affairs. The European Parliament passed a motion calling for a ban on exports from Ahanish Alumina as investigations are underway to see if they're selling materials to Russia for the Ukraine war. The number of e-scooters taken by the guards has risen by more than 440% in the first 3 months of the year. 754 e-scooters were seized, compared with 139 during the same time last year. Interest in electric cars has gone up since the government announced its new scrappage scheme for petrol and diesel. Dundeal said searches for EVs more than doubled in June. Paddy Common is head of content at the company.
11: There was almost an equal jump in interest in EVs at both periods, both when the fuel prices were at a record high and from the scrappage scheme. June is traditionally a quiet month.
7: And Justin Bieber will join BTS, Shakira and Madonna for the first FIFA World Cup halftime show. Chris Martin from Coldplay is running it and the 11-minute show will raise money for charity.
12: It's racing up the charts and a favourite on the changing table. It's Evie's Ready for Nappy Pants.

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3: Back to the FAI, and it claims last night's EGM vote provides the board with the support to continue making decisions in the interests of Irish football. But at the World Cup, the quarterfinals begin this evening. France are facing Morocco. France did beat Morocco in 2-0 in the World Cup semi-finals in Qatar in 2022. The winners will face Spain or Belgium, who play tomorrow for a chance in the decider. Kickoff is 9 p.m. It's understood Newcastle captain Bruno Guimarães has told the club he wants to leave and join Arsenal. The Brazilian midfielder has 2 years left on his contract at St James' Park, but they're not interested in selling him. And it's women's semi-final day at Wimbledon this afternoon. 10th seed Caroline Machova faces 7th seed Coco Gauff on centre court from 1:30. Marta Kostyuk faces Linda Noskova. Download the Goal app now, your new home for Off the Ball.
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3: Another muggy, sunny early morning.
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5: Hello, good morning.
6: Good morning. What's going on? How are we? Welcome to Thursday, everybody. Woo! Thank God, this week is flying.
5: Absolutely flying. The weather helps.
6: Definitely helping.
5: Yes, and just, I think, no matter what you do for work, once you've something extracurricular during the week, one meet up with a friend, one thing you
6: something
5: go
6: to, look forward to,
5: one thing to just mix the something out of the mundane, then I think the week flies.
6: Come here. Pippa was in London over the weekend, right, visiting friends.
5: Your missus, yeah.
6: And she was on one of them Lime bikes and she fell off it.
5: I saw a lot of blood in her Instagram story.
6: Yeah.
5: Didn't look good.
6: And she just texted me there. She's in Boston for work at the moment.
5: And she did fall off something again.
6: She was walking, but it's really hot in Boston. She's wearing flip-flops and she fell again. I've got the ick.
5: Stop that now.
6: I don't like her anymore at all.
5: She's fallen twice.
6: Yeah.
5: Like, oh,
6: but
5: God.
6: Is it getting to the age now where she's like, she's had a fall? Do you know what I mean?
5: I don't think it's quite there yet, but what damage has she done to herself now, the poor devil?
6: I just think about the damage to me. Oh, ick. What are you doing falling? Just stay upright.
7: Would Pippa be pretty clumsy as a person in real life?
6: Like, yes and no. No, I'm going to say no. Yeah. She wouldn't really be. She has the tendencies, but like, nothing crazy.
5: Not like me.
6: No. But like, that's insane. That's how am
5: was
6: I meant
5: it a
6: to stay with her
5: busy
6: after
5: busy street
6: like,
5: in Boston? Was there people around?
6: Yeah, she said so. She said someone behind her laughed. And the girl she was with said, "Why are you laughing? She had a bike accident." Which sent me over the edge. I honestly might move country.
5: No!
6: And not tell her.
5: She's already after having a bike
6: Grow
5: accident.
6: Grow up, Pippa, for God's sake.
5: This has been Good Morning.

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1: Morning, what's going on?
0: God, there was a trio of things standing in my way getting me to work this morning. Pain in the backside. Do you know when just little things just slow you down?
1: This is giving that Foil Arms and Hog skit where you get in late to work, but you have to like have a plan.
0: An excuse.
1: And so yeah. The guy's plan is like, there's no point in anyone else being annoyed at me for being late. I'm so annoyed at myself. I cannot believe it. And then, or then you come in, you're like, the traffic, if they've got to do something about that.
0: Yes.
1: It's really clever.
0: No, you're
1: it's
0: so
1: clever.
0: Right.
1: So what have we got?
0: But I think my stuff is so ridiculous that you literally can't even make this up. Well, number one is boring, but like, I love a night shower, as we all know. Got in late enough last night. We were at the Borgosh.
1: Oh,
0: and,
1: yeah.
0: Got in and had my lovely night shower, which I always do to get myself ready for the morning. Little body shower, didn't wash the hair. Happy out, off to bed, clean as a whistle. Naturally, woke up and was like, I stink. Obviously sweated like an absolute mofo last night.
2: I didn't actually feel it was that hot last night.
0: Oh my God, I found it unbearable last night.
1: I opened a different window and it made all the difference.
0: Do you have two windows in your room?
1: Well, they're the same window. Like, the, do you know what I mean? It's like one, two.
0: Yeah.
1: Right beside each other. But I usually open the left, but then I realised that it was blocking the wind.
0: Ah.
1: But I want the wind.
0: And someone's so was doing, it better?
1: Yeah,
0: way
1: much
0: better.
2: Someone's
0: was
2: doing well for himself with
1: two windows.
0: Two windows wouldn't be able
1: Wait
0: for
1: till they hear about the Velux, what?
0: So I was like, I obviously need to have a shower. I'm not going to go to work and have one of those complaints of like, we all need to wash our body odour in the hot weather. If I'm 3 minutes late, it's worth it. I have to wash myself again. Right. Car drama. Car wouldn't start last week. Got the jump leads wouldn't start the car. Thought there was a big problem. Have been over and back to the mechanic about this, trying to be like, what do you think's going on here? So the jump leads wouldn't start the car. Grant, in my head, the car's a write-off. Forget about it. I don't have a car and I'm paying off a car loan for the next year and a half. This is my mind frame the last few days. However,
1: that's sad.
0: Then my neighbour, a retired man, came to me yesterday, the day before yesterday. Emma, wait now. There's something not right about this. There's something, whether it's the jump leads or whether it's that Jack's car when you started it to use as the car that you're going to jump it off wasn't started long enough. Anyway, he's like a man, a jack of all trades. Like, he can do anything, this man. He's amazing.
2: I am jealous of men like that.
0: Yeah, I know. Same. He's like, so handy.
2: Like, I can do the odd little bit of flat pack, but that's following instructions.
0: Yeah. Sure.
2: I helped my girlfriend.
1: That's a jigsaw.
2: I helped my girlfriend change a blind over the weekend and I thought I was the manliest man in the world. But it was just, again, following instructions. You get me in front of a car, you give me a pile of wood and say, build something from this.
0: It's
2: I'll
0: a
2: stop
0: great
2: crying.
0: Skill to have, no matter who you are, if you're just handy like that. Anyway, so my neighbour is, he got the car started yesterday. I came back yesterday going like, no, there's something to do with this, that and the other. It was all double dutch to me. I was like, this is amazing. Brought the car for a spin up the M50 for an hour. It was back in action. Drove it in and out of town last night to the Borgosh. I was like, we are back, baby. Not a problem. So this morning, left the house, showered. Car won't start again.
1: Nice.
0: So I said, okay, that's grand. But here's my second issue. This week, when Jack has needed his car, have been using Jack's car. Jack's car, spare car key is on my car keys. Mm. But the last few mornings, whenever I go to open Jack's car with his car key, it sets his alarm off.
1: His alarm is on his...
0: In his car, for some reason.
1: Oh,
0: even
1: weird.
0: Though it's his legitimate car key. So I said, right, okay, Graham, back into the house, get Jack's car key to open the car so it doesn't set the alarm off. Had to wake Jack up. Jack doesn't know where his car keys are.
2: Oh.
0: Find Jack's car keys. That's fine. Out I go. Switch it all over. Hop into the car. Go to work. Halfway down the road, past Nutgrove. Realise, I was so organised last night, thinking that my own car was back in action, that I switched the car parking pass into my own car again.
1: Oh, no.
0: And now I don't have it on me.
1: You're going to have
0: to
1: pay.
0: So then I'm
1: going to
0: have to go. No, I went back.
1: Oh, good. Good. I would have done the same thing. Even if I was 20 minutes late for the show, it was 7:20, I'd be going back. I'm not paying for parking in Dublin.
0: Thank you very much.
1: Ridiculous.
0: That's exactly why I'm late this morning.
1: You gotta park and work.
0: Now, ridiculous. Do you believe me or my foil arms and hogging it?
1: No, foil arms and hogging a bit. It got a bit, you know, bit touch and go there for a while. I was a little bit like, it sounds a little bit like I'm trying to create chaos.
0: I'm telling you, that was genuine chaos.
2: Mm. The shower one was unnecessary, I would say.
0: Really? You wouldn't be saying that if you got a whiff of me?
2: I'm far enough away from you.
1: I'm not,
0: anyway,
1: thanks.
0: We all made it and we're all smelling lovely.
1: Well done. Congratulations.
0: Thanks, guys. Still have no car.
1: Oh, brilliant. Maybe he'll start it again for you tomorrow.
0: Maybe. Here's Kygo and Save My Love on Spin.

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0: Road with Hanging Out to Dry on Spin with Emma, Dave and Fiona. We've been talking about the largest cash machine amount ever in the history of the cash machine, and we'll be giving it away tomorrow. Details really soon.
1: First though, Erling Haaland, what do you know about him?
0: I know that he is got lovely blonde hair, I think.
1: Okay, yeah, he does.
0: He is doing a lot on Snapchat right now for the World Cup, and people are enjoying that, I think.
1: He's kind of making himself a meme, which I like.
0: He's funny.
1: He is.
0: He's quite talented.
1: He's very talented.
0: His home country is Norway.
1: Well done. Yes, he's a 6'5" Norwegian striker.
0: Who does he play for in the Premier League?
2: Go on.
0: It's not Arsenal, is it?
1: No.
0: Nah, sugar.
1: City,
0: okay.
1: But he not only plays for City and Norway and is a 6'5" Norwegian striker and is as great on Snapchat, but he also eats like a bear, apparently.
0: Okay.
1: He has been in, obviously, sensational form of the World Cup, scoring 7 goals so far, knocking out Brazil, all while having a great time. He never looks like he's not enjoying himself. One thing that would make sure that I wasn't enjoying myself is the fact that he eats so much. And, like, I was talking to my barber about this, and when my barber was in training, he was like, I was miserable. He was eating, like, serious amount of calories every single day.
0: Oh, he's trying to bulk up, as exactly. They say. Is that what they say?
1: Erling Haaland eats 6,000 calories a day.
0: Jesus.
1: That's 6 meals.
0: Wow.
1: I was like,
0: that's 6 big meals.
1: Where do you get the time?
0: Yeah, yeah.
1: Do you know what I mean? You must be running down the pitch eating chicken.
0: Yeah, yeah.
1: It's just mad.
0: And that's the thing as well. When someone says, oh my God, go eat 6,000 calories, you're like, oh my God, fun, Chinese, chipper, yeah. Give me all the food. Yeah, yeah. Whereas, like,
1: it has
0: this
1: to be
0: is
1: the
0: like,
1: good stuff.
0: Yeah, really boring good stuff.
1: Yes, yeah, yeah. Basically, he eats plates of chicken, pasta cooked without salt or oil. Things like swordfish, sea bass, and sea bream, all cooked with fresh vegetables. I've never had swordfish.
0: Doesn't it just make you feel like you're kind of forcing it down, though? Do you know when it's that kind of boring good stuff? No,
1: that's
0: sauce,
1: what my barber
0: no
1: said.
0: Oil.
1: That's what my barber said. He was just like, I was miserable. Because he was like, I looked great, but I was miserable. And I was like, yeah, it's not worth it. Basically, he mainly eats animal-based foods, eggs, raw milk, red meat, organ meats, fish, and honey.
0: He's a vegan's nightmare.
1: Yes, he really is. But when he goes home to his hometown of Bern in Norway, he loves a kebab pizza. And sweet and sour chicken from the local Chinese. There's some serious treats though. Like he would never usually have that. He just, unfortunately, he says, loves kebab meat.
0: You might not know off the top of your head, but is this kind of a World Cup diet or is this a general diet?
1: I think it's a general diet because like he's on a lot. He's going to be off when the World Cup finishes.
0: Yeah.
1: He'll be off for a while, for a few weeks before the Premier League starts. So maybe he'll have a week of... I'll go wild.
0: Yeah, yeah.
1: If he's anything like Jack Grealish, he'll have a couple of months. he mainly drinks water and avoids sugary snacks and frozen food, opting to eat fresh produce only. Now, Haaland was told basically a story by Patrice Evra. Patrice Evra went for a lunch with Cristiano Ronaldo, and Cristiano ordered nothing but fish, nothing else, had nothing

0: as with a Just Fit. Yeah. And so Erling now tries to copy that, basically, and said that Ronaldo at the time was 34 and still at the top of his game. So he was like, I may as well do that. And like Ronaldo, many other Premier League elites, Haaland has his own personal chef to help him prepare his meals. So some other athletes who I'm sure had private chefs who had a serious calorie intake at their peak. Tom Brady, 2,800 to 3,500 calories. I didn't think that was that much.
1: He's that's NFL, not that much.
0: He's an NFL player, yeah.
1: God, you could get rid of, you could eat 3,000 calories a day. No,
0: I wonder, was he on a deficit or something? 2,800 to 3,500.
2: That's funny to hear those calories as calorie a deficit though.
1: Yeah, but at the same time, that's not crazy.
0: It's not crazy at all.
1: I don't know if you use My Fitness Pal, but like when you start using it, you're like, oh, these calories add up really quick.
0: If you were to have like a proper Domino's, you could do 4,000 calories in
1: a
0: meal.
1: You could,
0: you know what I mean? Cristiano Ronaldo, 3,500 to 4,500 calories on average. He is obviously a football player.
1: And tennis, it's different, like, sorry, when you're working out to that level, you need every calorie.
0: You do,
1: like,
0: Tennis player Novak Djokovic, 3,500 to 5,000 calories. Runner Usain Bolt, 4,000 to 5,500 calories.
2: I've seen the Usain Bolt one before. It does the rounds when like the Olympics is on. I think that he would like smash a box of 60 nuggets.
0: He loves nuggets. It's mad. I don't know what it is, but he loves nuggets. He must not be able to have a lot of them.
2: Was like 60? Like I
0: was 60.
2: I'm sure it was like, I'll fact check it, but I'm sure he was like, he'd go through mill through 60 before or after a race.
0: Now these are all at their peak as well. Yeah. Remember, so LeBron James, 5,000 to 6,000 calories a day at his peak. But this one, obviously, that's the basketball player. But this one is nuts, and he always kind of talk about their bodies, a swimmer's body.
1: Oh yeah, they're so lean, aren't they?
0: They're big though, and they probably are lean, but like
1: their chest and their arms are so strong. Yeah,
0: Michael Phelps.
1: Yeah.
0: 8,000 to 10,000 calories a day. That, you'd be literally have to get a pipe and shove it in, wouldn't you?
1: Yeah.
0: Like, how could you physically do that?
1: That's so much food, man.
2: Just going back to Usain there, during the 2008 Beijing Olympics, it was said that he ate 1,000 nuggets over 10 days, averaging...
1: In the Olympic Village?
2: In the Olympic Village.
0: I did that in Portugal last year.
2: Averaging 100 a day. And some of it, like a lot of the reasoning is why you probably won't get sick from it. It's pretty standard, but it was saying that his diet would consist of 20 nuggets for lunch, 20 for dinner, with fries, apple pies, and water. And in those Olympics, with that diet, he won gold medals in the 100, 200, and 4x100 relays.
1: That just kind of puts every kind of gym trainer and everything, like all their theories out the window, if that's the way you're going to eat and go and do what you did.
0: Did anyone ever watch the, like, back in the day, the Rob Lipset calorie challenge?
2: No.
0: I remember watching these on YouTube years ago, and it was just like he did like 10,000 calories a day, and I thought that was insane. And then a couple of years later, he did 20,000 calories.
1: Oh, God, no.
0: And I was like, in one day, in one, obviously it's a challenge, so it's going to be a lot.
1: Do you remember what kind of food they were eating?
0: Oh, pure, like, you're talking 2-3 pizzas. You're talking
1: pure shite, like.
0: Serious amount of pancakes, McDonald's, all that kind of stuff. Everything.
1: Donuts. Well, I had a 99 for breakfast yesterday, and it was absolutely stunning.
0: Great
1: and I highly recommend to
0: Great
1: a friend.
0: Show.
1: I think I'm going to do the same today. I got so many compliments. It was like, oh, that's a lovely way to start the day. I was like, yes, thank you. You too. I know you're shaming me. Here is Olivia Rodrigo. You're on Spin.

0: Olivia Rodrigo on Spin with Emma, Dave and Fiona. And chances for you to win some cash this morning. €100 to go, all with thanks to HB. They're celebrating 100 years this year. And sure, we're mad to celebrate.
1: Just like them, yeah. We're transporting you through 100 years of Ireland's most iconic ice cream moments. From the original Hazelbrook Farm beginnings to today's freezer favourites like Iceburger, Brunch, Twister and more. I saw the very rare HB Lewis the other day.
2: Oh,
1: it was.
0: Is there only one or two of them? Is it?
1: I don't know.
0: Oh,
1: but it was great.
0: Okay.
1: It was a Lewis with a load of ice cream on it.
0: Lovely.
1: It looked brilliant.
0: Mm. So what we're going to do is play you three clips, and what you need to do listening is tell us what year you think they're all from. Now, they're all from the same year, obviously, as well. So if you have an answer for us or a guess, WhatsApp is your name and your answer to 087 711 1038. And hopefully we can sort you out then this morning with €100, all with thanks to HB. So in movies, this was big. Do you know the movie from that?
1: So that's the song from a movie.
0: Yeah, do you know it?
1: I know it because it's on my sheet. I don't know if I would have known.
0: Okay,
1: I kind of stupidly looked.
0: We'll tell you, it's Zootropolis, okay?
1: Oh,
0: that's the movie.
1: I didn't know I was allowed to say.
0: From the same year, iconically, Robbie Brady scored against Italy in the Euros.
3: Coulihan. Inviting a center! Robbie Brady brings us all to our feet in Lille.
0: Do you remember it, Dave?
1: I do remember it. Every time something huge happens in Irish football history, I'm currently doing a lone radio show. It's happened every single time.
0: Oh, really?
1: Every single time something big happens.
0: And you have to just react like as in...
1: On my own.
0: Yeah.
1: When that happened, I was doing a radio show on my own at night time and no one was around. And then when Troy Parrott scored that time, was it last summer or something like that? I was on my own doing a radio show. It was horrible. No one to celebrate with.
0: And finally, these songs were massive in this particular year. I need

0: What frightens me now listening to those songs is they're considered like old school now.
1: Yeah, I was about to give the answer.
0: Give us the year in WhatsApp, 087 711 103. Win yourself 100 euro cash this morning. All the thanks to HB.
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0: You know the way a rainy day is a day for the ducks? A sunny day is great for the...
1: me,
0: ice creams?
1: For me.
0: For the sunbathers. Highs of 24 degrees this afternoon. Let's have a check-in on Dublin's roads with Alex.
4: Morning. The Crumlin Road inbound has a queue between the Children's Hospital and the Guinness Rugby Club. St. John's Road inbound is busy from Island Bridge to the Quays. The Phibbs Road inbound is busy from Hart's Corner to Doyle's Corner. And there's a queue on the Swords Road inbound from Clontarf College to Griffith Avenue.
1: Thank you so much, Alex. The cash machine is going tomorrow and it's the most amount of money it's ever been. Woo. 310 grand. It could be all yours. We'll tell you how next.
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0: It's Emma, Dave and Fiona. What is the crack?
1: What's going on? Do you know what? I was just talking about Erling Haaland and his insane calorie intake there and the fact he has a private chef. I think that's what I'd be doing if I won the cash machine. Private chef. I know it probably wouldn't last long because they're probably mad expensive. But I've owned a cash machine, I think, for a couple of weeks. Private chef.
0: That'd be so nice. I wonder what their shifts are as private chef because it sounds like such a ridiculously long day if they're doing like breakfast, lunch and dinner. Maybe they come in and do breakfast, lunch like for the want of a better word, live.
1: Yeah.
0: And then have something ready for you for your dinner.
1: Do you know what I do? I get a private chef that worked in my local Chinese restaurant. Mm. So that, because I feel like those chefs can do everything and your local Chinese food.
0: That's true, actually.
1: So you could get them to do all the healthy stuff and then also, will you also make me a 4-in-1?
0: Yeah, like on Friday, it's like, can we just do the 4-in-1 today?
1: How good would that be?
0: A private chef would be absolutely amazing. Imagine just knowing when you go home, the fridge is full of your favourite stuff and it's probably good for you.
1: You don't even have to have a full fridge. It's just, as long as you know dinner's on the way for you and you don't have to do anything.
0: Oh,
1: savage. Listen,
0: I'd love to never have to chop an onion again.
1: It'd be so good. It could be a possibility for a couple of weeks if you win the cash machine. It's 310,000 euros, it's a hell of a lot of money. And, oh my God, it goes on Friday. I cannot wait. We've been talking about this for 2 weeks. 310,000 euro.
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0: I knew it. It's Taylor Swift and I knew it. 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
1: I still haven't seen Toy Story 5.
0: No, neither have I.
1: Me and Pippa did watch Toy Story 4 the other day, but so we're ready for
0: you're
1: it
0: prepped.
1: When it does happen.
0: Mm. There's nothing worse though when you finally get around to going and you're like, oh, it's out of the cinema now.
1: Yeah.
0: Sugar. Okay, we have €100 cash to give away to you this morning. We're celebrating because HB is 100 years old this year.
1: Yeah, it is. We're transporting you through 100 years of Ireland's most iconic ice cream moments, from the original Hazelbrook farm beginning to today's freezer favourites like Ice Burger, Brunch, Twister and more. I still remember being a little bit older when I started realising Ice Burgers are class.
0: Ice Burgers are unbelievable.
1: I thought they were a bit of a dad one, a bit of a dad ice cream.
0: Oh,
1: until
0: since
1: I
0: was a real
1: dead.
0: Cool young one, I was a big Ice Burger fan.
1: Class.
0: It would be one of my big preferences. If you had to choose Ice Burger, Brunch and Twister forevermore, where would your allegiance lie?
1: I think I'm going Ice Burger, you know.
0: I think I'm going Ice Burger as well. Twister's a very close second, though. Mm. Three clips we played for you a little while ago for you to guess a particular year that all these clips are from. The movie from this particular year was this.
1: What a tune.
0: That is a tune from Zootropolis. Also in this particular year, it was big for Robbie Brady scoring against Italy in the Euros.
2: Houlihan. Inviting a center! Robbie Brady brings us all to our feet in Lille.
1: Oh, what a time.
2: No more than Ireland deserves.
0: How did Ireland get on in the Euros that year, do you remember?
1: We didn't get in.
0: Oh, okay.
1: So that was good.
0: So that was just a qualifier, was it?
1: Yeah.
0: Okay.
3: That was at the Euros.
1: Was that at the Euros?
3: Yeah. I think they got knocked out in the first knockout stage.
1: We weren't in the Euros since like when I was in, before no. I was in school.
3: I really want to say the year, but that year,
0: yeah.
3: They were in.
0: Wow. We'll get to.
1: Yeah. Well, how do I not remember that? That's
0: all
1: unreal.
0: Of these songs were released that year. I need a

0: Mad to think these songs are as old as they are. Was we find out how much year that is.
1: We did all right in the Euros that year.
0: Yeah, we did okay, did we?
1: So you know it's an even year.
0: Are Euros only ever on in even years? Yeah. Oh, good stuff.
1: Same at World Cup.
0: Nicole is on to try and win that 100 euro this morning. How are you?
2: Good, how are you?
1: Yeah,
2: we're
1: not
2: grand.
1: Too bad. What's the story with you for the day?
2: Not much, I'm just getting ready for work.
1: Very good. What do you do?
2: I support adults living with intellectual disabilities.
1: Fair play to you, Nicole.
0: Good for you.
1: We got a lot of people like that on this show. It's really cool.
0: A lot of people doing caregiving of different signs.
1: It's good to know that our listeners are the best people.
0: The best of
1: the
0: all
1: the best kind
0: people.
1: Of people.
2: Yeah, exactly.
0: Yeah. It's true.
1: Those people deserve money. So we would like to give you money. Unfortunately, we can't just give it to you. We have to ask you, what year do you think that was?
2: 2016.
1: Do you know what, Nicole? When I first saw the clues, I stupidly said 2008.
0: Did you?
1: I was 8 years off.
0: We
1: that
0: can
1: is
0: tell
1: horrendous.
0: You, you're totally spot on. Well done, Nicole. And what were you doing in 2016?
2: Oh, God. In college, I think. Probably
0: 10 years
2: my
0: ago?
2: Best life.
0: Living your best life. Where did you go to college?
2: DCU.
1: Very nice. All right. Well, Nicole, I feel like DCU was peaked at 2016. So just know you were in there the best years. 2016 is the correct answer. You have won yourself a 100 euro. Well, just 100 euro cash. All the thanks to HB.
2: Thank you so much. Have a lovely day, guys.
0: You too. Enjoy.
1: Good luck, Nicole.
2: Bye.
0: See ya.
1: Why don't I remember Ireland at the Euros in 2016? This is nuts. We did fairly well, like.
0: Did something else happen to you in 2016 that gives you PTSD and now you can't remember the year?
1: I got up my first radio job in 2016. Mm-hmm.
0: Well, that should be positive.
3: I was living in Wales at the time.
1: And
3: Wales got to the semi-finals of those Euros. And England got knocked out by Iceland, managed by Heimgrensen.
1: No way. That's pretty cool. 2016 was also the year that everyone died, wasn't it?
0: Prince and all.
1: Yeah, Muhammad Ali, Alan Rickman, Bowie.
0: I remember that.
1: Everyone just kept dying. It was crazy.
0: That was shocking. Yeah, it was. Ooh, see you 2016.
1: Yeah.
0: Calvin Harris now with Jesse Rees. This is Ocean on Spin, Summer's #1 hit music station.
1: Morning.

0: Harry Styles and Dance No More here on Spin. Hello.
1: Hello, good morning. Emma, you spent the first half of 7 a.m. talking about how you were late for work because there was a lot going on. You had to get in and get the right keys and then you forgot your parking pass.
0: My car wouldn't start.
1: All of that kind of stuff. I'm literally just after looking at your Instagram and you have posted a mirror selfie of you in the house wearing what you're wearing this morning. So you had all that chaos, but you had time. Also, you're in the hall. It's not like you're in your room.
0: That's actually the spare room. That's actually the office.
1: Is it?
0: Yeah, it's where I get ready. I would say that I am running late, but looking great.
1: Interesting. Emma _ Nolan. You can check out what Emma's wearing today. I personally think she's dressed like a 4-year-old.
0: Dave, hey.
1: First day of play school. That's exactly what I wore.
0: That is so mean.
1: Striped t-shirt and jorts.
0: He hates the jorts.
1: When did jorts come back in? They need to go.
0: They came back in about 2 years ago and I've only found the confidence to start rocking them now.
1: And the other thing that needs to go.
0: Oh, they're in.
1: Straight away.
0: I'm going to buy them.
1: No.
0: I'm going to do it.
1: I know what you're going to say. What are they called?
0: Like pedal pushers.
1: Pedal pushers. What?
0: They're back, baby.
1: Their name is as bad as their fit.
0: They're actually calling them something way cooler than pedal pushers now because I googled pedal pushers the other day and on all the like clothing websites, they don't call them pedal pushers anymore, but they'll always be pedal pushers to me.
1: You look like a mother if you wear them.
0: There's nothing wrong with that.
1: No, like I'm a cool mom type of mom.
0: I think we have Olivia Dean's blame for the pedal pushers.
1: Really?
0: Yeah, she was wearing polka dot ones.
1: In fairness,
0: once.
1: I didn't know that she can do no wrong. I love pedal pushers.
0: Tricky 10 on the way. You can buy all the pedal pushers you'd like if you win yourself that €2,000 this morning. We are giving you two chances to play every single day for 2K. Once after 8 and once after 9. So look, if you'd like to play up first this morning, Tricky in a WhatsApp to 0877111038. That's how you get involved.
1: All 10 questions. €2,000. If you get them all correct, €2,000 in your back pocket. Top that leaderboard, win some tickets to see Dermot Kennedy at the Aviva. Tricky in a WhatsApp now to 0877111038. I'll slow that number down. It's Tricky in a WhatsApp to 0877111038.
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3: Morning. The Crumlin Road inbound is very slow from the Children's Hospital to Guinness Rugby Club. The Stillorgan Road inbound has delay from the Nutley Lane to Anglesey Bridge. Traffic on the N4 inbound is slow now from the Lucan East to the M50. And there's a queue on the Swords Road inbound from Clontarf College to Griffith Avenue.
0: Thank you very much, Alex. Before 9 o'clock this morning, Dave will have taken on the girly quiz.
1: Mm-hmm.
0: And just after 8, we will finally get a result. Can Dave, a Meath man, wear a Dublin jersey?
1: It's all about me. Coming up.
4: Okay, let's go.
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11: 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And for more, there's a series of videos about this on the Department of Social Protection's YouTube channel.
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0: I'm Alex. Here's what's happening. Ireland's Football Association says it will go ahead with the UEFA Nations League matches against Israel. Representatives at a meeting last night voted 75-32 in support of the board's decision to fulfil the games. FAI CEO is David Curran.
1: And it became increasingly clear that it was fraught with risk that the game would end up being disrupted to a level of abandonment. That was a key variable that resulted in the decision, unfortunately, being made to take the fixture overseas.
0: Gardaí, you're still searching for a 28-year-old man in connection with the death of a woman in Kerry. Emma, what's the background on this?
2: Well, the Gardaí think this person was known to 43-year-old Jamie Carney. The New Yorker was found dead at home on the Muckross Road in Killarney on Tuesday. Guards at ports and airports have been told to keep an eye out for the suspect.
0: So far, 8 women have died violently this year in Ireland. The numbers of e-scooters taken by the guards has risen by more than 440% in the first 3 months of the year. 754 e-scooters were seized compared with 139 at the same time last year. A man in his 30s has been charged over a serious assault in Dublin on Monday. Another man in his 30s is in critical condition in hospital after the incident on Foley Street in the city. We're talking next about a company in Limerick possibly being sanctioned by the EU.
3: They're like everybody else, waiting for the outcome of this investigation. So I think it's probably reasonable not to adopt a position until this investigation comes out. And at the end of the day, as I said already, it will be the European Commission that makes proposals on sanctions.
0: Thomas Burns, the politician for European Affairs. The European Parliament's passed a motion calling for a ban on exports from Ohanish Alumina. Investigations are underway to see if they're selling materials to Russia for the Ukraine war. Interest in electric cars has gone up since the government announced a scrappage scheme for petrol and diesel cars. Dundeel says searches for EVs more than doubled in June. Paddy Common is head of content at the company.
4: There was almost an equal jump in interest in EVs at both periods, both when the fuel prices were at a record high and from the scrappage scheme. June is traditionally a quiet month.
0: And Justin Bieber is joining BTS, Shakira and Madonna for the first FIFA World Cup halftime show. Chris Martin from Coldplay is running it. It's 11 minutes long and will raise money for charity.
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0: Back to the FAI, and it claims last night's EGM vote provides the board with the support to continue making decisions in the interests of Irish football. Well, at the World Cup, the quarterfinals begin this evening. France are facing Morocco. France did beat Morocco in 2-0 in the World Cup semi-finals in Qatar in 2022. The winners will face Spain or Belgium, who play tomorrow for a chance in the decider. Kickoff is 9 p.m. It's understood Newcastle captain Bruno Guimarães has told the club he wants to leave and join Arsenal. The Brazilian midfielder has 2 years left on his contract at St James' Park, but they're not interested in selling him. And it's women's semi-final day at Wimbledon this afternoon. 10th seed Caroline Machova faces 7th seed Coco Gauff on centre court from 1:30. Marta Kostyuk faces Linda Noskova. Download the Goal app now, your new home for Off the Ball.
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0: Good morning. How are you keeping?
1: Morning. What's going on? So another great, great day. Dry, bright and sunny. But I'm looking outside. It's a bit cloudy.
0: It is a little bit cloudy. Probably will burn off. You know, when you go on your holidays abroad, we can talk like people like that now because that's what Ireland's like at the moment.
1: Yeah.
0: It kind of burns off, you know, mid-morning.
1: Mm.
0: We'd hope anyway. Do you remember I was telling a few months ago that I had very little storage left on my phone and I offloaded my WhatsApp? Big mistake.
1: Oh, is that so every time you don't go on it, you have to download it again or something?
0: What I did was, yeah, I kind of deleted the app and re-downloaded it because apparently it just gets rid of kind of crap and saves a lot of storage. But I lost like 2 or 3 months worth of chats.
1: Oh no.
0: So everything was a bit jarring because when I opened my WhatsApp, I was like, ugh, it was weird. Anyway, after getting stung, I'm delighted now. I'm delighted, obviously, this is happening. But this week has been really busy with loads of fun stuff because we're in fun season and everything's fun. And I was thrilled with myself because Thursday was free. It's like there's nothing on Thursday.
1: Nice.
0: To the point where there was plans made for Thursday and the other day I cancelled those plans for Thursday because I was like, I wanted nothing Thursday.
1: Yeah.
0: Then I got a text yesterday from my friend, Claire. Hey, just reminding you, can't wait to see you tomorrow. I'm landing at 3:30. Looking forward to a catch up.
1: Do you know what? I swear in my life, I just got a shiver. I just literally was like, oh God.
0: And because that message came through, I offloaded my WhatsApp. I don't have our previous chat, so I have no idea
1: why
0: we decided on or where she's been.
1: That's
0: or
1: so funny.
0: What she's flying in for.
1: Okay.
0: Is she staying for a week? Is she staying for the weekend?
1: I'm gonna help you out here, okay? You're gonna go to your WhatsApp.
0: Yeah.
1: You're gonna go to your bottom right, which is, you'll see you or your profile picture.
0: Yeah.
1: Just click you. Then you're gonna hit storage and data.
0: Yeah.
1: Then you're going to hit manage storage.
0: Mm-hmm.
1: It's going to calculate for a while. It's going to do its little thing for maybe 30 seconds or something.
0: Yeah.
1: But after that, it's going to give you a load of things that are very high in storage.
0: Yes.
1: So right now I have, here's some files that are larger than 5 megabytes.
0: I can see
1: that. And there's 5.64 gigabytes worth of stuff. So you can go into that and select loads of them and just go delete, delete, delete, delete.
0: Do you know
1: delete,
0: what
1: delete.
0: I'm seeing here straight away is the heaviest, most megabyte-y thing in my WhatsApp is the time that you and Fiona came boxing with me at Heaton Boxing Academy.
1: There you go.
0: That video is really loaded.
1: You don't need that. You can delete that and that will save you a load of storage.
0: Look how much nicer your hair is these days.
1: Yeah, God, I look not great.
0: No, you look lovely. I'm just saying your hair is so much nicer longer, isn't it?
1: It is, in fairness, yeah.
0: Anyway, my friend's coming to stay tonight. No Quiet Thursday for me. And
1: friend's coming tonight, don't know why.
0: Yeah. Is she staying for the weekend? Still don't really know. Is she staying until next week? Have I agreed to take her in for 2 weeks? Couldn't tell you. We'll see what happens
1: That's
0: later.
1: So funny.
0: And I think I have to pick her up at the airport.
1: A month later, she's still here.
0: Here's Kingfisher and The Sun Will Never Settle on Spin. The Tricky 10 is next.
2: My heart.

0: my heart. Kingfisher and The Sun Will Never Settle on Spin. And do you know what? The sun is not settling. The sun is out in force.
1: It's great. At the even moment. At like 2 a.m. I feel like you can still see a little hint of it. Do you know what I mean?
0: Yeah. Right, we're about to play the Tricky 10. We play twice a day now for €2,000. And up first this morning is Lauren.
1: Lauren,
2: good. Yeah, you
1: have made our producer Callum awfully stressed this morning. Have you any idea why?
2: No, why?
1: Because you never responded to his checkup text to see if you were still good to play the Tricky 10.
2: I'm really sorry. I actually didn't even see the message.
3: Oh! The story of my life. Yeah. I'm always being ghosted.
0: He was like, I haven't heard anything back from Lauren. I haven't heard a word from her. No, she said she was fine for today, but not a word.
3: What matters is Lauren's on the phone now.
0: Yeah.
1: Do you know when you picked up originally, Lauren, a few minutes ago, he was just like, oh, well, she's a buyer phone anyway.
2: I'm really sorry.
0: What's going on in your world this morning, apart from ignoring Callum?
2: No, not really. No. Just getting ready for work.
1: What do you do, Lauren?
2: I work in finance.
1: You work in finance. Very nice, Lauren. When you play the Tricky 10, how do you do?
2: Oh, it depends. Sometimes I'm about 6. It can be 8. I've never got a 10.
1: You've never got a 10? Okay, well, to be fair.
2: Never got a 10.
1: I play this every day and I've only ever got a 10 once. And that, and we've been playing this for how long? Like a year
0: now?
1: Since October. Is that how long? My God. All right, well, Lauren, welcome on in to the Tricky 10. You've never played this game before, have you?
2: No, on
1: with us. All right, well, let's do it. We're going to put 55 seconds on the clock and ask you 10 questions. Each answer is a number between 1 and 10 and will not repeat. We're only going to be able to accept your first answer. If you don't know the answer, just give it a guess. That means if you go 3, 4, we'll have to accept 3. You know what I mean? If you top the leaderboard at the end of the week, you win a pair of tickets to see Dermot Kennedy at the Aviva this weekend. If you're able to answer all 10 questions correct, we're going to give you €2,000. Hopefully, this is the first time you do it. You get all 10 questions correct. Alan currently top of the leaderboard, scoring 7 in 47.71 seconds. Lauren, I have the utmost faith in you. Here we go.
0: You ready?
2: Yep.
0: Okay, here we go. 3, 2, 1, start the clock. Complete the name of this soft drink. J what O?
2: 2.
0: How many letters are there in the word absolute?
2: 8.
0: What number is 20% of 25?
2: 5.
0: Rachel Stevens and Bradley McIntosh were members of a band with what number in its name?
2: 6.
0: How many seasons of Euphoria has there been in total? 2016 was how many years ago?
2: 10.
0: Northern Ireland is made up of how many counties?
2: 9.
0: The Red Cow roundabout is at junction what on the M50?
2: 8.
0: The Love Island finale is normally...
1: Finish that question because you messed up on it.
0: I did mess up.
1: Sorry, I didn't mean to call you out on that.
0: You're correct.
1: You can finish it for Lauren's sake.
0: The Love Island final normally consists of how many couples?
2: 3.
0: Locking in 3.
1: All right, Lauren, how do you think you got on?
2: Oh, I don't know. Probably five, I'm hoping.
1: You're hoping for 5. I will say, though, you kind of took your time on a lot of the questions. Now, having said that, we also got through 9 questions, 9 out of 10, so that's not too bad. We have had people that only get through 8.
0: Am I right in saying this? Did you type out the word absolute?
2: In my head, I was trying to spell it out.
0: I thought I heard you typing it in your phone, and I was like, that's a smart thing to do. Like, you know the way you can spell it fine, but like...
2: No, actually, I wish I had thought of that.
0: All right. All right, let's chat them up so and see how you got on this morning.
4: 0, 1, 2, 3, 4.
1: Oh, a score of 4, Lauren. But a score of 4 out of 9 isn't as bad as you think it might be. Let's go through some of the ones you got wrong. Rachel Stevens and Bradley McIntosh were members of S Club 7. You said the words are the number 6. You passed on a question, Lauren. There's how many seasons of Euphoria have there been in total? You passed on it. I don't think I've had a pass in many years.
2: Yeah, I've never watched it, so I hadn't a clue.
0: Just the panic kicked in. Fair enough.
1: Northern Ireland is made up of 6 counties and not 9. That's Antrim, Armagh, Down, Fermanagh, Derry and Tyrone. The Red Cow roundabout is at junction 9 on the M50, not junction 8. And the Love Island finale is normally consisted of how many couples? You said 3, but the answer was 4. We didn't get to 10, unfortunately. But Lauren, 4 out of 9, not bad at all.
2: Okay, thanks so much.
0: Cheers. Cheers,
1: luck, Lauren.
0: Have a lovely day.
1: Have a great day.
2: Thank you. You too. Bye.
0: Okay, if you want to play after 9 o'clock, your chance is right here. Just message us the word tricky. 087-711-103. That's our number. Just remember, there's €2,000 cash on the line here. It's a lot of money.
1: And just remember, Callum might text you. Will you text him back? He won't be weird or anything. He's just making sure you're good to play.
0: Like, he's not chancing you or anything. He's
3: I'm
0: just
3: very
0: saying
3: friendly.
0: Like, yeah, yeah.
1: He's awful friendly, lads.
3: I wish you a good morning and everything.
0: You will, yeah. Yeah. You're not great with the emojis, are you?
3: No.
0: And you use WhatsApp desktop, so you're not great at using your capital letters.
3: I know, I would now.
1: I can't imagine him WhatsApp.
3: I don't punctuate very much, but I would always capitalize when
0: anyway,
3: I need
0: don't
3: to
0: judge
3: be.
0: Him for his lack of punctuation.
3: If you want a message from me...
1: Is it his first language?
3: Yeah, if you want a message from me this morning, personalized, it's 087-711-1038.
0: All right, get in touch. We play the Tricky 10 again after 9 o'clock and the Girly Quiz on the way after 8:30 this morning.
1: Fantastic.
0: Now, though,
1: can't wait. It's going to be great crack. Love it. Honestly, my favorite part of the week.
0: We're playing Dave's new favorite song.
1: I do actually love this.
0: It's Jazzy with Chris Lorenzo and...

0: Ed Sheeran's Eyes Closed on summer's number one hit music station. This is Spin 103.8. The girly quiz is on the way.
1: For now, though, I've been having a bit of an identity crisis recently, and I've brought it to the show for you to help me. You've been helping me out the past couple of days on this. Basically, I'm from Meath. I'm a Meath man, okay?
0: I was proud Meath man.
1: Yeah. I was born in Louth, technically, because I don't know if there's a hospital in Meath. But I was born in Louth, technically, and then lived in Meath, basically, all my life. However, all of my family are Dubs, or
0: your
1: at least my
0: side,
1: mother's
0: yeah.
1: side of the family. And they're the family I would see all the time and hang out with. And
0: because they're
1: be
0: close
1: with.
0: By. Your dad's family are Cork, aren't
1: Cork,
0: they? But
1: yeah.
0: at least Meath is like just over the border.
1: But
0: like,
1: I don't know my dad's family as well as yeah. I know my mum's family.
0: You've
1: know
0: spent
1: what I mean?
0: More time with the Dublin gang.
1: Exactly. And I've also spent most of my life here in Dublin. Do you know what I mean? Every time we'd go do anything on the weekends when we were kids, cinema, swimming, going for a walk, it would always be in Dublin. We would never go anywhere else because that's just what we know. And so I brought this to you saying my mother's from Dublin, my mother's family, my granny, Finglas and all that kind of stuff. And also my girlfriend is from Dublin and her father used to play for Dublin.
0: I don't think that part's relevant.
1: It is to me because I want to impress him and be have him happy. So I wouldn't wear a Meath jersey around him.
0: Right, I get
1: you. Know what I mean? Because he had big rivals with Meath back in the day. So my question to you is, full stop, can or question mark, can I wear a Dublin jersey? That's my question to you this morning on 0877 11103. It was the question yesterday and we had a lot of people giving their opinions.
0: Yes, it was mixed.
1: Today we get an answer.
0: We do. So what happened was a couple of weeks ago, Dave was spotted in Crow Park in a Dublin jersey. People were giving out going, he's a Meath man, what's he doing wearing a Dublin jersey?
1: My problem is that my country friends who are all from the country would always call me a Dub, whereas all of my Dublin family would be like, you're a Culchie.
0: Exactly. And we kind of had this conversation yesterday. It's a funny one, this identity thing and this county thing.
1: I don't know where I belong.
0: Yeah. I'm from Dublin until I was six though, and then I moved to Waterford, so I feel quite Waterford. But we were saying yesterday it's kind of unfair. Dave spent so much more time in Dublin growing up. I left so young.
1: Yeah.
0: Yet if I wore a Dublin jersey, people wouldn't think about it twice.
1: It would be totally
0: because
1: fine.
0: Technically
1: even I'm, though I would know Dublin a lot more than
0: exactly,
1: you.
0: Exactly. Yeah. Okay. So look, we do need to get to a final result on this, but there was more opinions coming in from the podcast overnight, Fully Charged, Recharged. This is Owen.
2: My blood was boiling listening to the debate of whether Mr. David Hammond can wear a Dublin jersey. I'm a proud Kildare man. I lived in Dublin till I was five. I was born there, bada, bada, bada. I wouldn't be seen dead in a Dublin jersey. I think there's a lot of people that jumped on the bandwagon when Dublin won all the All-Irelands. And I don't think there would be a debate if Dublin were bad. And to counter his argument, I have family from Longford and Sligo. And I wouldn't wear either of those jerseys either.
1: Fair.
2: Up the lily whites.
0: It's funny, Owen, though, because you then are in my situation, like you are actually from Dublin until you were six as well.
1: But it's mad to me that people like care so much because they'd be like, I can't believe you can't wear a Dublin jersey. I'd be like, that's fine.
0: Yeah,
1: that's literally grand. Yeah. I don't mind. I feel like it's a real Dublin thing as well to be like, no, we're the Dubs and you're not, you know what I mean? That's fine. I have no problem. I'm just curious, can I?
0: Exactly.
1: Because that's who I would support in the football is Dublin. I would support Galway in the hurling, but let's not get into that. Do you know what I mean?
0: Yeah, yeah, yeah. And as well, people are like, oh my God, you're only jumping on the bandwagon because they're good.
1: There's no bandwagon.
0: I'm like, I don't care that they're good. I just think that it's aesthetically the nicest looking jersey, to be honest. I like the colour scheme. This is Jamie then.
3: This is an actual proud Meath man right here. And I just like to say that I'd rather eat a big, huge bag of thumbtacks than ever put a Dublin jersey on me.

0: David Hammond, hang your head in shame.
1: But that's fine. That's grand. I'm not asking you to wear one. I'm just saying.
2: So Niamh is there as well. What do you make of all this, Niamh?
3: If Pico Lopez can play for the Cape Verde and his dad was born there, it's kind of the same thing as Dave is the Pico Lopez of spin.
1: Oh my God.
3: in this Dublin jersey debacle.
1: Yeah,
3: so
1: an incredible...
3: Just, call yourself Pico Lopez.
1: An incredible outlook. So topical. Do you want a job in spin? That was top tier.
2: It was top tier.
3: Fantastic. Yeah. I don't know if people would agree, but I just thought, no. I was like, wait, this is so popular right now.
2: If you actually break it down, one of Dave's parents is from Dublin, one of Pico's parents is from Cape Verde. Do you know what I'm saying?
3: Yeah.
2: He's a proud Irish man who ditched the Irish jersey to run a Cape Verde jersey and represent them on the world stage. Kind of similar scenarios, although you're not playing on the world stage, you're just supporting.
1: I am putting in my Instagram bio right now the Pico Lopez of spin.
3: The Pico Lopez of spin, and then just say, Niamh said that.
1: Niamh said that.
2: Quote Niamh. <Yeah.
1: laughs> That is top tier, Niamh. So you think
3: can wear it? There's your comparison now, so that's what I think. I'm like, if he can do it, you can do
1: and
3: it.
1: And out of interest, where are you from, Niamh?
3: I'm from Dublin,
1: but
3: my husband's from Limerick, and we do have one of those Limerick-Dublin split jerseys for our kids. Even with the hurling now, it's very topical in our house.
1: Very good.
3: Big hurling house, but we live in Dublin. I'm from Dublin.
1: But wear the Dublin jersey for the football and the Limerick for the hurling.
3: It's good.
2: It's kind of a winning formula for crossing all of the different gaps.
1: That's it.
2: Sports.
3: I know.
2: Niamh, that was great. Thank you very much.
1: Thank you, Niamh. Have a great day.
3: Thanks, guys. Have a good day. Bye-bye.
2: Bye-bye. Okay. We've heard your opinions. Callum's been taking note since yesterday's show of the yeses and the noes when it comes to the question, can Dave wear a Dublin jersey as a Meath man? There's been a poll live on our Instagram at official spin 1038. We have a result.
1: Okay, and can I just ask, the poll on Instagram is without any context. It doesn't talk about me growing up here, me having my family from here. Does this take into consideration also the text that would have come in?
2: Yes.
1: It does. Okay.
2: Everything has been accounted for.
1: Then I'm fine.
2: Can Dave wear a Dublin jersey as a Meath man? 67% of the results say no.
1: Oh! I am selling two Dublin jerseys.
2: I would like to rephrase that. We are giving them away on the show.
1: One is a Arnotson, one is a AIG. They're barely worn. Because I didn't know if I could or not. But at least now I have an answer. Dublin don't want me. Because, sure, I'm big country man, you know, and Dublin doesn't want me. I'm in a big smoke, like, they don't want me at all.

0: Jackie Kidd and Kojak. That's Rude on Spin with Emma, Dave and Fiona. It's the girly quiz. Okay, here we go. The girly quiz on the way in the show just after 8:30. Each and every week we put Dave through his paces on the girly quiz. People seem to love it. We're 4 years in and I can't believe I'm saying this, but three fresh questions again this morning.
1: I saw you doing the questions yesterday and I was like, how in God's name does she do this? How does she come up with it every day? Because once a year it's International Men's Day and on that day we do the manly quiz. Mm. Me and Callum spend hours thinking of questions. We can't think of three questions.
0: So we've been on the show 4 years. I think you've done three manly quizzes in total. So in total, you've come up with nine questions.
2: And it's so hard.
0: And I'm doing it every bleeding week.
2: In fairness, I help you now and again.
0: Well, very rarely, Callum.
2: I inspired you for question one today.
0: You did, actually.
2: And I did the question the other week about something.
0: I would like you to be honest. Yeah. Your girlfriend Linda has helped out with girly quiz questions.
1: That was the fat out of the eyelids.
2: Yes, the buccal fat.
1: The buccal fat.
0: The buccal.
2: I come up with the questions, then I run it past her to see if they would qualify for
0: gotcha.
1: It's so funny because Pippa does mention things sometimes and I'm like, what's that? And she goes, it's a good question for the girly quiz, and then doesn't tell me, but then never messages Emma to tell her the question.
0: I'm like, Pippa, please pass on that intel. Tell me. Okay, so look, what the crack is Dave needs to get through all three questions correctly, naturally, to win the week. And so far in 2026, he's had 9 wins, 10 losses. Yeah. That's where we're at right now. So
1: okay.
0: It's quite close.
1: Very 50-50-ish, isn't it?
0: Speaking of 50-50, that is one lifeline he has. But the other one is where we need you this morning. It's for Dave's Phone a Female. Can you help him out this morning? If you're a girl, if you're a lady, the chances are you will know the answers to these questions. And to register, all we need from you is the word girly. Send that over to us on a WhatsApp, then we'll know you want to help him out. And our number is 087-711-103. Just for coming on, even if you don't know the answer to the question, because do you know what? Why not? We'll sort you with a Just Eat voucher.
1: Because women have it hard enough.
0: So thank you, David.
1: They don't have to answer questions. They just come on, win a voucher, happy days.
0: I'm impressed with him now.
1: Ladies, I'm with
0: you. He's buttering us up before the girly quiz. Girly in a WhatsApp now to register. Just Eat voucher to go on this 087-711-103. We're playing the girly quiz shortly.
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0: Another belter of a day ahead. Highs of 24 degrees. Let's check in now on Dublin's roads with Alex.
4: Well, good morning. There's a breakdown on the M50 northbound. It's at the opposite of Finglas. Just take care there. St. John's Road inbound busy from Island Bridge to another breakdown in the bus lane at the Keys. Traffic in the N4 inbound then slow from Lucan to the M50. The Northwell Quay inbound is busy from the Central Bank to the Samuel Beckett Bridge. And the Nace Road inbound has delays from Bluebell to Davitt Road.
1: Thanks, Alex. Cash machine going tomorrow.
0: Why not to you?
1: Yeah, I know. Tomorrow's Friday. It's unbelievable. It's going tomorrow. It could be to you. We'll tell you how to enter next.

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13: Summer cash machine. It's Emma, Dave and Fiona. Good morning to you.
14: Morning.
13: All right, tomorrow's a big day for someone going to sleep tonight. It's like going to bed on Christmas Eve. You don't even know. Santa's coming tomorrow. Santa being Barry Dunn, paying out €310,000. I'm sure that equates to more than any of the value of Santa's presents over the years.
14: I'd imagine you've annoyed so many parents right now because they're all thinking Santa's coming.
13: Oh,
14: all
13: yeah.
14: The kids in the car go, and the parents have to go, no, he's not coming tomorrow.
13: Not tomorrow,
14: it's July. 6 months.
13: Not for ages. No, but it is just that feeling of going to bed knowing that someone's life is going to change so much tomorrow if they win this cash machine amount, which is €310,000. It has to go to someone tomorrow. Why not you?
14: 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You have until 3 o'clock on Friday to enter. 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
1: If you like the old school stuff, you'll love the Naughty Threesome. 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Three back-to-back Naughties bangers. Be with us from 9.
2: It's a girly quiz. Makeup, hands and tears. How will Dave do? Will he need you?
1: Come on, ladies. Let's get quizzy.
0: Welcome to the girly quiz. Once a week, we test Dave on loads of girly things. We educate not just him, but men and women all across Dublin and beyond.
1: Yeah,
0: it's a phenomenon.
1: Say, and women, it's so true because most women even don't know the answers to these questions.
0: Untrue. That's fake news. Fake news. Most of the women do know the answers to these questions. Don't you try and throw me
1: I love
0: the
1: women. Fantastic questions.
0: Okay, Dave needs to get through three questions correct to win the week. A couple of lifelines to help him out. One is his phone a female, and it's Ava this morning. Hello, Ava.
1: Morning, Ava. How are you?
3: Morning.
1: Ava,
3: I'm good. How
1: are
3: you?
1: Is your name like the palindrome AVA?
3: Yeah.
1: Okay, I thought you were going to be one of the other ones of the A-O-I-B-H-E, which Callum hates because he's English and he doesn't understand what that is, how it's spelled.
0: Guys, how do you pronounce that name?
1: Is that Abe? Anyway, Ava.
0: We've just got him on board with Saoirse.
1: And Quiva. Ava, what's the story with you when it comes to girly knowledge? Is it health, beauty, makeup, anything, other stereotypes for women? Body parts,
3: maybe. A little bit of everything.
1: A Jackie of all trades.
3: I am a student nurse, so that might give me a bit of a help too.
0: Interesting.
1: That's perfect to know. A student nurse. Amazing. Ava, thank you so much. I will need you 100% at some point, so do me a favour and stay on the phone, won't you?
3: Of course.
0: Thanks a million, Ava. Back to you in a few minutes. And just to say as well, if there are little ears in the car, just bear in mind the girly quiz, we tend to go into uncharted waters when it comes to the type of questions that we ask. It's all about girly stuff in and out. However, and I know I say this every week, we've been kind of very PG the last few weeks, and that's the case again today.
1: But you never know what I might say.
0: Exactly. So just hover the hand over the dial, and then everyone is covered. All right, question number one on the girly quiz this week, David Hammond. Legally Blonde, the musical. It's on in the Bord Gáis at the moment. Can you please tell us?
1: You'd know she got the free invite, wouldn't you? Getting the plug in the girly quiz.
0: This was actually Callum's question.
1: Go on, do it again.
0: Legally Blonde, the musical. It's in the Bord Gáis at the moment, and that's why we're talking about it. What is the main character L's surname?
1: L. Evan. 11. I think it's either Brooks or Woods. I think Brooks. Brooks or Woods.
0: When's the last time would you say, because like I was there last night, but it's funny when you watch something that you know you've watched loads before, but it's so long ago that even though I've seen it loads when I was younger, I was like, I still don't really remember what happens in this.
1: Mm.
0: Like it was such a long time ago. It's probably been 15 years since you watched that movie. Would it be?
1: I don't know if I've ever seen it.
0: Oh, really? You just know?
1: No, I just know. One of them... Brooks Woods. One of them is L, and the other one is a prisoner in Shawshank Redemption. But I don't think Woods was here. I think Brooks was here in Shawshank Redemption. So I'm going to say L Woods.
0: What do you mean by Brooks was here? Sorry, is that something that was in part of Shawshank Redemption?
1: Shawshank Redemption.
0: Okay, do you want to lock that in then?
1: L Woods sounds familiar. So does L Brooks, but I think that could be because of Mel Brooks. So I'm going to go with L Woods. Final answer.
0: Yay! Well done.
1: Come on, baby, let's go.
0: Yes, L Woods, correct. Well done. Back of the net for David Hammond.
1: Shawshank Redemption, also a fantastic movie.
0: Also a fantastic movie. Yeah, probably one of the... Probably the only kind of like, what would you say, renowned movie I've ever watched.
1: Really?
0: In terms of that movie that has that level of respect, yeah. Okay, we crack it on to question number two.
1: So it was Brooks in that, wasn't it? Yeah. Good old Brooks.
0: Dave, in Nails.
1: In Nails?
0: Nails, yeah. What does the letters BIAB, B-I-A-B, actually stand for?
1: No. I didn't know they stood for anything. I thought it was just a word, like nail.
0: If you're getting your BIAB done or you're getting your shellac done, what does BIAB for BIAB stand for?
1: I want to get, like, I don't know. Do you know what? I've written it down and it does, like, be a bell, maybe, but I'm pretty sure they're not that big.
0: That'd be iconic.
1: BIAB. I have no idea. Body indication... And, but...
0: body indicating end bit. That's why I get my vibe on my nails, girls.
1: I'm trying to think of what the what biab is, and it's obviously it's the nail. It's not nail varnish, but it's the stuff that kind of freezes. You know what I mean?
0: Like
1: you
0: heat it
1: and you heat it and somehow
0: it hardens. Doesn't it?
1: It hardens. Yeah.
0: Yeah.
1: Body. I don't know. I don't know. And I'm worried because I think 50-50 it purely because it's not a health question.
0: Mm.
1: And I just don't know if I'm sure Ava would know, but there could be a health question coming up, and I want to go to Ava for that.
0: Fair enough. Yeah.
1: So okay. I think I'm going to simplify it.
0: Okay, we're entering simplify mode.
1: Simplify is not a 50-50 and turns out to be what's the first B stand for? I'm gonna cry.
0: It's a 50-50. Okay.
1: Thank God.
0: Question number two in the Girly Quiz. We're going into simplify mode on in nails. What do the letters B-I-A-B for biab actually stand for? Is it A, built-in anti-breakage?
1: Built-in anti-breakage. Love that.
0: Or is it B, builder in a bottle?
1: No, because it's not in a bottle. Or no, maybe it is. Builder in a bottle.
0: Okay, I'm just going to say one thing, which is like, not to sway you in any direction.
1: It sounds like it's a bottle. Yes.
0: Like it is like a varnish, if you know what I'm saying, but then you harden it up. But
1: built-in anti-breakage sounds correct to me. But I don't know. I actually don't know. That would be... Right, we're doing it again. I'm getting the phone.
0: Oh, he's getting the phone. He did this last week and nearly damaged his phone. He does his own 50-50.
1: Right, screen up when I throw the phone. It's built-in anti-breakage. Builder in a battle is screen down, okay?
0: Can you use something else other than your iPhone,
1: no,
0: please?
1: No, here we go. This is it's so you can hear the noise of it.
0: Okay, here we go.
1: Screen up, which goes for built-in anti-breakage. You've never steered me wrong before, phone. So here we go. Screen up, built-in anti-breakage. Way to go, phone.
0: And he's got a broken phone screen.
1: Ah, do you know what? I'm fuming. That was too good, that answer. Built-in anti-breakage.
0: I know, I nailed that one.
1: You did, because it's hard and it wouldn't break. And
0: you're the one that told me, don't make the simplify stupid.
1: No, you
0: make them hard.
1: I'm glad you didn't.
0: Okay,
1: it makes it real.
0: Right, okay, fair enough. So yeah, builder in a bottle, that's what biab stands for.
1: As real as my tears.
0: Here we go, into question number three.
1: Builder in a bottle. It should be NIAB. Nails in a bottle.
0: Could be. That's a good idea. Okay, here we go. Question number three. Dave, what is the small pocket inside many pairs of women's knickers called?
1: Oh, I didn't know you had that.
0: A wee little pocket.
1: I don't know. You have a little pocket in your knickers.
0: We do have a little pocket in our knickers. Have you ever seen women's knickers before?
1: Oh, no, I wouldn't go that far now.
0: That's something you've ever seen, no?
1: No. I'm really shocked at this. And I'm thinking of the jean one with the one for the key. Like, is it for your key? What's it there for, like? Hold on, I locked out of my house. Hold on, I get in my knickers. Hold on. I don't know.
0: Now, anyone chewing on my, I have one here in my knickers.
1: Just one, though.
0: Do you know where it is in the underwear?
1: I would imagine it's probably in the waistband somewhere.
0: No. So imagine the knickers are on you.
1: Yeah.
0: It's right underneath. Right underneath.
1: You're joking.
0: Yeah.
1: Oh yeah. My God.
0: It's a little pocky.
1: A little pocky. Is that what it's called? Mm. Interesting. Right. I don't know. Let's go to Ava.
0: Ava, good morning. Hello.
1: Good morning, Ava. 30 seconds on the clock. Sorry to keep you there for so long, but I just thought this is Ava's time to shine. When I think Ava, I think pockets and knickers. So what is it called?
3: A gusset.
1: No, it's not. You're joking. That is horrible. Swear. A gusset.
3: Swear. Yeah.
1: That is rotten. Hold on, let me check my gusset for my key. What are you putting there?
3: Anything.
1: Really?
3: Yeah.
1: Like a couple of cans to get into a festival or what? What are we talking?
3: Oh, yeah. 100%.
0: I keep my lip glosses in there.
1: You're...
3: Me too.
1: No,
0: yes, you as well, Ava, don't you?
1: Yous are horrible. Yeah. There's no way. Yeah. Seriously, what do you keep in there?
0: My lip liner. I want my lip combo.
1: €2 for the bus.
0: On a night out, yeah. My leaf card sometimes.
1: Right, it's that one. Yeah, it's a gusset.
0: Final answer?
1: Final answer.
0: Here we go.
1: Did I get it right,
0: Mark? For that one, you were absolutely spot on. Oh, well done, Ava.
1: Ava, thank you very much.
3: You.
1: I'm sorry it took me so long to come to you, but that was worth it. Gusset is
3: horrible. Never trust the phone.
1: Never trust the phone.
0: So true.
3: I'm screaming at the phone.
1: I'm sorry to you, Ava, but listen, you've won yourself a Just Eat voucher. Thank you very, very much. And listen, don't lose it. Make sure and put it in your gusset.
3: I'll make sure. Don't worry.
1: Thanks.
0: It's such a good insult, isn't it? Shove that in your gusset. See you later.
1: Good
0: bye,
1: luck,
0: Ava. Thank you. Wasn't to be, but what fun we've
1: what
0: had.
1: What fun we've had.
0: And what gussets we've learned about. Sunny Federa now. This is Spin 103.8.

0: I really like that. Sonny Federa with Libyanka. It's Let Me Be In Your Arms on Spin. We just played the Girly Quiz with Dave. And the third question was, what is the small pocket inside many pairs of women's knickers called? The answer being the gusset.
1: My God, what a horrible name for anything.
0: It's not a great name, actually. The more I think about it, the more I'm like, can we come up with a better name for the gusset, please? And we were saying to Dave that, you know, that's where we keep our leap cards and our lip liners. And sometimes if we like just need to put an extra like 20 euro into just put it in there. If our handbag's too small, you kind of just put the remainder stuff into your gusset. That's what it's there for. No, it is to add breath, provide expansion, and reduce high tension areas in the crotch area. So that's
1: okay,
0: the idea.
1: So it's not
0: gusset.
1: Actually a pocket.
0: It looks like a pocket, but it's there to kind of give that a girl a chance to breathe.
1: Right.
0: Yeah. That's the idea.
1: Fair enough.
0: Now, the Turkey 10 is on the way just after 9 o'clock. Again, your chance to win 2,000 euro. And this weekend, the FOMO will kick in. If you don't have your tickets, trust me, I'd say everyone will be posting about the Dermot Kennedy gigs at the Aviva. If you want to get there, you need to play the Turkey 10 and top the leaderboard. So message us right now. It's the word tricky to 087-711-1038. We play again just after 9.
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0: 5 to 9 now. What is the crack on the roads, Alex?
4: Morning. The Kincolbert Road inbound onto St John's Road is busy from Memorial Road to a breakdown in the bus lane at the Quays. The North Strand Road inbound is busy from Edges Corner to the Five Lamps. Finglas Road inbound is busy between the Seamus Ennis Road flyover and Wellmount Road. Traffic on the N4 inbound is slow from Liffey Valley to the M50, and the Grand Canal inbound is slow from Leeson Street to Bagot Street.
1: Thank you, Alex. All right, you might be thinking work starts in 5 minutes at 9 o'clock. Oh, can't. Don't want to do it today. Well, don't worry. We're here to help you out. Bring us with you because we have got the Naughty Threesome on the way. Three back-to-back Naughties bangers coming up.
2: Okay, let's go.
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0: I'm Alex. Here's what's happening. The Football Association of Ireland says it will continue to prepare to play Israel in the Nations League. That's after members voted 75-32 in favour of it going ahead last night. FAI CEO David Carell says moving the game to go abroad was down to a range of issues.
1: Accommodation, training venues, transport within the stadium itself. We saw, you know, the ability to interrupt fixtures and that is something that we had to take on board.
0: Next, we're hearing Dublin's never been as lawless.
2: O'Connell Bridge had, I'd say, about four gangs of young men on it on Tuesday evening. Again, there was there last night also. So there's very clearly an awareness around that actually, you know, there isn't going to be a Garda presence on some of these main streets.
0: Dublin Social Democrats politician Gary Gannon's making the claim he's raised concerns about Garda resources being used to police concerts and Ireland's EU presidency instead of the city. Sky's being fined €250,000 because they made it too difficult for people to cancel contracts. The body that keeps a check on these companies is issuing the fine. Business expert Joe Lynham says the company has had complaints.
3: People were being made to wait a considerable amount of time on the phone to try and cancel. And then there was the hard sell whereby the super salesman or the slick salesperson comes on and offers you this extra package and this bit of discount.
0: A man in his 30s has been charged over a serious assault in the city on Monday. Another man in his 30s remains in critical condition in hospital after the incident on Foley Street. Three men in their 30s, 40s and 50s meanwhile are before court this morning over at €1.2 million drug find. More than 56 kilos of cannabis was collected in Dublin on Tuesday. Zara Home will open its first ever standalone store in Ireland. That's going to be at Dundrum Shopping Centre and it's going to be in the outdoor Pembroke district. Little Mix's Leanne Pinnock has revealed she's pregnant with their third child. The 34-year-old has posted a video on Instagram showing off her baby bump. Perry and Jade from Little Mix have also been in the comments there. And did you know that sniffing chocolate before a workout could help boost your gym performance? Well, that's according to a small study in Malaysia that's after finding that people who smell dark chocolate before weightlifting repetitions felt less hungry.
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0: Back to the FAI, and it claims last night's EGM vote provides the board with the support to continue making decisions in the interests of Irish football. But at the World Cup, the quarterfinals begin this evening. France are facing Morocco. France did beat Morocco in 2-0 in the World Cup semi-finals in Qatar in 2022. The winners will face Spain or Belgium, who play tomorrow for a chance in the decider. Kickoff is 9 p.m. It's understood Newcastle captain Bruno Guimarães has told the club he wants to leave and join Arsenal. The Brazilian midfielder has 2 years left on his contract at St James' Park, but they're not interested in selling him. And it's women's semi-final day at Wimbledon this afternoon. 10th seed Caroline Machova faces 7th seed Coco Gauff on centre court from 1:30. Marta Kostyuk faces Linda Noskova. Download the Goal app now, your new home for Off the Ball.
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2: 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You're on Fully Charged with Emma, Dave and Fiona, and we brought back the Naughty Threesome to the show in the last number of weeks, and it's been a fantastic success thus far.
3: It really has been. 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I am happy out.
2: Suits you down to the ground.
3: Thank you. Yeah, I never chill out, you know.
2: It's all with HB. We'll kick off with Orson. Let's do this. The Naughty Threesome for a Thursday.
1: Threesome with HB Ice Cream.
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0: So good. It's Neo's So Sick rounding off this morning's Naughty Threesome. And if you love your R&B, every single Friday in the mix, it's a hip-hop and R&B mix with Marty Guilfoyle on a Friday on the Naughty Threesome. That's happening tomorrow.
1: Nice.
0: For now, though, Tricky. We play the Tricky 10 twice a day. We are determined folk we are to give away this €2,000. What would you be doing with it, Dave?
1: €2,000 would be, I want to say holiday. But yeah. I want to say, like, I'd upgrade the holiday. Do you know what I mean?
0: Yeah.
1: Myself, without having to, like, you know, email them and be like, hey, can I have a free upgrade? Like,
0: you just do it.
1: Who's doing that? Yeah. I'd pay for it myself.
0: Yes. Megan's on to play for the 2K this morning and the Dermot Kennedy tickets. You're in work since early on this morning, are you, Megan?
2: Yeah, I started at 7:30.
1: Oh, very early, Megan. What do you do?
2: I'm just in the council.
0: Well, you don't just work in the council. You work in the council. Good for you.
1: Now, Megan, how much do the council... Is it Dublin City Council, yeah, I presume?
2: Yeah.
1: How much do they hate us in there because we're always slagging them?
2: They actually don't.
1: Okay, that's good.
2: Well, I don't know. My office is small.
1: Yeah, don't go outside that office. They all hate us. All right, very nice. So, Megan, you were in from 7. How long are you working till?
2: Half three.
1: Fair play.
0: That's kind of a nice shift, isn't it?
2: Yeah.
1: And what do you do in said council?
2: We do weddings. I'm in City Hall.
1: Oh, that's a very nice place.
0: Oh my God, you're a good contact to have.
1: Now, Megan, I hear that we're on loudspeaker. Who is surrounding us? Who is with you in City Hall this morning?
2: Oh, there's no one else. I'm actually going into one little meeting room.
0: I think what you can hear is just the ambiance of the very high-ceilinged City Hall.
1: Did that sound beautiful, Megan?
2: That was lovely.
1: I really need to work in a place with high ceilings, I think.
0: Isn't your dad a choir, Dave?
1: Yeah, he is.
0: Do you think you'll ever get to that stage?
1: To City Hall?
0: No, to join the choir. You can sing, can't you?
1: No, not really.
0: Well, that was nice.
1: I don't think so. Anyway, Megan, welcome on into the Tricky 10. Let's see if we can get you €2,000 this morning.
0: 55 seconds about to go on the clock. Every answer is a number between 1 and 10, and if you get that right, it won't repeat elsewhere. We can only accept your first answer, but if you don't know an answer, make sure to give it a guess. It's well worth your while. It could score you an extra point. If you top the leaderboard tomorrow, you'll win your way to Dermot Kennedy at the Aviva. Do you like Dermot? Was it a gig you'd like to go to?
2: Yeah, I've actually seen him 2 or 3 times now.
1: Oh, he's nice.
0: Pretty special, isn't he?
2: Yeah.
0: Okay, well, those tickets could be yours tomorrow if you top the leaderboard. And if you get all 10 questions correct this morning, we'll give you €2,000.
1: All right, Megan, how do you do on the Tricky 10 when you play it?
2: It depends on the day. Sometimes I do great and then other times it's shy.
0: Do you guys have spin on in the office then?
2: Yeah.
1: Love that.
0: Do you know what? We're not going to take the mic out of Dublin City Council.
1: That's not true. I will 100% be doing that. All right. Alan, currently top of the leaderboard, 7 in 47.71 seconds. Let's beat it, Megan. We have the utmost faith in you. Here we go. Are you ready to play?
2: Yeah.
1: The Tricky 10 in 3, 2, 1, start the clock. If someone liked the outdoors, it said that they are what with nature?
2: 1.
1: What number is 10% of 50?
2: 5.
1: The word idiotic has how many letters?
2: 7.
1: A popular hat with cowboys is a what gallon hat?
2: 2.
1: If your car is between 4 and 9 years old, how often in years must it be NCT tested?
2: 2.
1: If A equals 1, what number would the letter H equal?
2: 6.
1: How many kids do Rihanna and ASAP Rocky have?
2: 3.
1: As of summer 2025, how many editions of All Together Now Festival has there been?
2: 4.
1: If a set of traffic lights includes dedicated right turn arrow, how many lights are there in total on the traffic lights?
2: 5.
1: On a computer number pad, what number should usually have the page up function if you pressed it with a shift?
2: 8.
1: All right. Megan, how do you think you got on?
2: Oh, not good.
1: Not good. What if you were to put a number on it, what would you say?
2: Probably 4.
1: A 4 out of 10?
0: Okay, we've just done the maths there, so let's tot them up.
3: 0, 1, 2, 3, 4, 5.
0: Better than you thought, Megan. Nothing to be ashamed of at all.
1: 50% is not bad. It's harder than any exam I ever got.
0: Yeah, nothing wrong with that at all. So the first 3 you flew through, I thought, oh my God, if someone gets through the first 3, don't you start getting a bit excited?
1: Yeah,
0: you're like, oh, we're going to be on to a winner here. And then sugar, question 4 caught you. A popular hat with cowboys is a what gallon hat? The answer is a 10 gallon hat. Elsewhere, if A equals 1, what number would the letter H equal? A, B, C, D, E, F, G, H. It actually would fall at number 8. You said number 6 for that one. As of summer 2025, how many editions of All Together Now festivals have there been? It launched in 2018 and it ran all the way through, obviously, till 2025, but obviously missed out in COVID years. So there were six in total rather than four. This is a question that just needs a bit, it's a bit of a thinker. If a set of traffic lights includes a dedicated right turn arrow, how many lights are there in total? Four.
1: Yeah, so like, red, orange, green, and then the right turn.
0: Exactly. Yeah, you said five for that one. And finally, this was a tricky one. On a computer number pad, what number would usually have the page up function if you pressed it with shift? The answer was nine, but you said eight. You were very close.
1: All right, Megan, 5 out of 10. Not too bad. Hold your head up high and enjoy your day in the council.
2: Thanks very much.
0: Any weddings in today?
2: Yeah, one every day.
0: Oh, is there? Busy, busy, busy. All right, well, thanks, Emil. Talk to you later.
1: Good luck, Megan.
2: Bye.
0: See ya. If you want to play the Tricky 10 tomorrow, two chances after 8 and after 9. It's tricky in a WhatsApp to register. 2K to go in the Dermot Kennedy tickets for this weekend as well. 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
1: Do you know what's exciting, lads? We have a load of Just Eat vouchers to give away, all with thanks to McDonald's. We're going to do that after 9:30 this morning.
0: That is very, very exciting. On the way very shortly. For now, though, I would like to ask you, David Hammond.
1: Yeah.
0: Because you're kind of more online than me, and I'm bad enough. But anyway, have you ever heard of the microgenre bardcore in music? Because I haven't.
1: Bardcore.
0: Bardcore. No.
1: No.
0: When I say bard, who do you think of?
1: I think of Vanguard.
0: Shakespeare. He's known as Bard, right? That's kind of a nickname for Shakespeare. But anyway.
1: Why? Who would call him that? His
0: bard.
1: Friends. Who was his friends?
2: It was his nickname is The Bard.
1: Oh.
2: Yeah.
0: Anyway,
1: no interest in that. Not that I had no interest. I had no inkling of that.
0: Okay, cool. So bardcore, it's also known as tavern wave. It's this musical genre, microgenre, that began in 2020. And it's basically doing remakes of popular songs, medieval inspired.
1: Okay.
0: Making them sound quite medieval.
1: Do you remember back in the couple of years ago with the sea shanty?
0: Yeah.
1: Do you remember that?
2: Yeah.
1: Is it kind of
2: the Wellerman Browns?
1: Yeah. What a throwback.
0: Yeah. Oh, that was such a tune.
1: With the deep voice.
0: Oh, that's such a shame. That doesn't qualify for a naughty threesome, does it? It's too recent, yeah. But there's a particular account on YouTube and on Spotify so popular by this guy who loves this genre. His name is Beetle the Bardcore. And on his bio on YouTube, he says, "I, Beetle the Bardcore, doth love to party. I here shareth my medieval bardcore cover version for the enjoyment of all peoples."
1: I have never seen content more given to you by Callum.
0: I don't know.
1: There's no way you came up to do this. This was all Callum.
0: Well,
2: when I saw it and I said to Emma, take a look at this.
1: I knew you did.
0: It's good though. So it features kind of acoustic instruments like lutes and harps and flutes. And also what they do, and I would love us to do on the show tomorrow, don't worry, it won't be that much work, it'll be fine, is I want us to do this. They replace modern slang and lyrics with old English or historical phrasing instead. So they take a popular song and the lyrics can obviously sometimes be a bit bald or whatever,
1: right,
0: but they replace with this like, "I doth it bestow upon you," so,
1: okay,
0: you know what I mean?
1: Great. Well, so, I'm looking forward to you doing that tomorrow. I'm really looking forward to that.
0: Okay, well, for example, on the playlist for Beetle the Bardcore on Spotify, you will recognize this song.
1: It's not AI, this is a real person. Like,
0: this is what they've put together and they've worked on to make it sound bardcore.
2: Yeah, very minimal.
1: Very cool.
0: It's good, isn't it?
1: It is good, but it is a little bit like Indian music.
0: Indian?
1: Yeah.
0: Do you think so?
1: It sounds exactly like Indian
0: See
1: music.
0: See what you think when you hear others, but obviously that's 50 Cent.
1: That doesn't sound like Indian music.
0: What I quite love about Beetle the Bardcore himself as well, he seems to be really into hip-hop, so a lot of his bardcore takes are from kind of hip-hop songs like this.
1: That's Aladdin. Do you know what I mean?
0: You're not far off. It does sound quite Aladdin-y, actually. I hadn't thought of that, but maybe you're on
2: I'd
0: something there.
2: I'd say because it's very flute. It's the same kind of instruments.
1: Yeah, which is... Aladdin was India, wasn't he?
0: Armenian Nights.
1: Arabian
0: Nights.
1: So Arabia.
0: Yeah, that's a fake place. But yeah, it is kind of that part of the world I think they're trying to replicate.
1: That's the first thing I hear when you... But I really like it. It's really nice.
0: Yeah, it's nice. It's obviously Eminem. Look back and watch me smack that. I don't think you're going to know the next one.
1: I didn't know the first two.
0: Oh, did

0: This one is lovely on the ear. Dave is smiling. I think he knows
1: it. I don't have it. It sounds very familiar, though.
0: It's Kendrick.
2: I think that one has the least correlation.
1: I don't know why it sounded familiar to me. I don't even know the real version. It sounds great, though. I really like it.
0: It's really pleasing, isn't it?
1: I can't believe you didn't pick up on that. Like, the second I heard any of them, all I'm thinking of is, you know, in movies when, like, the snake is coming out of the hat and they're, like, playing the flute to it.
0: Well, that is kind of medieval period as well, isn't it?
1: No, it's probably modern India type, isn't it?
0: I suppose it would still be, yeah. This...
1: Paradise.
0: Yes, you got it. It's Gangsta's Paradise.
1: This is so good.
0: Finally. I think you'll get this one. Listen close.

0: No.
1: Are you taking the...
0: What is it?
2: Ghetto Gospel.
0: I don't know that song.
1: What?
2: Elton John and Tupac.
0: No.
2: This is a great song.
0: I have never heard this song. Callum and Emma are very angry at me now.
1: As Ellie Kelly and Charlene Murphy would say, hold my drink. What do you mean you don't know the song Ghetto Gospel?
0: I don't know.
1: Who held back that song from you?
0: I don't know. Probably my mother.
1: I thought you used to listen to the radio growing up.
0: I did, but I've never heard that song before.
1: It was all over the radio
0: growing
1: up. I
0: can't believe you were shocked that I didn't get it.
1: What? Ghetto Gospel? No, I'm sorry. If there's anyone in the world that happens to be listening to Spin right now who has never heard of the song Ghetto Gospel, I beg you, I beg you to reach out to us, because I really don't think anyone exists.
0: Surely there has to be someone else. 087-711-1038.
1: Ghetto Gospel. I welcome with my hand. I simply don't believe that you don't know that.
0: I swear to God.
1: What?
0: I'm sorry.
1: You're from a different planet. Like, men are from Mars, women are from Venus. Dave is from, I don't know.
2: Holly's message: I'm 21, never heard that song. Never heard of that song. So Evan young. In Clondalkin, you're not alone.
1: I'm going home.

0: man indoors on Spin. Hello.
1: Hello. What's going on? This morning, getting you match ready with the FIFA World Cup meal for adults available now at McDonald's. We got loads of 50 euro McDonald's vouchers for you to win this morning.
0: That's class, isn't it?
1: Very nice.
0: You can select 9 nuggets or a Big Mac meal with fries and a drink and score one of 6 limited edition cups as well.
1: I want one of them cups.
0: They look
1: unreal.
0: Cool,
1: they look cool. I don't want Henri on it though. That's fair enough, right?
0: If you would like to win one of those McDonald's vouchers to get you ready for the match, just WhatsApp us now the word match with your name, 087 711 1038. That's our number. And you could win, as we said, the 50 euro McDonald's voucher and, be a lovely little way to treat yourself this evening.
1: Very nice.
0: Get in touch now with the word match, 087 711 1038.
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14: It's Emma, Dave and Fiona. What is the crack?
15: What's going on? Do you know what? I was just talking about Erling Haaland and his insane calorie intake there and the fact he has a private chef. I think that's what I'd be doing if I won the cash machine.
14: Mm.
15: Private chef. I know it probably wouldn't last long because they're probably mad expensive, but if I won the cash machine, I think for a couple of weeks, private chef.
14: That'd be so nice. I wonder what their shifts are as private chef, because it sounds like such a ridiculously long day if they're doing like breakfast, lunch and dinner. Maybe they come in and do breakfast, lunch, like, for the want of a better word, live.
15: Yeah.
14: And then have something ready for you for your dinner.
15: Do you know what I do? I get a private chef that worked in my local Chinese restaurant.
14: Mm-hmm.
15: So that, because I feel like those chefs can do everything and your local Chinese food.
14: That's true, actually.
15: So you could get them to do all the healthy stuff and then also, will you also make me a 4-in-1?
14: Yeah, like on Friday, it's like, can we just do the 4-in-1 today?
15: How good would that be?
14: A private chef would be absolutely amazing. Imagine just knowing when you go home, the fridge is full of your favourite stuff and it's probably good for you.
15: You don't even have to have a full fridge. It's just, as long as you know dinner's on the way for you and you don't have to do anything.
14: Oh,
15: savage. Listen,
14: I'd love to never have to chop an onion again.
15: It'd be so good. It could be a possibility for a couple of weeks if you win the cash machine. It's €310,000, a hell of a lot of money. And, oh my God, it goes on Friday. I cannot wait. We've been talking about this for 2 weeks. €310,000.
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0: Ariana Grande's Hate That I Made You Love Me on Spin. 10 o'clock this morning, Michaela Hayes returns. She's been away in Belgium watching her favourite ever band, BTS. She'll have all the goss for you from 10 for now, though.
1: We're getting you match ready with a FIFA World Cup meal for adults available now at McDonald's, and we got loads of €50 McDonald's voucher for you to win this morning.
0: We sure do. And basically, you can select 9 nuggets or a Big Mac meal with fries and a drink and score one of 6 limited edition cups. You've messaging in the word match for your chance to win those €50 McDonald's vouchers this morning. We'll get to that in a sec, but it's kind of in the business end of the World Cup now. Is that fair to say?
1: It is, yeah. Yesterday was the first day that since the World Cup started that we didn't have a match, and I was miserable.
0: Jack was lost.
1: I didn't know what to
0: do. Yeah.
1: I was like flicking around the channels and I was like, where is it?
0: So naturally, because there's only 8 teams left and we're in quarterfinal stage, there's just going to be less matches for the next 10 days. It's Sunday week is the final, isn't it?
1: Yeah, well, there's one quarterfinal every day for the next 4 days, I want to say, and then there'll be 2 semi-finals and the final on the big Sunday.
0: Do you see Justin Bieber announced as the halftime show?
2: Yeah, he's part of it as well.
1: I don't agree with this halftime show. I don't think it should be a thing. I don't.
0: Yeah, I know.
1: But I do want one of these McDonald's cups. I'll tell you that much.
0: Exactly, yeah. So look, we want to ring around and give away as many of these €50 McDonald's vouchers as we've time to do this morning. Stacey is there. How are you?
3: Oh, I'm good, thank you. How are you?
1: Yeah, not too bad. All right, Stacey, who have you got for the match? Quarterfinal 1, predictions, France-Morocco. What is your prediction? Who's winning?
3: France.
1: All right, I'd say that's probably a safe bet.
0: Is it?
1: Have you a score prediction?
3: 2-1.
1: 2-1.
0: 2-1 to France. At least Morocco would be, I can't think of the lingo, but they would have made a good effort with their one goal.
3: Yeah.
0: Well done to you. You've won yourself a €50 McDonald's voucher.
1: Good luck, Stacey. Have a great day.
3: Oh, brilliant. Thank you.
1: Bye.
0: Looking for you now, Stephen.
1: I can't wait to hear what Stephen thinks.
4: Hello.
0: There he is. Hi, Stephen. We would love to sort you with a €50 McDonald's voucher. How are you?
1: We just need to check, though, Stephen.
4: I'm all good. How are you?
1: We're good. What is your match prediction? Quarterfinal 1 tonight. Who's winning? What's the score?
4: Probably 3-1 to France.
1: 3-1 to France. Are we talking penalties? Are we talking extra time? Are we talking the full 90 minutes? That's it, done.
4: No, the full 90 minutes. All I think France are too good.
1: I like it, Stephen.
0: France are brill, are they?
1: They're
0: sorry.
1: Okay, I think they're going to win it. Yeah,
0: oh, 100%. Really? The whole thing?
1: Yeah. Stephen, congratulations. €50 McDonald's voucher on the way to you. Have a great day.
4: Thanks very much.
0: Good luck. And now, Dean, we are looking for you.
5: Hello.
0: Hi, Dean. It's Em and Dave. How are you doing?
1: How are you, Dean?
5: How are you?
0: Well, have you been up during all hours watching World Cup games over the last while?
5: No, I wish I was, but I'm not really into the football, to be honest with you.
0: Are you not? Okay, well, still. We're gonna try and win you a €50 McDonald's voucher regardless. So we're looking for predictions for tonight's first quarter final.
1: Yeah, France, Morocco. Who have you got, Dean?
5: I say France.
1: Oh, God. Will anyone say Morocco? Right, go on, France. And what score? Put a score on it.
5: We'll say 2-1.
1: 2-1, France. All right, same as Stacey. Nice one, Dean. You have just won yourself a €50 McDonald's voucher. Have a fantastic day.
0: Enjoy.
5: Thanks very much, guys. Have a lovely day.
1: You too. Good luck.
0: And now we're looking for you, Aisling.
6: Hello.
0: Hey, Aisling. It's Em and Dave. How are you?
1: What's the crack, Aisling?
6: Hi. How are you, Aisling, guys?
1: We're good. Quarterfinal 1 tonight. France, Morocco. Who do you have? What's your prediction?
6: Well, I have Morocco in the spin.
1: In the spin sweepstakes.
0: You have? Oh, my God. Oh, my God. We even have a voice note from you.
7: Come on, Morocco. Yeah. Do me proud.
1: Yes.
0: That's you.
1: Love that, Aisling. So you are holding the Moroccan flag later on tonight. What is your prediction score-wise?
6: Oh, look, I would say 3 because they've been really doing well.
1: They have been doing well.
0: Have you been keeping a close eye because you have them in the fully charged sweepstake? I love this.
6: Yeah, now listen, I don't have much choice because my husband loves football, but I am really supporting Morocco.
1: Yay! Fair play,
6: so,
1: yeah.
6: Yeah, so,
1: I love that,
6: yeah,
1: Aisling.
6: Can't wait for tonight.
1: Right, so a 3-0 Morocco win,
0: Come on, why not?
1: I'm excited for that. Aisling, congratulations. We'll also send you a €50 McDonald's voucher as well. Have a great day.
6: Oh, I could have that watching the match tonight.
1: There you go,
0: yeah,
1: perfect.
0: There you go.
1: Good luck, Aisling.
0: Thank you.
6: Thank you so much. Bye.
1: Oh, I just don't know. I don't know if I believe her. I don't believe that's going to happen.
0: Miracles can happen.
1: I can't see Dembele or Mbappe not scoring. I just can't. But anyway, listen.
0: Maybe they've got a bad belly today.
1: Maybe they have a bad belly. Yeah, there you go. So Stacey said France 2-1. Stephen said France 3-1. Dean said France 2-1. Aisling, Morocco 3-0.
0: We love a bit of positivity.
1: It would be huge if that was the case.
0: More McDonald's vouchers to go on the show in the morning. We'll get ready for the second quarter final. So, if you want to win your McDonald's vouchers, 7:30 in the morning, as Dave mentioned, we'll give you the chance to win those. For now, though, one of the biggest songs from 2026, Huntrix and Golden, Summer's #1 hit music station. This

0: Florence Road, hanging out to dry on Spin with Emma, Dave and Fiona. The morning started for me kind of funny. Loads of things went wrong and delayed me getting out of the house and into work. And then I was getting slagged by Dave and Callum.
1: But then you had a great show and you realised, God, I love them boys.
0: They noticed that on my Instagram story, even though I was like, guys, I'm running late. There's loads of things working against me this morning. They were like, you still managed to stop everything though and take a photo of your outfit at home and
1: post it on your Instagram story. And you took a selfie.
0: Yeah, but I just liked my outfit. Anyway, Dave was slagging me going, you didn't even look nice. You looked like you were going to your first day of primary school. He said that my outfit looked like what you dress your five-year-old in if you're sending them off to their first day of nursery. And I just want to get back to you on that.
1: Did I really say that?
0: Yes, you did.
1: Awful
0: actually.
1: Mean.
0: You did. I just want to go through some of the comments I've received about my outfit since that time. Zoe at reception, quote, Emma, your outfit is amazing. Thank you. Sasha on Instagram, this whole look is 10 out of 10. Ignore Dave. Katrina on Instagram, don't mind Dave, you look great. Laura, Emma, where did you get that t-shirt? Dave can be so mean. I made up that last bit from Laura.
1: Yeah, you definitely did.
0: So there you go.
1: Listen, it's just not for me. Speaking of not for me, Michaela Hayes is in.
0: Michaela,
2: you were in,
0: welcome back. Yay.
1: You were in, where were you?
2: Brussels,
1: seeing BTS.
0: I said Belgium, mm-hmm. Is that the same place?
1: Yeah. Your favourite band in the world is BTS. You finally got to see them. Is that your first time seeing them live?
2: Yeah.
1: Okay, how was it? Explain. And don't just be like, it was amazing. Give us details.
2: It was absolutely exceptional. Everybody there was beyond obsessed with BTS. I danced, screamed, jumped the entire time. They got close to me because I had standing tickets, I'm sure.
1: Did you go try and get to the front?
2: No, I'm too short because I'm too short and I collapse in crowds.
1: Oh, so that's why I would have thought you'd be better at the front.
2: No, because you get squished.
0: You get pushed.
1: Okay.
2: Yeah.
0: So no, Michaela, like as much as K-pop is like the thing now, in fairness, you were on this a long, long, long time ago. And for someone who can be kind of grumpy, it's weird because the music is so happy that it makes me really happy that you get joy out of this music because you can be a bit moody at times. But we love you for that.
1: Of course, what you're talking about. She is a ray of sunlight at all times.
2: All times, especially in the morning post 10 a.m.
0: No, but come here. Was it everything that you wanted to be and more?
2: It really was. It was amazing. And even afterwards, we went, there was loads of kind of gangs of gals sitting around and some DJ appeared and he started playing BTS songs and
1: Savage.
2: Everybody got together. Most of us didn't speak the same language because we were all coming from different countries. Singing Korean songs, that's amazing.
1: Who are you most attracted to in BTS?
2: Suga.
1: Suga.
2: Mm-hmm.
1: Is he the main one?
2: They're all the main ones.
1: Oh, right.
0: It's cool. All about equality in BTS.
1: I feel very old talking to Michaela Hayes. Listen, she's on the way from 10 and we'll be back tomorrow live from 7 a.m.
0: Yeah, have a great show now, Mac. Yeah.
2: Thank you.
0: She's also the boss of this K-pop radio station that we have there in the Spin app as well. We'll catch you back here in the morning.
1: Love you, bye.
0: Michaela's on the way.
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0: Here's what you need to know.
15: I'm Alex. Here's what's happening. The Football Association of Ireland says it will continue to prepare to play Israel in the Nations League. That's after members voted 75-32 in favour of it going ahead last night. FAI CEO David Cruel says moving the home game abroad was down to a range of issues.
16: Accommodation, training venues, transport within the stadium itself. We saw, you know, the ability to interrupt fixtures, and that is something that we had to take on board.
15: Next, we're hearing Dublin's never been as lawless.
17: O'Connell Bridge had, I'd say, about four gangs of young men on it on Tuesday evening. Again, there was there last night also. So there's very clearly an awareness around that actually, you know, there isn't going to be a Garda presence on some of these main streets.
15: Dublin Social Democrats politician Gary Gannon's making the claim. He's raised concerns that Garda resources are being used to police concerts and Ireland's EU presidency instead of the city. Sky's being fined €250,000 because they made it too difficult for people to cancel contracts. The body which keeps a check on these companies is issuing the fine. Business expert Joe Lynham says the companies had complaints.
5: People were being made to wait a considerable amount of time on the phone to try and cancel. And then there was the hard sell, whereby the super sales or the slick salesperson comes on and offers you this extra package and this bit of discount.
15: Three men in their 30s, 40s and 50s are before court this morning over a €1.2 million drug fine. More than 56 kilos of cannabis was collected in Dublin on Tuesday. Four teenage boys have been arrested after a motorcyclist was seriously injured in a crash involving a stolen Jeep in Carlow. The Black Ford Ranger was taken in Rathcoole just hours earlier. Well, a man in his 30s is due in court shortly over a serious assault in the city. That happened on Foley Street shortly before midnight on Monday. Another man in his 30s is in critical condition in hospital. A 56-year-old man's been arrested by police after a model of a mosque was put on a loyalist bonfire in Tyrone. Human rights groups say it's vile. Zara Home's going to open its first ever standalone store in Ireland at Dundrum Shopping Centre. That'll be in the outdoor Pembroke district. And Little Mix's Leanne Pinnock has revealed she's pregnant with her third child. The 34-year-old's posted a video on Instagram showing off her baby bump with Perry and Jade in the comments.
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15: Back to the FAI, and it claims last night's EGM vote provides the board with the support to continue making decisions in the interests of Irish football. But at the World Cup, the quarterfinals begin this evening. France are facing Morocco. France did beat Morocco in 2-0 in the World Cup semi-finals in Qatar in 2022. The winners will face Spain or Belgium, who play tomorrow for a chance in the decider. Kickoff is 9 p.m. It's understood Newcastle captain Bruno Guimarães has told the club he wants to leave and join Arsenal. The Brazilian midfielder has 2 years left on his contract at St James' Park, but they're not interested in selling him. And it's women's semi-final day at Wimbledon this afternoon. 10th seed Carolina Machova faces 7th seed Coco Gauff on centre court from 1:30. Marta Kostyuk faces Linda Noskova. Download the Golad app now, your new home for Off the Ball.
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18: Hey, it's Jess here, and the nominations for the Emmy Awards have finally been revealed. US medical drama The Pitt has taken the lead with 25 nominations in total, and in a shocking result, Zendaya is the only member of Euphoria's cast to be listed in the main acting categories. You can check out the full list of nominees over on Spin's website. And things got brutally honest in the Love Island villa last night when contestants played couple goals. It was a game designed to reveal how couples really feel about one another, but Julia certainly did get a rise out of Lola and Fitzy when she shared her thoughts on their relationship.
19: Lola was very passionate about me questioning her relationship. 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
18: 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On Wednesday, officials confirmed that he's going to join Madonna, BTS and Shakira on the 19th of July. 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
15: Another sunny afternoon coming later.
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25: Ooh, the sun is shining. I've officially seen BTS. I know you've heard me go on about it. 4 years. And honestly, just in a great mood. I want you to be in that great mood too. I know you can do that. Oh, it's too hot. But look, if you work in an office, embrace that air conditioning. Yeah, let's kick off 10 Spin Hits with New Religion. Deep in the-

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I did not know it. I thought the whole rumour of Taylor Swift getting married in Madison Square was a PR stunt and it would never happen. Well, I must eat my hat because I was in fact insanely wrong. And it did happen. I wonder if these girls were there. It's Pink Panther with Sarah Larson. Stateside, it's 10 Spin Hits.

0: Fiona Spyro, Material Lover, wrapping up 10 spin hits in a row. And she's making waves in the state as well. And she's got a massive fan in Llanhorran.
1: Sienna is just, we're living in a time where we have singers like that. Her voice is just insane. It's like a Adele, Amy Winehouse combination.
0: Well, look, if he's complimenting Sienna, I can't not play him. Llanhorran, Tastes So Good is on the way. And playing next on Spin, summer's number one hit music station. It's you, Mac Vicker. Share the house.
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I tried to sing that song in the shower and all, I'm not going to lie, I almost shattered the glass. How does he sing that high? It's Benson Boone, the time of my life. It is Spin. It's Summer's number one hit music station. Spin, Summer Cash Machine. Summer Cash Machine. I'm like, jeepers, still haven't given this away. Well, look, we are giving it away today. It's €310,000 exactly. Barry Dunn will be in. He'll make that Spin Cash Machine call just after three. You'll have five rings to answer. Hopefully you do. He'll ask you for the exact cash amount. Tell him €310,000. And it is yours. If you haven't entered yet, you are living on the wild side, okay? You've got until 3 o'clock today to do so. You can enter via the Spin website, which is Google and Apple Pay, or text Spin to 57557. 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You are playing across the Go Line Network stations. Full T's and C's, they're on the Spin website. And we'll get back to 10 Spin hits in there. Harry Styles, Dance No More. And let's kick it all off with Tame Impala, Jenny, it's Dracula. Let's go.

0: 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Marty Guilfoyle is in the mix from 8.
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12: How's it going? It's Carl here. This weekend, it's the quarter-final stages of the World Cup. And you have the likes of England, Argentina and France all still standing, but they're used to being at this stage. For Norway, though, it's a whole different story. They're into the last eight for the very first time. Whatever happens from here, this tournament will live forever in Norwegian football history. Sure, we're still talking about Italia 90.
10: Spins World Cup dates.
11: With Lynx. Smell your best when you look your worst.
10: Here's what you need to know.
13: I'm Alex. Here's what's happening. The Football Association of Ireland says it will continue to prepare to play Israel in the Nations League. That's after members voted 75-32 in favour of it going ahead last night. FAI CEO David Cruel says moving the home game abroad was down to a range of issues.
14: Accommodation, training venues, transport within the stadium itself. We saw, you know, the ability to interrupt fixtures, and that is something that we had to take on board.
13: Next, we're hearing Dublin's never been as lawless.
15: O'Connell Bridge had, I'd say, about 4 gangs of young men on it on Tuesday evening. Again, they was there last night also. So there's very clearly an awareness around that actually, you know, there isn't going to be a Garda presence on some of these main streets.
13: Dublin Social Democrats politician Gary Gannon's making the claim. He's raised concerns that Garda resources are being used to police concerts and Ireland's EU presidency instead of the city. Sky's being fined €250,000 because they made it too difficult for people to cancel contracts. The body which keeps a check on these companies is issuing the fine. Business expert Joe Lynham says the companies had complaints.
16: People were being made to wait a considerable amount of time on the phone to try and cancel. And then there was the hard sell whereby the super salesman or the slick salesperson comes on and offers you this extra package and this bit of discount.
13: Three men in their 30s, 40s and 50s are before court this morning over a €1.2 million drug fine. More than 56 kilos of cannabis was collected in Dublin on Tuesday. 4 teenage boys have been arrested after a motorcyclist was seriously injured in a crash involving a stolen Jeep in Carlow. The Black Ford Ranger was taken in Rathcoole just hours earlier. Well, a man in his 30s is due in court shortly over a serious assault in the city. That happened on Foley Street shortly before midnight on Monday. Another man in his 30s is in critical condition in hospital. A 56-year-old man's been arrested by police after a model of a mosque was put on a loyalist bonfire in Tyrone. Human rights groups say it's vile. Zara Home's going to open its first ever standalone store in Ireland at Dundrum Shopping Centre. That'll be in the outdoor Pembroke district. And Little Mix's Leanne Pinnock has revealed she's pregnant with her third child. The 34-year-old's posted a video on Instagram showing off her baby bump with Perry and Jade in the comments.
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18: The World Cup quarterfinals begin this evening as France face Morocco. France are unbeaten in the World Cup so far with 5 wins in 5 matches. Morocco bounced back after their opening draw against Brazil to win all of their next 4 fixtures. Kickoff is in Boston at 9 p.m. Irish time. Meanwhile, Morgan Rogers has called Erling Haaland unstoppable ahead of Saturday's World Cup quarterfinal between England and Norway.
19: Has anyone ever stopped Erling Haaland? I'm not sure they have, but we're going to try. 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We're going to have to maybe try and stop how they play.
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4: Hey, it's Jess here, and the nominations for the Emmy Awards have finally been revealed. US medical drama The Pitt has taken the lead with 25 nominations in total, and in a shocking result, Zendaya is the only member of Euphoria's cast to be listed in the main acting categories. You can check out the full list of nominees over on Spin's website. And things got brutally honest in the Love Island villa last night when contestants played couple goals. It was a game designed to reveal how couples really feel about one another, but Julia certainly did get a rise out of Lola and Fitzy when she shared her thoughts on their relationship.
5: Lola was very like passionate about me questioning her relationship. Then like maybe it's a question like, why do you feel so passionate about me?
6: 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Why do I feel so passionate about my relationship?
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4: 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All those rumors about Justin Bieber appearing in the first ever FIFA World Cup final halftime show, they are true. On Wednesday, officials confirmed that he's going to join Madonna, BTS and Shakira on the 19th of July. And for more of the hottest trending stories, add Spin to your social feeds.
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5: Hey, it is Michaela. We are locked into Spin. It is sunny. It is beautiful. We are in a good mood, even if we're too hot. Look, get yourself a nice matcha, iced coffee. Hide in some air-conditioned buildings. Maybe do a bit of shopping, you know yourself. Any excuse to get out of it. Or if you just love the sun, you know what? Go outside. Embrace it all right now. It's Dracula kicking off Dance Spin Hits.

It's Finn. It's the home of Fully Charged. You can catch your weekday mornings from 7 a.m. Not only that, they also play the Naughty Threesome every day at 9 a.m. It does make me stay in my car a little bit longer, but if I could bring it into work too, I absolutely would. Now, this lad is going to be playing the Aviva in just a few weeks' time. I still believe there's tickets available. It's the weekend. It's Dancing in the Flames on Spin.

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2: She had taken a break for a while, worked on a brand new album, even wrote a song with her fellow Paul Mescal. And this is the first track we get from that brand new album. It's fresh from Gracie Abrams. It's A Look at My Life. It's a Spin.

0: It's Kay, Clementine Douglas. Come find me, it is Spin. It's Summer's number one hit music station. And I know you're waiting for this.
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0: Summer Cash Machine. 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
1: 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It is Spin. 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And summer and Kygo go hand in hand. Kind of like Calvin Harris, Joel Corey, you know, all of those big DJs all should have summer bangers. Hopefully we'll get a new one from him soon. Right now, here he is with

0: you think we'll ever find out if she was in fact a bridesmaid for Taylor Swift? Like, will we get official photos, or is she going to keep them stum like Zendaya and Tom Holland? Like, I need to know these things. Will it add anything to my life? No, but we're nosy. And when the road gets rough, don't give up on us, and this could stay the... Surprisingly to me, this lad was allegedly also at Taylor's wedding. Lewis Capaldi, Stay Love is on the way. And let's kick off the iconic 10 spin hits with Disco Lines. 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
2: Look, a couple of moments ago, Faye, I was telling you about the fact that it's my missus' birthday on Saturday.
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2: Right? Because she was in town, we brought her into the studio. Hi, Emer.
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2: Am I good at presents?
3: No, Jamie's so bad at presents. Jamie is the worst person at presents. It's always about you.
2: It's not a voucher.
3: Yeah. And you know what? I saw that he actually just bought the vouchers on my birthday.
4: Oh my god.
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14: I'm Katie, here's what's happening. Security concerns around the city centre have been raised. There's concern Gardaí are being pulled from the beat to police gigs and EU presidency events. TD Gary Gannon feels addiction, lawlessness and safety have never been as bad.
15: I do think we need to kind of recognise that yes, we have over 70 events to police for the EU presidency, but the day-to-day running of just policing also needs to maintain a level of priority.
14: The Jervis Centre is branching out. It wants to add an amusement centre, including go-karts, a bowling alley and arcade to the former New Look unit. The owners say there's increasing demand for it. Spin's business expert Joe says it's been done elsewhere.
16: The real problem is, of course, that 30% of the Jervis Centre has a vacancy rate of 30%. Mm. You look at Lane 7 in Dundrum, you're going to get do your shopping, get your meal and then go for go bowling.
14: More than 750 electric scooters were seized by Gardaí in the first 3 months of the year. That's a quadrupling on the same time in 2025 as a real clampdown continues. Fianna Fáil TD Shane Moynihan says they're a real danger to the public.
17: Obviously there's a lot of focus on the moment at the moment in terms of the brain injuries that we're seeing with children in particular. Pediatric doctors have been very forceful in kind of pointing out the dangers being caused by e-scooters.
14: Prices rose by 3.4% in the year to June. CSO figures show education and services saw the largest increase in costs over the year at 9%, while housing, electricity, gas and other fuels saw a 7.3% rise. And Welsh singer Bonnie Tyler has died at the age of 75. She's best known for hits like this.

0: Her family say they're heartbroken by her unexpected death in hospital in Portugal last night.
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4: The World Cup quarterfinals begin this evening as France face Morocco. France are unbeaten in the World Cup so far with 5 wins in 5 matches. Morocco bounce back after their opening draw against Brazil to win all of their next 4 fixtures. Kickoff is in Boston at 9 p.m. Irish time. Meanwhile, Morgan Rogers has called Erling Haaland unstoppable ahead of Saturday's World Cup quarterfinal between England and Norway.
5: Has anyone ever stopped Erling Haaland? 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We're going to have to maybe try and stop how they play.
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6: Hey, it's Jess here. Leanne Pinnock has announced she's pregnant. The Little Mix member uploaded an emotional video on her socials. In the stunning clip, it shows her in a recording studio singing into the mic before she turns around and reveals her baby bump. She wrote, "As one chapter ends, another begins." And in the villa, Lola is not holding back on how she feels about fellow Islander Julia after she revealed she didn't think the couple would last. Lola told Fitzy they are done with her.
7: Because I just don't want you to speak to her.
8: But I think I need to.
7: Why? Because she's not going to get it. We're not the reason this isn't civil. I don't want you being friends with her. I don't want you making friends with her. I don't want you making peace with her. I just think we just ignore her. That's all I want from this.
6: And Ice Spice is keeping 50k in her mouth. She now owns the biggest tongue ring in the world. The rapper showed off the new diamond tongue ring worth $50,000 and said it's a flawless diamond made with 18 karat gold. For more of the hottest trending stories, add Spin to your social feeds.
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1: 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You're locked into Spin with Michaela. And look, what better way to get you through your day out of work and enjoying that sunshine than 10 Spin hits in a row. Let's kick it off with Disco Lines, Tinashe, Snowbrook Boys.

Lewis Capaldi's Stay Love It Is Spin, the home of Fully Charged with Emma, Dave and Fiona. And Dave did lose the girly quiz again today. So I think he has way more losses than wins, which is what we love to see. However, in his defense, I also didn't know what BIAB stood for. So we're Team Dave on this, which is rare. They're back tomorrow morning from 7 a.m. on Spin.

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Taylor Swift, I Knew What I Knew You. We are in the middle of 10 spin hits in a row. And have you seen all of the teasers for the Katie Price documentary? I kind of feel like we're going to see a side of her we do not know. Will I be going home to watch some of it immediately? Absolutely. Right now, speed is jumping.

0: upbeat song from Alex Warren. Yes, it's Passenger. It is Finn. It's Summer's number one hit music station. I have always said that my favourite live artist ever is Bruno Mars. That was until I went to see BTS. And you know what? I'm going to say it's 50-50. Controversial. Bruno Mars plays next on Spin.
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2: 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She is in love. And we have fresh music. It's Katy Perry. It's called Watch It Burn. It is Spin.

0: 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Full T's and C's, they're on the Spin website. And we're getting back to 10 Spin hits in a row. The gals who are coming to Dublin in September. Cat's Eye, Gabriella's on the way. And this song always puts a pep in my step. Hey, when I run, kicks off 10 Spin hits next.
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10: Here's what you need to know.
15: I'm Katie, here's what's happening. Security concerns around the city centre have been raised. There's concern Gardaí are being pulled from the beat to police gigs and EU presidency events. TD Gary Gannon feels addiction, lawlessness and safety have never been as bad.
16: Do you think we need to kind of recognise that yes, we have over 70 events to police for the EU presidency, but the day-to-day running of just policing also needs to maintain a level of priority.
15: The Jervis Centre is branching out. It wants to add an amusement centre, including go-karts, a bowling alley and arcade to the former New Look unit. The owners say there's increasing demand for it. Spin's business expert Joe says it's been done elsewhere.
17: The real problem was, of course, that 30% of the Jervis Centre has a vacancy rate of 30%. Mm. You look at Lane 7 in Dundrum, you're going to do your shopping, get your meal and then go bowling.
15: More than 750 electric scooters were seized by Gardaí in the first 3 months of the year. That's a quadrupling on the same time in 2025 as a real clampdown continues. Fianna Fáil TD Shane Moynihan says they're a real danger to the public.
18: Obviously there's a lot of focus at the moment in terms of the brain injuries that we're seeing with children in particular, and paediatric doctors have been very forceful in kind of pointing out the dangers being caused by e-scooters.
15: Prices rose by 3.4% in the year to June. CSO figures show education and services saw the largest increase in costs over the year at 9%, while housing, electricity, gas and other fuels saw a 7.3% rise. And Welsh singer Bonnie Tyler has died at the age of 75. She's best known for hits like this.

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4: Two more League of Ireland sides will begin their bids to qualify for European League phase football later. Derry City are in Bulgaria for the opening leg of their Europa League tie with CSKA Sofia. Kickoff is at 7 o'clock Irish time. There's a 6:30 start at Dalymount Park where Bohemians host St. Joseph of Gibraltar in the Conference League qualifiers. Elsewhere, the World Cup quarterfinals get underway tonight too when favourites France face Morocco. It's a repeat of a semi-final clash at the 2022 tournament in Qatar, which the French won 2-0. The winners will face Spain or Belgium, who play tomorrow for a place in the decider. Download the Goalhead app now, your new home for off the ball.
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5: Hey, it's Jess here. Leanne Pinnock has announced she's pregnant. The Little Mix member uploaded an emotional video on her socials. In the stunning clip, it shows her in a recording studio singing into the mic before she turns around and reveals her baby bump. She wrote, "As one chapter ends, another begins." And in the villa, Lola is not holding back on how she feels about fellow Islander Julia after she revealed she didn't think the couple would last. Lola told Fitzy they are done with her.
6: I just don't want you to speak to her.
7: But I think I need to.
6: Why? Because she's not going to get it. We're not the reason this isn't civil. I don't want you being friends with her. I don't want you making friends with her. I don't want you making peace with her. I just think we just ignore her. That's all I want from this.
5: And Ice Spice is keeping 50k in her mouth. She now owns the biggest tongue ring in the world. The rapper showed off the new diamond tongue ring worth $50,000 and said it's a flawless diamond made with 18 karat gold. For more of the hottest trending stories, add Spin to your social feeds.
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You're hanging out with Michaela. Coming up, I've got Hannah Lang, Row Row, Good Love. Haven't played that in a while. Also, haven't played this yet myself on spin, and I can't wait to role model. But look, let's kick off. 10 spin hits in a row with Haven. It's our run.

For you. Kingfisher on Spin, the home of Fully Charged with Emma, Dave and Fiona, who are giving you two chances to win $2,000 every single morning with the Tricky 10. They were meant to get rid of your two chances on the 2K by July, but they've extended it. They're back tomorrow morning from 7 a.m. on Spin. I got

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2: 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These Big Pals with Lewis Capaldi, Niall Horan, they are absolutely smashing it. It is Role Model High Hopes 3000.

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0: Briella, it's Finn, Summer's number one hit music station. They have announced a brand new documentary as well. I'm wondering, will it be all of them or will it be Missing Manon? Because when was it recorded? Summer Cash Machine. And tomorrow's the day you could be so wealthy. Oh my God, you could get aircon in your house if you owned one. It is worth €310,000 exactly. Barry Dunn's going to make that call tomorrow about 3:05. You have to answer within five rings. Tell him the exact cash amount of €310,000 and it is yours. If you haven't entered yet, you've got till 3 tomorrow to do so. 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Full T's and C's are there on our website. And hands down, my favourite song on the Spin playlist, Becky Hill, More, More, More, plays next. It's on Spin.
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0: Sarah Larson on Spin, summer's number one hit music station, and life really has gone insane for her. She is one of the main pop girlies at the moment, and when asked what it was like, she said,
1: "Bonkers, the way my life is happening right now. I'm just living my dream. Sometimes people ask me, like, how do you feel? And I'm like, I feel amazing.
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0: do. 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
4: Oh, lads, it is the time of summer camps. Always the most exciting thing ever.
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4: There was a samba soccer and you could go on. There was always a Brazilian professional footballer who was one of the coaches.
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5: 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Sambos.
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0: here's what's happening. Multiple gangs openly dealing drugs in the city are intimidating the public. That's according to Gary Gannon from the Social Democrats, who believes this problem is worse than ever. He says there's not enough Gardaí on active patrol in areas like O'Connell Street.
1: There wasn't that many guards. The guards that were there were doing an impossible job trying to police people out of their addictions. And it was very clear to me, you know, we're approaching that stage of the summer. I'm conscious that there's a lot of different Garda initiatives going on with the EU presidency.
0: Fuel theft is becoming a growing problem. The Convenience Store and Newsagents Association says most petrol stations are losing up to €100 a week as a result of drivers not paying. Flora Crowe is its vice president.
2: It's important to note that there's kind of two, maybe three strands of fuel theft. You know, there's the genuine customers and they genuinely forget. We want to discard that, but it's the actual theft where people come in and they intentionally and knowingly drive off without paying for their fuel.
0: Jervis Shopping Centre is planning a revamp. It plans to turn its empty units into an amusement centre with go-karts, bowling and arcade games. Spin's business expert Joe says it's in response to the shift in how we shop.
3: Pradera, which is the company which owns the Jervis Centre, Maeve Foley from Pradera, said the proposed development reflects the wider shift towards places that combine shopping with leisure, food and social experiences.
0: The latest hot spell is to reach heatwave status later today. It's expected to be hotter than 25 degrees at the weather station in Muir Park in Fermoy in County Cork for the fifth day in a row. A hot weather advisory for the entire country remains in place until next Tuesday. And Justin Baldoni says he's healing after reaching a settlement in his legal battle with Blake Lively.
4: What I will say is that there have been so many painful things that have been spoken into existence.
5: Untruthful.
0: After resolving their dispute earlier this year, Justin and his wife Emily opened up about their trauma on Instagram.
6: You're looking good, you're looking sharp, you've come so far.
7: 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Done in no time, then it goes back on its magnetic stand for a finish almost as good as one of mine.
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0: Two more League of Ireland sides will begin their bids to qualify for European League phase football later. Derry City are in Bulgaria for the opening leg of their Europa League tie with CSKA Sofia. Kickoff is at 7 o'clock Irish time. There's a 6:30 start at Dalymount Park where Bohemians host St. Joseph of Gibraltar in the Conference League qualifiers. Elsewhere, the World Cup quarterfinals get underway tonight too when favourites France face Morocco. It's a repeat of a semi-final clash at the 2022 tournament in Qatar, which the French won 2-0. The winners will face Spain or Belgium, who play tomorrow for a place in the decider. Download the Goalight app now, your new home for Off the Ball.
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10: Hey, it's Jess here, and Lindsay Lohan said she's celebrating a new chapter in her life. The Freaky Friday actress celebrated her 40th birthday with an intimate dinner party surrounded by family and friends in an exclusive restaurant in the Hamptons. In an Instagram post, she said, "I'm 40 now, but I was once 30, grounded, fulfilled, full circle." And BTS have set a new record for the highest single concert attendance in London's Tottenham Hotspur Stadium. The show was said to be spectacular, with the band performing on an immersive 360 stage, and they had absolutely massive fireworks at the end of the show.
11: I got even sexier than 7 years ago. I missed you so much, and thank you for all coming. Cheers, mate, I love you so much.
10: And finally, Dermot Kennedy has a special surprise for his Irish fans. To celebrate his upcoming gigs in the Aviva this July, there's a special 2-day merch pop-up coming to Dublin. There you can shop everything from tote bag, tees, caps and crewnecks. There's also rumours that there'll be exclusive merchandise available at the pop-up where you will not be able to get anywhere else. The pop-up shop will be happening on the weekend of his gigs in Studio 10 on Dublin's Wicklow Street. And for more of the hottest trending stories, add Spin to your social feeds.
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5: I don't know, but I'm going to say sunny days, sunshine, ice drinks, and 10 spin hits in a row sounds absolutely iconic. Let's kick it off with Black.

Dermot Kennedy, Turnstiles. It is Spin. It's Summer's number one hit music station. And Dermot is playing the Aviva this weekend. And you know what? Sunshine is excellent weather to see anybody live, but maybe buy yourself a little portable fan or something, you know? Might not be able. Right now, hopefully she's going to come to Dublin at some stage. It's Slater. It's Dance on Spin. Yeah.

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1: 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Boy, oh boy. Or barely awake. Paddle to the metal. Oh, man. I should do this for a living.
0: It feels good to be BoatU. It feels good to Geico.

I'm going to put it out there. I feel like those gals could headline Electric Picnic next year. They'll definitely be on the lineup for Glastonbury next year. They're just smashing it. It is the latest from Wicklow Natives, Florence Road. It's Hanging Out to Dry. And right now, I keep asking, and I will until I get clarification. Is this lady in Dublin at the moment, recording the new season of Wednesday? It's Spin.

0: coming on 2 weeks now that Noah Kahan did announce that a fan had went number two whilst at his gig. Videos, everything were circulated about it. Why is it still on my feed and can it go away? I just want to see sunshine, happiness and pet dogs doing stupid things. He is wrapping up 10 spin hits in a row. On the way, one of my favourite new releases at the moment. I think it's just his production and her voice go together so well. Bebe Rexha, David Guetta, Sad Girls is coming up on Spin.
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3: 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Bebe Rexha, David Guetta, yet again. It's called Sad Girls. 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

0: today, you'll be able to go off by any fan that you want, as in like physical fan. I don't think you can buy people supporting you. Or, you know, get aircon, go on holidays, do whatever you want, because we're giving you a record-breaking amount of money yet again. €310,000 to be exact. Barry's going to make that call tomorrow, just after three. You know the score, you'll have five rings to answer. Please do so. Then he'll ask you for the exact cash amount. Tell him €310,000. Do that and it is yours. It is that simple. Now, if you haven't entered yet, you still have a bit of time. Fear not. You've got till 3 o'clock exactly tomorrow to do so. 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Full T's and C's, they're on the Spin website. And next, I know you've been waiting all day. It's Spin's Naughty Threesome. Bye. Hey.
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4: 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I feel really bad because, you know, he's such a lovely man. I've never met him, but he just seems so lovely. Yeah. But, like, I don't understand the hype.
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18: 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Now.
22: I'm Katie, here's what's happening. Multiple gangs openly dealing drugs in the city are intimidating the public. That's according to Gary Gannon from the Social Democrats, who believes this problem is worse than ever. He says there's not enough Gardaí on active patrol in areas like O'Connell Street.
23: There wasn't that many guards. The guards that were there were doing an impossible job trying to police people out of their addictions. And it was very clear to me, you know, we're approaching that stage of the summer. I'm conscious that there's a lot of different guard initiatives going on with the EU presidency.
22: Fuel theft is becoming a growing problem. The Convenience Store and Newsagents Association says most petrol stations are losing up to €100 a week as a result of drivers not paying. Flora Crow is its vice president.
24: It's important to note that there's kind of two, maybe three strands of fuel theft. You know, there's the genuine customers and they genuinely forget. We want to discard that, but it's the actual theft where people come in and they intentionally and knowingly drive off without paying for their fuel.
22: Jervis Shopping Centre is planning a revamp. It plans to turn its empty units into an amusement centre with go-karts, bowling and arcade games. Spin's business expert Joe says it's in response to the shift in how we shop.
25: Pradera, which is the company which owns the Jervis Centre, Maeve Foley from Pradera, said the proposed development reflects the wider shift towards places that combine shopping with leisure, food and social experiences.
22: The latest hot spell is to reach heatwave status later today. It's expected to be hotter than 25 degrees at the weather station in Muirpark in Fermoy in County Cork for the fifth day in a row. A hot weather advisory for the entire country remains in place until next Tuesday. And Justin Baldoni says he's healing after reaching a settlement in his legal battle with Blake Lively.
26: What I will say is that there have been so many painful things that have been spoken into existence.
27: Untruthful.
22: After resolving their dispute earlier this year, Justin and his wife Emily opened up about their trauma on Instagram.
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2: Two more League of Ireland sides will begin their bids to qualify for European League phase football later. Derry City are in Bulgaria for the opening leg of their Europa League tie with CSKA Sofia. Kickoff is at 7 o'clock Irish time. There's a 6:30 start at Dalymount Park where Bohemians host St. Joseph of Gibraltar in the Conference League qualifiers. Elsewhere, the World Cup quarterfinals get underway tonight too when favourites France face Morocco. It's a repeat of a semi-final clash at the 2022 tournament in Qatar, which the French won 2-0. The winners will face Spain or Belgium, who play tomorrow for a place in the decider. Download the GoLight app now, your new home for Off the Ball.
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4: Hey, it's Jess here, and Lindsay Lohan said she's celebrating a new chapter in her life. The Freaky Friday actress celebrated her 40th birthday with an intimate dinner party surrounded by family and friends in an exclusive restaurant in the Hamptons. In an Instagram post, she said, "I'm 40 now, but I was once 30, grounded, fulfilled, full circle." And BTS have set a new record for the highest single concert attendance in London's Tottenham Hotspur Stadium. The show was said to be spectacular, with the band performing on an immersive 360 stage, and they had absolutely massive fireworks at the end of the show.
5: I got even sexier than 7 years ago. I missed you so much, and thank you for all coming. Cheers, mate, I love you so much.
4: And finally, Dermot Kennedy has a special surprise for his Irish fans. To celebrate his upcoming gigs in the Aviva this July, there's a special two-day merch pop-up coming to Dublin. There you can shop everything from tote bag, tees, caps and crewnecks. There's also rumours that there'll be exclusive merchandise available at the pop-up where you will not be able to get anywhere else. The pop-up shop will be happening on the weekend of his gigs in Studio 10 on Dublin's Wicklow Street. And for more of the hottest trending stories, add Spin to your social feeds.
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3: I know what you're probably thinking. Emer, would you ever just shut it and get to the music? Well, I'm going to be kicking off 10 spin hits in a row. I have Taylor Swift, Kygo, and I'm kicking it off with Doja Cat. It's Jealous Type.
18: Ooh.

Harry Styles, it's 10 spin hits in a row. And if you had to ask me this time last year what my secret talent was, it would have been knowing Netflix like the back of my hand. Now I got a real job, I don't have a clue what's going on, but if you're wondering who was nominated for the Emmys, you can go check it out on our website. It's Ella Langley, Choosing Texas.

0: You, McVicker, it's 10 spin hits in a row. And growing up, I feel like we all had wild dreams of where we would be now and what we would be doing. But if you were a singer, I feel like the dream would have been to be a singer, but not Eddie from Kingfisher.
1: 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Just to do, like, ads.
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0: Brand new music from Benson Boone. And I don't know if you've seen the music video for this, but he's off with Alex Earl, locking lips, and there's conspiracy going around that they're actually together. Are they going to reveal it? I guess we'll never know. It's Benson Boone.

0: Benson Boone, the time of my life, wrapping up 10 spin hits in a row. And did you hear? Barry Dunn actually has to do a bit of work tomorrow. Summer Cash Machine. 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

music station. You're on Spin, and that cash machine call is being made tomorrow. All the details on how you can get your hands on 310,000 euro are coming up. And I'm going to be kicking off 10 Spin hits in a row with this lady.

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1: M50 northbound is congested from Junction 11 Tala to Junction 9 Red Cow. The M50 southbound is congested from the M1 interchange to Junction 5 Finglas. It's slow again from Junction 16 Cherrywood to Junction 5 Bray North on the M11. And Terenure Road East outbound is backed up between Rathgar and Terenure Cross.
2: Here's what you need to know.
1: I'm Katie, here's what's happening. New analysis on e-scooter injuries among children and young people in particular will shed light on the scale of the issue. That's according to the Health Minister, Jennifer Curl-McNeill. It follows a series of e-scooter incidents recently.
3: In light of the recent series of cases and the position paper published by the Faculty of Paediatrics, the Deputy Chief Medical Officer has formally written to the HSE's National Director of Public Health seeking an initial public health report on e-scooter related injuries.
1: The court has heard a man who suffered serious head injuries in an alleged assault lay on a Dublin street for 2 hours before help was called. David O'Loughlin, who is 39 and of Ripley Court on Talbot Street, appeared in court today charged with assault causing harm. There's calls to tackle misogyny online. 8 women have been killed in violent circumstances so far this year, one more than the total for last year. Solidarity politician Ruth Coppinger says the rise in online misogyny is directly linked to violence against women.
4: Minister, when are you going to tackle the violent misogyny being spread by internet companies? The rise in violent misogyny has run parallel to the rise in the statistics for violence against women.
1: An amusement centre, including go-karts, a bowling alley and an arcade, could be added to the Jervis Centre. The owners have requested permission to make changes to the unit that was formerly home to New Look after struggling to find a retailer to take it over. Spin's business expert explains how it could look.
5: They have 2,180 square metres to be leased and they have applied to Dublin City Council to give it a new use rather than the traditional retailer. They want to make it more for experiences.
1: And got a text. 2 new bombshells enter the Love Island villa tonight. Alicia and Ethan pick 3 islanders each for dates and Priya, Finley and Lorenzo all appear interested in getting to know them. It comes as Charlene Murphy thanked fans for supporting her in there. She says it was a whirlwind.
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1: Springmahon Rangers have been banned from the FAI Cup for 5 years. The Cork club also won't be allowed to play in the FAI Intermediate Cup for 3 years and they've been fined €5,000. Springmahon have been punished for giving Bohemians a walkover in the second round of the FAI Cup. The Munster Senior League side had cited the potential clash of an All-Ireland Hurling Final appearance for Cork as one of the reasons they had concerns over the 19th of July date. Elsewhere, 2 League of Ireland teams get their European qualification campaigns underway this evening. Derry City face Cisco Sofia in the first leg of their Europa League clash. And at 6:30, Bohemians welcome St. Joseph's to Daly Mount Park as the sides go head-to-head in the Conference League. Download the GoLight app now, your new home for Off the Ball.
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7: Hey, it's Jess, and Charlene Murphy has finally broken her silence after leaving the Love Island villa. In an Instagram post, she said, "You can't control every outcome, but you can control the way you treat people. I truly believe that if you stay authentic, lead with kindness, and keep your heart open, that's something you can be proud of." And an Ariana Grande impersonator is getting her own 6-part documentary series called Turning the Page. The series follows Paige Niemann, who is an Ari impersonator, as she attempts to reclaim her identity after years of being known online as an Ariana Grande lookalike.
8: She's been trying to look like Ariana for years.
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7: 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And which one of her songs did Taylor Swift choose?
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7: Get West and NFL player Ryan Fitzpatrick has confirmed that Love Story was the song of choice for the big moment. He said, "Yes, I may have cried. It was emotional and also very funny." For all the hottest trending stories, add Spin to your socials.
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1: It's Friday Eve, and I feel like that this weekend is the first weekend that we can actually relax. There's not a lot of gigs going on, apart from Dermot Kennedy, of course. But I don't know. It might be nice to have a little bit of a breather, because I've been getting so tired and upset all the time. Oh, you know where I'm going with this. It's the breather.

Louis Capaldi. It's 10 spin hits in a row, and I think we can all agree that Jazzy has a whole load of bangers. Now, did you know that she doesn't actually have an album just yet? Her brand new album, Peace and Patience, is coming out on October 23rd. So we're going to have to be a bit patient. She's up after Jack Harlow.

0: back to Friends. It's 10 spin hits in a row. And the other day, Becky Hill was booed off stage for saying this.
1: I'm going to play you nothing but brand new music.
0: I mean, she was playing at a festival. Just play the bangers and get on with it. She's up after Ariana.

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3: 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I'm claiming this is Irish music. She's been with Paul Mescal so long, the ring has to be coming on the finger, and so will that Irish passport. It's brand new from Gracie Abrams. It's Look at My Life on Spin.

0: Hold on.
1: 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He's going to be playing the World Cup final show. Justin Bieber's on the way, along with those very important cash machine details of how you could be €310,000 richer tomorrow.
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4: Starting on the M50 southbound, it's congested from the M1 interchange to junction 6 Blanchardstown. It's slow again from junction 16 Cherrywood to junction 5 Bray North on the M11. The northbound is congested from junction 12 Firhouse to junction 9 Red Cow. Longmile Road outbound is congested from Walkinstown Road Junction to Walkinstown Avenue Junction, and the Chapel Elizabeth bypass outbound is busy from the Ballyfermot slip to Palmerstown Lights.
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15: 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It's been fined €200 million for breaching laws called the Digital Services Act, which are designed to create more transparency online in Europe. The European Commission says the company didn't properly assess how its service could amplify the dissemination risks of online products. What does this mean for you? Well, if the platform responds properly, it essentially means you're protected from products that could be illegal to buy and sell online.
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16: 50 southbound is still congested from the M1 interchange to Junction 5 Finglas. It's slow again from Junction 16 Cherrywood to Junction 5 Bray North on the M11. The northbound side is congested from Junction 12 Firhouse to Junction 9 Red Crow. Clanbrassil Street northbound onto Patrick Street and Bridge Street is busy from Long Lane to the South Quays, and Sean Muir Road northbound is backed up between Irish Town and the North Quays.
12: Here's what you need to know.
16: here's what's happening. The Taoiseach is speaking about a potential social media ban today.
17: I don't want to see anybody under the age of 16 on social media. And we've actually prioritised in our published programme of presidency priorities the area of online safety, which I can assure you isn't necessarily in line with what industry may like, but it is in line with what I believe citizens and parents right across the European Union want to see.
16: Only a few weeks ago, Simon Harris says he thinks Ireland should follow the UK's lead in an underage ban. He's currently in Brussels chairing the first meeting of EU finance ministers under Ireland's EU presidency. Meanwhile, there's calls to tackle misogyny online. 8 women have been killed in violent circumstances so far this year, one more than the total for last year. Solidarity politician Ruth Coppinger says the rise in online misogyny is directly linked to violence against women.
18: But Minister, when are you going to tackle the violent misogyny being spread by internet companies? The rise in violent misogyny has run parallel to the rise in the statistics for violence against women.
16: It's claimed rising petrol and diesel prices are leading to more people driving off without paying. The Association of Convenience Store and Newsagents says most petrol stations are losing up to €100 a week as a result of fuel theft. Temperatures may not fall below 20 degrees some nights next week as the heat continues. It comes as a status yellow high temperature warning has been announced for the Midlands and South this weekend.
19: There's a risk of a few thundery showers in the South early next week and more widespread thundery showers feeding up from Biscay on Thursday. But between now and then, it's going to be very warm or hot and very muggy.
16: Meteorologist Deirdre Lowe says there's some tropical nights ahead next week. And speaking of heat, 2 new bombshells will stir up drama in Love Island tonight, just days after Charlene Murphy was brutally dumped. Here's the moment the Islanders wake up to the text.
20: Text? What the hell are you on to?
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16: Kicking off in rugby, Ireland have made 9 changes for their nation's championship test against Japan on Saturday. Andy Farrell has brought in Sam Prendergast and Sean Jansen to his starting lineup, while Billy Bowen and Bryn Ward are all named on the bench. Meanwhile, David Humphreys has confirmed that he's held talks with Ronan O'Gara about his coaching ambitions. The IRFU performance director revealed that La Rochelle head coach is a potential successor to Leo Cullen as Leinster's new boss. And in soccer, Ringmahon Rangers have received a hefty punishment for giving Bohemians a walkover in the second round of the FAI Cup. They've been banned from the FAI Cup for 5 years and the Intermediate Cup for 3 years. Download the Go Loud app now, your new home for Off the Ball.
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29: Hey, it's Jess, and Charlene Murphy has finally broken her silence after leaving the Love Island villa. In an Instagram post, she said, "You can't control every outcome, but you can control the way you treat people. I truly believe that if you stay authentic, lead with kindness and keep your heart open, that's something you can be proud of." And an Ariana Grande impersonator is getting her own 6-part documentary series called Turning the Page. The series follows Paige Niemann, who is an Ari impersonator, as she attempts to reclaim her identity after years of being known online as an Ariana Grande lookalike.
30: She's been trying to look like Ariana for years.
31: A lot of people share stories about who they think I am.
29: And why walk down the aisle to a love song written by someone else when you could do it to one of your own songs? And which one of her songs did Taylor Swift choose? And NFL player Ryan Fitzpatrick has confirmed that Love Story was the song of choice for the big moment. He said, "Yes, I may have cried. It was emotional and also very funny." For all the hottest trending stories, add Spin to your socials.
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So let's start 10 spin hits in a row off by kicking it off with some reminiscing. I have Teddy Swims coming up, Sam Fender, and of course, these ladies who took over Fairview Park with Two Door Cinema Club. It's Irish music from Florence Road. It's Hang Me Out to Dry.

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0: your exits, 10 spin hits in a row, and I want to talk about friendships that you just did not see coming. So Elton John was spotted on holidays with this lady.
1: This is how my nan used to make them. And I'm feeling a bit emotional because basically this is what she... Is that trifle up there?
0: Yep, that's Gemma Collins. He's up after Kingfisher on spin.
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Britney Spears. It's 10 spin hits in a row, and I want to put a little conspiracy theory out there. All I'm saying is that Khaki Kid and Kojak have no gigs coming up. The Full Electric Picnic lineup hasn't happened yet, and I suspect that they're going to be on it. Here they are now with Rude on Spin.

10 spin hits in a row, you're hanging out with Emer. And I'm going to be giving you all those important cash machine details of how you could be getting 310,000 euro in your back pocket tomorrow. Also, music coming up from this fella who was spotted watching a bit of La Doiga.

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1: M50 southbound is congested from the M1 interchange to Junction 5. Finglas, it's slow again still from Junction 16's Cherrywood to Junction 5 Bray North on the M11. The M50 northbound is congested from Junction 12 Firhouse to Junction 9 Red Crow, and there's a delay on Phibsa Road outbound from Constitution Hill to Hearth's Corner.
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8: Gardaí are trying to trace the whereabouts of a person of interest in the Jamie Carney murder investigation who has fled the country. It's believed he may have travelled to the Middle East after leaving here on Tuesday morning. 43-year-old Jamie Carney was found dead at her home in Killarney on Tuesday.
9: Gardaí have contacted Interpol and Europol. There's basically an international manhunt now for this person who as you said, is a person of interest as opposed to being named as a suspect at this stage. Gardaí just wanted to speak to him.
8: That's reporter Liz Dumphy. In Brussels, the Tánaiste is speaking about a potential social media ban here.
10: I don't want to see anybody under the age of 16 on social media.
8: Only a few weeks ago, Simon Harris said Ireland should follow the UK's lead in an underage ban. Temperatures may not fall below 20 degrees some nights next week as the heat continues. It comes as a status yellow high temperature warning has been announced for the Midlands and South this weekend.
11: There's a risk of a few thundery showers in the South early next week and more widespread thundery showers feeding up from Biscay on Thursday, but between now and then it's going to be very warm or hot and very muggy.
8: Meteorologist Deirdre Lowe says there's some tropical nights ahead too. RTE needs state funding to function, its boss says.
12: We will need public funding. We will need funding from either the licence fee or a similar source of public funding. We have a very wide remit to deliver, much of which actually costs quite a lot of money.
8: That's Director General Kevin Backhurst. He was before the Public Accounts Committee today for questioning about how it's handling its funding. Two new bombshells will stir up the drama in the Love Island villa tonight, just days after Charlene Murphy was dumped. Here's the moment the Islanders woke up to the text.
13: Finley, Lorenzo and Tommy, Jasmine, Martha and Priya, two new bombshells are waiting to date you. Get ready.
8: And Margaret Qualley and Jack Antonoff have reportedly split after 3 years of marriage. It comes after Jack, who's a longtime collaborator with Taylor Swift, attended her wedding with his sister.
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8: Kicking off in rugby, Ireland have made 9 changes for their nation's championship test against Japan on Saturday. Andy Farrell has brought in Sam Prendergast and Sean Jansen to his starting lineup, while Billy Bowen and Bryn Ward are all named on the bench. Meanwhile, David Humphreys has confirmed that he's held talks with Ronan O'Gara about his coaching ambitions. The IRFU performance director revealed that La Rochelle head coach is a potential successor to Leo Cullen as Leinster's new boss. And in soccer, Ringmahon Rangers have received a hefty punishment for giving Bohemians a walkover in the second round of the FAI Cup. They've been banned from the FAI Cup for 5 years and the Intermediate Cup for 3 years. Download the Go Loud app now, your new home for Off the Ball.
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8: Hey, it's
6: Jess, and Charlene Murphy has finally broken her silence after leaving the Love Island villa. In an Instagram post, she said, "You can't control every outcome, but you can control the way you treat people. I truly believe that if you stay authentic, lead with kindness, and keep your heart open, that's something you can be proud of." And an Ariana Grande impersonator is getting her own six-part documentary series called Turning the Page. The series follows Paige Niemann, who is an Ari impersonator, as she attempts to reclaim her identity after years of being known online as an Ariana Grande lookalike.
15: She's been trying to look like Ariana for years.
16: A lot of people share stories about who they think I am.
6: And why walk down the aisle to a love song written by someone else when you could do it to one of your own songs? And which one of her songs did Taylor Swift choose? Guest and NFL player Ryan Fitzpatrick has confirmed that Love Story was the song of choice for the big moment. He said, "Yes, I may have cried. It was emotional and also very funny." For all the hottest trending stories, add Spin to your socials.
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8: Lows of 13 degrees tonight.
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18: Oh, it is the final hour with myself. You've been hanging out with Emer on Spin, and I better make this 10 Spin hits in a row a good one. And a little birdie told me that Jamie and Faye are going to have this lady for an interview at 7. It's Stella Lefty.
19: Oh.

Tay Tay, it's 10 spin hits in a row. And have you ever wondered how much a Ferrari is? 250 grand, the lowest price. You'd be able to get one with 310,000 euro. And all the details on how you can get your hands on it are coming up after James Hype. It's Ferrari.

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0: Ray, where's my husband? Wrapping up 10 spin hits in a row, and someone has invaded my studio.
1: I haven't invaded the studio, or I should say, we haven't invaded the studio just yet, Emer. Myself and Faye on air just after 7. We've got the one and only Stella Lefty on the show, and we're bringing back our segment, What Would We Do?, where you give us your dilemmas and you tell us what you would do. If you do have a juicy one for us, send us a voice note, 087-711-1038. We're on air after 7.
0: What would you do with 310 euro?
1: 310 euro?
0: Oh, 1,000 euro.
1: Yeah, that there's a big difference there, Emer.
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Tiesto, The Business on Summer's number one hit music station. You're hanging out with Emer on Spin, and this fella is taking over the Aviva Stadium on Saturday night and Sunday night. If you're heading, remember to pack your tissues because it's going to be emotional.

0: 100X Golden on Spin. 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Unfortunately, I got to get myself out of here and make way for the one and only's Jamie and Faye. They're going to be giving you all those important cash machine details. And I also heard that they're going to have Stella Lefty on the show. I'll catch you again.
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31: Welcome on in, Faye. I have to say, this is dangerous.
2: What?
31: The fact that we're getting used to having good weather outside.
2: No!
31: It's going to be even worse when it gets taken away.
2: The fact that I'm getting used to the good weather and me not having a drink in my hand is dangerous.
31: Give it about 2.5 hours, lads, and we'll see how we end up then.
2: Oh my God, it is spitting the rocks. It was announced today that it is going to be a heat wave. So supposedly, Jamie, you can't call it a heat wave until we've had 5 consecutive days of really good weather.
31: And I wonder how long it will continue on for as well, because earlier on, I was Googling Dublin weather, and it seems like from this weekend to a couple of days next week until next Thursday.
2: That's when the weather keeps going. Long may it last.
31: Anyways,
2: we kind of skimmed over this. Yesterday, we had a voice note in from someone, Jamie, didn't we?
31: We did. We have a topic on the show, and this is called...
0: What would we do?
31: What would we do? Where you give us your dilemmas, your situations, or whatever it may be, and we just basically tell you what we might do in that situation.
2: Yes, and we got a very interesting voice note. We're going to get into all this in just a bit.
31: Yes, Joey sent us in a voice note, and also you can as well on 087-711-1038. We'll dive into it in just a moment. A music on the way from Cameron Watson after Bruno Mars. I Just Might, your number

0: Cameron Watson. What would we do? Right, so this is a segment on the show where you send us your little dilemmas, your, I don't know, situations that you have going on, and we tell you what we would do in your situation.
1: Yes.
0: But it's not legal advice, so you know, don't take it with all...
1: Take it with a pinch of salt, especially the advice Jamie gives, because I can tell you one thing, a lot of the time,
0: shite. Well, she's not lying, lads. But you know what? At least my heart is in the right place and I try my best.
1: You're a good egg. Anyways, guys, we got a voice note yesterday. What's the name of the guy that we got the voice note from?
0: We got a voice note in from Joey. We were having a whole conversation on the show yesterday. Faye has a segment that she brings called Faye's Bad Advice. And you were chatting about, what do you do when you run into someone and you don't know who they are, but you know who they are?
1: Yeah.
0: Now,
1: yeah.
0: This took a bit of a turn when Joey sent us in this voice note. Have a listen to this.
2: Of bumping the people that you recognise but can't really picture. There's a fella I live around the corner from, right? And I see him every day. He's walking his kids to school, you know, and he knows me.
0: Yeah.
2: He stops and he said, "There you are. How's things, Joey? How's things?" And he knows all about me life. He knows this, that, and the other. Oh, you're having a breeze who this fella is. I cannot picture him. I don't know where he is. I can't tell you who he is, but he knows me inside out. I see him now every probably day, every second day, and it's been going on for a year. I probably should have stopped it very, very, very soon. Okay. I didn't. I keep going. I let it escalate and snowball to the point where it's over a year. I keep seeing him. I don't know who this fella is. Don't know his name. Don't know what his life is about. How it breathes, but he knows me inside out.
0: Right.
2: Like, should I just concede at this day and just stop and say, "This, no, I actually don't know who you are," or I just continue doing what I'm doing right now and just say, "Ah, there you are. Pal, buddy, good old you." You. So thanks for that. Joey in Congriffin.
0: Joey in Congriffin.
1: So funny. Oh my god. Do you know what? My advice to him is just own it. You know him now.
0: You do kind of know each other, yeah.
1: Now, I don't know his name, but that's neither here nor there. My bad advice from yesterday was all you need to do is ask him, come here. How do you spell your name again? And then you're grand and you spell the name out and then you'll know.
0: But what if he asks the fella, whoever this random fella is, what if he asks, "Why do you want me to spell my name for you, you know? For Christmas cards?
1: It's his birthday. It's Christmas. Well, then he's to wait till Christmas. Halloween cards.
0: But the scary thing is, right, what if Joey actually does know who this fella is, right? But there's been so much time that's gone past from whenever the last time was they saw each other. They could have been in primary school together.
1: I'll tell you one thing, that actually happened to me. So I was in secondary school with this guy who I knew, and then I met him like literally a year ago and I had no idea who it is. So I said, he was like, "Oh my God, Faye, how are you doing?" or whatever. And I just sat, you know, had that look on me of like, "Oh, no, I don't have a clue who this fella is."
0: Yeah.
1: And thankfully, he was like, "You don't know who I am." And I was like, "I'm so sorry, I don't." He was like, "Don't worry, I know exactly why you don't, because I've lost about, what was it, like 8 stone.
0: Oh, wow. Okay.
1: He lost an enormous amount of weight.
0: Well, look, in Joey's situation,
1: what would we do?
0: What should Joey do? He's bumping into this fella every day for the past year. The other fella knows who he is, but Joey hasn't a bloody breeze who the fella is. 087-711-1038. Send us in a voice message and help Joey out. 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

0: Sienna Spyro, Material Lover, It's Been with Jamie and Faye. What would we do? Yes, the segment on the show where you give us your little dilemmas or situations and we tell you what we might do in the situation. Now, we did have Joey on and he was telling us that he's been running into this, like, I guess, neighbor or whatever for the past year.
1: Yeah.
0: Someone that lives close by to Joey or whatever. Now, this fella knows Joey inside out, says hello to him every day, knows his name, remembers his name and everything else. Joey hasn't a bloody clue who this fella is.
1: Now, in the last 2 minutes since we've done this link or the last link, I have come to conclusions that what if he actually doesn't know Joey? You know, what if...
0: Your man's just pulling his leg almost.
1: Yeah, because I have a lot of people in my life that I've met down through the years, like in villages, especially in rural Ireland, where you say hi to them every single time. But you don't know them.
0: Yeah, but Faye, he's naming Joey by name. Oh, like, he's saying, him? Hi, Joey. And Joey hasn't a bloody clue who this fella is that just be walking past him.
1: Is he, like, involved in the local community games or something? That's my... Like, Joey, if you're listening, are you involved in anything that's, like... You know, you're well known in the town that other people would know who you are, but you don't necessarily know who they are.
0: Interesting points. What would we do? Pa got on the phone to us.
2: Hi, Ben.
0: Hi.
2: So... That happens to me all the time at work. I'm a trainer.
0: Yeah.
2: So everybody knows me. And because I most likely led the induction when they joined the company. Mm-hmm. But I can't remember everyone. So the quickest way is, I must send you on something. What's your Instagram? And that'll show the name. Problem solved.
0: That's my favorite trick. And we kind of talked about that between ourselves. Like, ask for their Instagram.
1: Yeah, I think that's actually the best way to do it.
0: But what if Joey asks for this random fella's Instagram and then the random fella never leaves him alone and they become best friends and it's all just because Joey wants to know who he was?
1: Ah, you can block people. Like, the only
0: you're
1: thing
0: not
1: is, I suppose,
0: block them.
1: I've done stranger things.
0: Yeah, fair same.
1: Yeah, I think, look, it's one of those things. See, I'd just be like, how do I know you again? I was head like a sieve.
0: But then I feel like you're kind of letting the other fella down, or like making him feel small. Like, you don't want to knock his confidence.
1: I know.
0: Do you know what I mean? Because this fella obviously has been very nice to Joey, but Joey just doesn't have a bloody clue who this fella is. What would we do? Yes, yes, yes.
3: Make up a scenario and just be like, remember that time we did X, Y, and Z, and then name a scenario, and he obviously won't have been a scenario that you've done together. And then hopefully he'll bring up the scenario where you did actually meet for the first time.
0: Okay,
1: that's smart.
0: There is something in that.
1: So just pretend, like, be like, what, remember the first time I met you? And he'll be like, no, the first time we met was at the shop.
0: I guarantee you, right, this is a fella he either like met on holidays, went to primary school with, or whatever. Now look, we know it's not that deep, okay? But it's going to wreck your head forever unless you get the answer to
1: it. Exactly, exactly.
0: So this is what we're asking. Joey's been running into this fella for the last year. Hasn't a breeze who he is, but the random guy knows everything. Not everything about Joey, but he knows his name at least and what he's at. 087-711-1038. What should Joey do? Barry Can't Swim. Return to Bibo. You're here on Spin.

0: Sonny Federa, Let Me Be In Your Arms on Spin with Jamie and Faye. Coming up on the show after 9 o'clock, we have a very special guest.
1: Ooh.
0: The one and only.
1: Stella Lefty.
0: Stella Lefty, indeed, is joining us on the show. She is in the Academy this evening. We popped over to the Academy before she took over the stage this evening.
1: Yes, so it is going to be very, very exciting. She's going to be telling us all about her gig, upcoming ventures, and the success she's had so far. But there's also €310,000 exactly that will be given away tomorrow. We'll be giving you all the details in just a bit.
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0: Ariana Grande, Hate That I Made You Love Me, Spin with Jamie and Faye. I know we're in the swing of summertime vibes at the moment, okay? But I really want to take it to a slightly more spooky place for the next couple of moments.
1: Oh, crikey. What does this mean, Jamie?
0: I don't even know what it means myself, to be completely honest.
1: You've done this before.
0: Well, look.
1: What do you want to tell me now? What conspiracy theory do you want to share with me now?
0: Oh, no. No conspiracy. No conspiracy,
1: oh,
0: okay?
1: God,
0: this news article came out today. Okay. A Catholic priest who has carried out exorcisms around the world says one disturbing encounter during his very first case convinced him that the devil is real.
1: It's summer. It's bright out.
0: Hey,
1: Jamie,
0: hey.
1: You're ruining the buzz.
0: Yeah, but priests work all year round, not just wintertime.
1: I watched a documentary on something similar to this. I think it was a Netflix thing. Anyways,
0: yeah.
1: And it was all about conjuring the spirits, but it was real.
0: Mm.
1: And it had real footage, and it was bloody terrifying.
0: Well, Father Carlos Martins, who also hosts the Exorcist Files podcast. Of course he does.
1: Course.
0: He recalled the person that he believed to be possessed suddenly told him, "You were supposed to be one of us." Martin says the comment shocked him because he believes there was no way the individual could have known deeply personal details about his life. He describes the moment as the strongest evidence he's ever experienced that evil is real and so is the devil from a personal standpoint. Now, when he says, when the demon or whatever said, you were supposed to be one of us, I don't know what exactly
1: you meant by that.
0: He meant by that because Father Carlos says, well, how did he know? But I'm like, well, what do you mean by that? What did you do? I don't know.
1: He obviously was supposed to be a devil at some point.
0: Maybe.
1: Maybe he was tried to be brought to the dark side. And, obviously I've never experienced this, but you see in the movies, when they try and bring them to the dark side and they don't want to go onto the dark side. It's like, going to a shop that you don't want to go into.
0: Yeah, well, this
1: your
0: is the thing.
1: Your fella wants to go fishing shopping and I want to go to Brent Thomas.
0: Father Martins also says demons rarely reveal their true identities and that during one encounter, a spirit identified itself only as Confusion, a name he believes reflected its purpose rather than its actual identity itself. He stresses that in his experience, genuine cases of possession are really extremely rare and that the Catholic Church requires extensive medical and psychological assessments before approving an exorcism. Do you believe in all of that type of thing, like exorcisms, demons, ghosts and all of that?
1: I don't.
0: You don't at all?
1: Not exorcisms or any of that stuff. Sadly, I don't.
0: During COVID, I went on eBay. I bought a ghost hunting kit.
1: Okay, who sold you that now?
0: Who sold me that? So you can get them, right? You get the microphone, which is called an EVP. You get an EMF, which is like an electro frequency reader or whatever.
1: He's making money off you, Jamie.
0: Well, no.
1: Some fella over in the banners of, I don't know, God knows where, is making money off you.
0: He had great reviews.
1: I'm sure he did that his boss created or either paid his brother and sister to.
0: No, I never found anything with it, right? But then I was doing a bit of Googling and there's this house over in the UK that you can go and stay in for 24 hours that apparently is haunted and a lot of people have done videos on it before as well. Now, it's not like a scare house, but I was really debating going over and spending 24 hours to experience myself whether demons or ghosts are real.
1: Well, I won't be going with you.
0: You wouldn't be going. Would you not be curious at least?
1: I'll get someone in for the radio show. I'm not going over to the UK to do a radio show from some freaky haunted house.
0: Well, I have the ghost hunting kit, right? I could go to the house in the UK.
1: Yeah.
0: There's also a group of Irish people who I think do it as well. Is there any Irish ghost hunters listening to us right now? Would you not come with me if I organise the ghost hunting trip?
1: And the texts are flooding in.
0: Oh, well, do you know what, lads? That's my dream crushed as we move on. Hey, €310,000 on the table. Seeing as no one cares about ghosts, it's Marty Guilfoyle on Spin.

0: Let's hear what's going on.
1: Well, what is going on in the world of showbiz and entertainment? The director and actor Justin Baldoni, who directed and acted in It Ends With Us alongside Blake Lively, has finally, like, we've been waiting this for so long, broken his silence on the legal battle with Blake Lively in a 5-minute Instagram video recorded with his wife, Emily Baldoni. Now, I did watch it earlier on today. I couldn't watch the full thing. I ended up getting caught up with the other stuff. Anyways, yeah, it was a little bit boring now, I will say. They're also very American, so they just speak really slow. It's very dramatic. Anyways, basically, in a nutshell, I'm going to tell you what they said. They said, we've not spoken publicly for the better part of the last 2 years. It's not because we haven't had anything to say, because Lord knows we have. But it just didn't feel like the right time. He added that the experience had taught him a couple of important things about his friends, family, and they went on a lot to talk about gratitude, Jamie, and how that was like the one thing that got them through the whole thing. Baldoni and Lively's year and a half legal battle ended just there on May 4th when both parties agreed to settle Lively's breach of contract, retaliation and aiding and abetting in retaliation lawsuit. That's all technical jargon there, but anyways, it went on for so long. Now, Blake Lively filed in late June for more than $8 million in legal fees from Baldoni and his studio. Baldoni has until the 13th of July to either challenge the claim or pay that amount. So that's $8 million, Jamie.
2: So they settled, okay? So they did he like say, look, I'll give you $4 million and we'll call it a day? Or did he even give in? It's hard to know because a lot of those details now are going to be like NDAs behind doors.
1: Yes. They will. Well, she was in court. I think it was he took her to court for breach of contract or something like that originally it said.
2: So the original lawsuit alleged he sexually harassed her on set and launched a retaliation or a retaliatory smear campaign or whatever. So it was a back and forth thing situation.
1: But now they obviously both legal parties came to like realization that it's at the end of its tether or whatever. So it's settled. But she's then filing for the costs that she incurred during this.
2: $8 million is a lot of legal costs.
1: I know, but like, now I'd say they did cost an arm and a leg, but $8 million would have added up to that. Who knows? Anyways, so that is the 14th of July, or is it the 13th? Anyways, that's giving us about a week to see, does he pay it out or does he fight for the case? If he does, it's just going to go on and on and on. I'm telling you.
2: It's already been going on and on and on.
3: Here we go. Jamie and Faye are on spin. You're number one.

0: New era, Birds of the Sky, right here on Spin. Spin Summer Cash Machine. Summer Cash Machine. Faye, can you believe it? Tomorrow it is the big day. 310,000 euro on the table.
1: It is crazy, guys. 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Just get that entry in by 3 p.m. tomorrow. The cash machine will randomly pick one lucky winner. It could be you. Answer that phone within the first 5 rings. Tell us the prize amount, and then we give you all that money, 310,000 euro of it. So pick up the phone, get texting Spin to 57557. The very best luck to you.
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13: 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This weekend, it's the quarter-final stages of the World Cup. 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For Norway, though, it's a whole different story. They're into the last eight for the very first time. Whatever happens from here, this tournament will live forever in Norwegian football history. 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
0: During the ads there, Faye, there was a sponsor for a podcast and it was talking just about Italia 90 there for like a couple of seconds. Do you ever scroll on like TikTok or Instagram and see videos from back in, I think it was 1999 or whatever the year was for Italia 90, and how good that actually looks?
1: Will we
0: ever get to experience anything like that?
1: I don't think it's looking likely in the next couple of years. 4 years but you'd never know. But you know what we have been, you know, experiencing lately is a lot of hot, hot weather.
0: Thankfully,
1: and that is enough. So much so that there was a Dublin councillor, okay, that dialed into a Zoom call with topless. Did you see this?
0: Sorry, say that again.
1: A Dublin councillor
0: Yeah.
1: dialed into a Zoom call topless.
0: I did not see
1: did
0: this.
1: Did you not see it? Did not come across it? No.
0: No, but I don't want to Google it on the work computer either because that could be really dodgy. Topless Dublin council worker.
1: You've Googled worse.
0: We'll chat about it after Jack.

0: Teddy Swims, Mr. Know-It-All on Spin with Jamie and Faye.
1: So this is a funny one, okay? Dublin councillor dialed in to a Zoom call, okay? Topless.
0: Some fella, like?
1: Yes, yeah.
0: Now,
1: in independent councillor Philip Sutcliffe dialed into the election of a new Dublin Lord Mayor, Daryl Barron, while topless on Monday.
0: Can I make a point here? Can I defend Philip for a moment, Faye? Because do you remember during COVID, right, when people would be on work meetings online?
1: Yeah.
0: And they'd be dressed up from the top up, right? So they'd have like their like shirt on or whatever. But then they'd have shorts on underneath or whatever. Yeah. Like, what? If everyone's joining the meeting at home, Philip shouldn't get that hard of a time. It's so hot outside, you know? If it was Spain, it would be normalised, wouldn't it?
1: So basically, he did this topless for 20 minutes and then turned off the camera. Do you think that he then realised that the camera was on and didn't know? Or do you think he then was like, oh, I'm just done with the camera, full stop?
0: I reckon someone in the Zoom meeting belled his phone saying,
1: look
0: Philip, I don't know if you noticed, but your camera's on and you're topless.
1: Are you someone now who thinks that should be normalised in general? Like,
0: because
1: it's kind of a social norm not
0: honestly
1: to go on a Zoom call topless.
0: I don't think that should be normalised. You know, there should be, because of the type of job that it is, like, you would want to think the people in charge would just take it a little bit seriously. Like, you know, throw on a t-shirt. You know?
1: I agree. No, I agree. There was also a debate a couple of years ago where an airline over in Australia, do you remember this, tried to ban PJs, pyjamas, from on the airline from people wearing them.
0: Well,
1: and also fat mans.
0: What's fat mans?
1: Like, sorry, baggy pants.
0: Oh.
1: That's what I call them, fat mans.
0: Fat mans, I've never heard that before. Yeah. Right, well, what's your opinion? Should, like, pyjamas be normalised on planes? Like, are you okay with that?
1: I'd be completely okay with that. I think that needs to be normalised.
0: I just think it's weird. You're going on a plane, you're heading out for the day. Why does it take more than 10 minutes to throw on your actual clothes? Like, what is wrong with people?
1: Yeah,
0: that's
1: but what
0: my
1: if
0: opinion.
1: You're doing a long-haul flight to Australia?
0: Then wear a pair of tracksuit bottoms. At least that's a little bit more acceptable, do you know?
1: But you could be on two flights, one 15 hours and one 17 hours.
0: Mm.
1: Like, I want to have my PJs on, I want to be relaxed. Am I putting on a pair of jeans? No.
0: Like, yeah, but no one said jeans, but pyjamas. Like, you know when you see people going out to the shops in their pyjamas and it's like 4 o'clock in the day on a Sunday or a Saturday? Should that be normalised?
1: Oh, I think that needs to be normalised. Like, I'm so okay with that.
0: Really?
1: I know, I understand why people aren't, but I am so, so okay with that. Oh, yeah. I think there's a lot of things, Jamie, that we need to normalise.
0: Do you know what? That's an interesting conversation point. What are some things that should be normalised? 087-711-1038. Personally, I'm still against the pyjamas. This is new from Khaki Kid. Easy does it. It's Spin. You're hanging out with Jamie.

0: Becky Hill, more Spin with Jamie and Faye. We're chatting about this situation that happened recently with a Dublin councillor.
1: Yeah, he went on tapas to a Zoom call. Anyways, I'm not saying it needs to be normalised. I think definitely probably should have put a top on. But there is definitely some things that I think are not a norm in society that I think need to be made a norm in society. Like wearing pyjamas around the place.
0: No. Jamie. We don't need that. I hate seeing
1: people
0: in... Well,
1: I'd be in a lot better form if I was allowed to wear pyjamas in here.
0: Well, nobody's stopping you. Nobody is stopping you.
1: Yeah, but it's not acceptable. It's not socially
0: acceptable.
1: But do you not
0: think, like, rightfully so in some degree, like?
1: I don't know. Anyways, Jamie, I have a few things that I'm going to bring to you, and I want you to tell me if you agree or not that these also should be made socially acceptable, because right now they're not. I think it's okay to cancel plans because your social battery is dead.
0: Yeah.
1: And, yeah, and to 100%. Be able to say that and not have to make up some stupid excuse. Just be like, look, I've no social battery. I don't want to see anyone.
0: Yeah, I guess so. But then there's the balance of being rude and then being honest at the same time as well, isn't there? Do you know what I mean?
1: Say it in a nice tone. Be grand. Another one. Tell your hairdresser or your barber you don't like the haircut. If you don't, then just let them know, but in a nice way.
0: I feel like that's normalised everywhere but Ireland. I feel like the Irish people, we've mentioned on the show, the Catholic guilt, whatever it is.
1: It's there.
0: It just stops you. But things we should normalise.
2: Hi, Jamie and Faye.
0: Hello.
2: One thing that I think we should normalise is definitely going to cinema by yourself.
0: Oh.
2: I have never gone before, but I'm always dependent on my friends to go with, and they never want to go to the same films as me, and that just always pisses me off.
0: Fair enough.
1: I agree with that, because... to be honest, I actually would go to the cinema by myself.
0: It depends on the movie, though, doesn't it? It does depend on the movie.
1: I'd have no problem going by myself.
0: Things we should normalise.
3: Can we just normalise not making up excuses for cancelling plans? I hate when someone asks me to do something and I'm like, making up excuse X, Y, Z, whatever. I just don't have it in me to look at someone and say no. If we can normalise that, that would be great.
0: That's the Catholic guilt taking over.
1: That is the Catholic guilt. The same as, okay... I think, you know, when you're in a conversation with someone and that awkward point where it comes to the end of the conversation, you don't know this person well enough to, like, keep going.
0: Yeah.
1: I think to socially normalize the point for when it gets to that, to just walk away. We don't need to have that awkward little step of, well, see you now.
0: Should there be, like, a code word or something, you know, normalize?
1: Yeah, you should, like, the first person to call it, then you just leg it. Done.
0: Like, this chat has ended.
1: Yeah.
0: Handshake. Goodbye. See you later. One thing we should normalise, adult sleepovers with our friends.
1: Yes, 100%.
0: You know, imagine being like, Friday night we're going to have a sleepover and play Xbox all night. Maybe it's just me. Maybe I'm weird. I don't know.
1: I don't think I'll be going to a sleepover with you.
0: Things we should normalise. What are some mundane or weird things you think we should normalise in society? And 087-711-1038. New from Benson Boone. The Time of My Life on Spin.

0: somebody else. Guy Go on Spin with Jamie and Faye. A moment ago, we were chatting about things that we should normalize in society. You know, one thing, right, that I really feel like we should normalize is changing career, like, later on in life. Because there's a lot of people close to me recently who have done that, who kind of thought to themselves prior, oh, you know, I just didn't think I had the time to do so, whatever. And now they're so much happier. Like,
1: on another note, we need to normalize not staying in the one company for the rest of your life.
0: Well, do you know how you could do that now?
1: Oh, yeah, 310,000 euro in the cash machine. And I'll be giving you all the details on how you could win that in just a bit.
2: Tomorrow, there's only one call worth answering.
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0: A selection of questions that I have just kind of I think about on the regular, not always, but anyways, nonetheless.
1: Things are pondering your mind, Faye.
0: Pondering my mind. Yeah, these are some things that come to mind. And I do think other people have these thoughts as well, whether it be at some point in your life. Oh. So this one is starting off strong. Yeah. Jamie, when was the last point, or can you remember the last point in life where you felt like a kid?
1: Oh my God. Yeah, but it's really like dark. Like I remember my last childhood pet was a lizard, right? Lenny the lizard.
0: Yeah.
1: She had a great life. She was 8 years of age. Yeah. But when she died, I was like, that's the last time I felt like a kid, you know? But then I feel like as I'm getting older, I'm like, well, am I still that kid? Like I feel like, have I even grown up?
0: No, you're not a kid anymore.
1: No, I know physically and on the passport it says I'm not, but mentally, mentally.
0: You can be, Also, have you ever like thought about what your inner voice sounds like? You know, if it had...
1: like a voice.
0: Like a voice, what would it sound like?
1: My inner voice sounds like when I talk like this. When I talk like this into the microphone, that's what my inner voice sounds like.
0: I thought you were going to say it gives like Jim Carrey. I feel like your inner voice is like Jim Carrey.
1: There probably is a few weirdos up there that take over from time to time, but mainly it's me going, stop, please. I don't want these voices in my head anymore.
0: Shut up.
1: That's me.
0: Another thing, okay? Mm. If you were to give up social media in the morning, who do you think would notice? Because a lot of people wouldn't notice.
1: Right, so 2 points on this. For me, absolutely nobody, because I barely use it. For you, I would say about 50,000 people. 42,000 people, to be precise.
0: 42,000, yeah. 43 as of today.
1: Oh, go on. Congratulations,
0: not that I count. That cringed me out. I just saw my phone.
1: Oh, you gave everybody the ick listening right now. Oh, my God.
0: Yeah, you can text in, lads, there. Do you ever think about, like, what your pets think that you do? Like while you're gone? Like, do they think you have a job? Or do they,
1: where do they go for 8 hours a day, that type of buzz, you know?
0: Because
1: my dog, right, he thinks if he goes outside and comes back in again that he just has to be paid in biscuits, you know?
0: Yeah.
1: And I wonder if he thinks like I go outside and come back to get biscuits also.
0: True.
1: You know,
0: eating a lot of biscuits,
1: that's what ponders my mind really.
0: Another one. There is one day, or there has been one day, where you did something for the last time.
1: Yeah.
0: And that always freaks me out. Like, there was a time where it was the last time doing something.
1: XYZ. Yeah.
0: You know?
1: And you never realize it. Like, playing, like, I don't know, tip the can on the road with your mates as a kid, you never actually realized the last time that you would all be together. You know?
0: You got grounded for the last time. You know what I mean?
1: Well, I'm 27, still living at home, so I can still probably be grounded.
2: Here we go. Jamie and Faye are on spin. You're a number

0: to what's going on.
1: Well, what is going on in the world of showbiz and entertainment? Earlier this year, the former glamour model Katie Price, who we all know, basically got married to a fella called Lee, okay? Just days after they met, obviously he was supposedly kidnapped, he went missing. Then plot twist, turns out that he was basically in Dubai, he was arrested, and yeah, he was in police custody. Now, at this point, Katie Price was supposed to go on to the show with Kat Deely and Ben Shepherd for the morning show, but basically he didn't turn up. Anyways, it all came to light a couple of weeks/months ago, what actually truly happened. Now, she did go over to Dubai after all this fell through to meet Lee. Okay. Now, the thing is that Katie Price has said that she will meet Lee when he comes back from Dubai, when he is released.
2: He has a travel ban, apparently, though,
1: yeah,
2: you know?
1: Yeah, but she said he is coming back. Yeah. She said she was quite pissed off because she had said to him, look, don't go on social media. It's making the headlines. You're not helping yourself. Basically, that when he did come out of prison, to just go off social media completely. But, quote unquote, he didn't. And that really pissed her off. Now, she also said that he is coming back to the UK at some point, sooner rather than later, but that her family have vowed that they will not speak to him. The reason why is that she said so many men have kind of destroyed my life, and that they are sticking up for her for that very reason. She said that she wants Lee to go to her doctor and also kind of speak to her doctor about how poorly men have treated her. Now, when she says doctor, I don't know if she means like therapist or whatever. She said, quote, I said to Lee, if you see my doc, you will see how many times men have let me down. So this is why people are likely the way they are, because men have been the downfall of my life.
2: Well, she is such a vulnerable person.
1: She is.
2: I feel she opens the doors for sometimes these people to come take advantage of her. Unfortunately, I really feel for her. I don't know why she's even entertaining this fella. You know, he's been alleged to have scammed people.
1: I know. It's awful. She did say, but what can I let you know where... she said, but what can I let you know where I have therapy? Yes, I married him. Quick, but I'm so protected that I will never let a man hurt me, break me and destroy me again. The wording of all that is so wrong. I don't know. She kind of speaks back to frontal.
2: Yeah, I get it. No, I feel like, she's such a good mom to Harvey. And I know she has other two children as well. I think with Andre.
1: Yeah. Yeah, it's sad. You can just hear the vulnerability in her voice when she's speaking in these clips. So yeah, fingers crossed it all works out shape or form.
2: Dump him.
1: Yeah,
2: dump
1: that's
2: him,
1: what I think. But hopefully her family seem to have her back.
3: Here we go. Jamie and Faye are on spin. You're number one.

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1: Yes, and all you need to do, guys, is text Spin to 57557. 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
10: Did you know social media influencers need to comply with Irish advertising rules? So if they're getting paid for a post or getting a free gift to promote it, they must have the correct labels. The Advertising Standards Authority now shares information with the Competition and Consumer Protection Commission. It can share names, images, and the usernames of creators who keep failing to comply with rules. It's also published guidelines for influencers on how to label their content. Some creators may be investigated, and if found they broke the rules, they can tell them to change or delete the post, or they can even go as far as prosecute them. In the authority recent bulletin, a large amount of social media posts featured in it broke the rules. Some of those featured prominent influencers.
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0: Faye, I feel like it's always this time of the night that we have to say, if you do like the show, we do have a podcast.
1: Yes, the Jamie and Faye Best of Podcasts, where, pardon the pun, the best of bits are all in.
0: Yes. Oh, by the way, I know we're having a beautiful day in Dublin and everything like that, but tonight, on stage right now in Dublin's Academy. Stella Lefty is having a stormer of a show. We just saw videos of it on Instagram there, and it looks crazy.
1: It's popping off. We spoke to her as well previously in the day, just before she was going to do a sound check for the gig tonight. It was so, so cool to get to see behind the scenes and everything, you know what I mean?
0: Do you think she wanted us to join the band when we were at the Academy earlier on today?
1: 100%.
0: I thought you were going to say 100%. No. Nods.
1: No, she definitely did. I just think the thing is we were booked and busy, Jamie, and our feet was too much.
0: Well, that's the thing. You know, you win some, you lose some. Stella Lefty, we caught up with her earlier on. We'll chat to her after Olivia Rodrigo. It's Stupid Song here on Spin.

0: I have for
1: Kingfisher on Spin with Jamie and Faye. We had a bit of a buzz earlier on. We popped down to the Academy in Dublin.
2: Yes, we did, to meet the one and only Stella Lefty. She's performing tonight in the Academy, and we got to speak to her privately just before she went on stage. Well, soundcheck, really.
1: Yeah, we were invited to the soundcheck. We were that special, I believe.
2: We were. Huge, big deal. They knew we were coming.
1: Here's how we got on.
3: Oh my God, we are so excited to get the time to chat to you. I read, Stella, that you started learning guitar at 7 years old and originally loved writing songs more so than actually performing the songs because of stage fright. I was so curious when I read this. How did you, you know, overcome this? Because look at you now, touring all over the world.
4: I haven't overcome it. I still have stage fright. Horrible stage fright.
3: Really?
4: Always nervous before a show.
5: But do you have like a ritual then to kind of help you with that?
4: Yes, I write in a journal. Like, I'm very superstitious.
3: Okay.
4: So every morning I write in a journal, or at night I'll sleep with like a piece of paper under my pillow.
3: Okay.
4: That manifests that I don't mess up.
3: So it works, but
4: I mess up all the time.
3: No,
4: it doesn't always work. I do mess up, but it's okay. You know, it's natural for that to happen.
3: It is.
4: But that's what I do to make myself feel better.
3: Yeah. Incredible.
4: Yeah.
5: So you really do dive into the manifestation thing? Do you believe that in all of that type of thing?
4: I totally believe.
5: Okay.
3: Wow. Yeah. Before pursuing music full time, you studied public health/medicine at college. What a transition. How did this come about? Were you studying it in Amsterdam? Am I right in saying that?
4: I studied in New Orleans, in the US, and then I was studied abroad in Amsterdam for a semester.
3: Okay, yeah. Okay. And it's in Amsterdam when you first kind of put your music out on TikTok?
4: I was posting before Amsterdam, but I was posting almost every day when I was in Amsterdam because I was kind of sad.
3: Yeah, I read that. Yeah,
5: did you bring a guitar with you to Amsterdam?
4: I bought the cheapest guitar I could find when I got to Amsterdam. I didn't bring it.
3: Okay.
4: Because that would have been too much for me.
3: And did that help?
4: It did help.
3: Yeah.
4: It did help. I was writing every day, and so I had to get my sadness out somehow.
3: Incredible.
5: Did you find that actually helped you? Like, was it like therapeutic in a way to be able to do that?
4: Yeah. It's super therapeutic. I feel that way now. Like, I think I write basically every day in LA. I live in LA right now.
3: Mm.
4: And it always helps me. Whatever I'm going through, I feel like I don't know how I feel until I write about it. And then I understand.
5: You could, you mentioned LA. A lot of songwriters and producers all mention about this magic when you go to LA. There's something in the air when it comes to songwriting.
3: Yeah.
5: From your perspective, what is that like?
4: I don't know what that magic is because I don't know that I necessarily feel it. I feel like I go to Nashville.
3: So that's not true.
4: Yeah, maybe. I don't know. There's
3: you go to Nashville
4: for some people, maybe not me.
3: And can I ask you, what's your opinion on social media? Because I've spoken to artists before about feeling the pressure to create the next big song for TikTok and it'll pop off and it'll be trending and, you know, like, because there's so many of them there. Do you feel that pressure with the making the dances to the TikToks and everything? Do you feel that?
4: I feel that, but I really try not to.
3: I try not to.
4: Because I love TikTok. TikTok is literally the reason why I'm here today. Like, I give it so much.
3: Yeah, you pop off on TikTok, girl.
4: It's such an amazing platform because I think for people that would never have, like, access to other people to hear their music, like, you're able to have that.
3: And the algorithm is so big that people halfway across the world can see
4: you
3: and then find out who you are and then go to your gigs.
4: Right,
3: you know?
4: I'm here right now. I live so far away. Like, it's a crazy thing.
5: Yeah, like, thinking about you is popping off on TikTok at the moment. So, like, is that a song that you were like, yep, this is going to be the one that takes off for me online?
4: No, not at all. I mean, I loved that song. I wrote it with two of my best friends, and I wasn't thinking about that at all. I was like, I wasn't thinking about it doing well ever.
1: We'll be back with Stella Lefty in just a couple of minutes right here on Spin.

0: Summer's number one hit music station. It's Spin with Jamie and Faye. You might know her from songs like this. But I like it when you're nice. Like it when you're nice to me. We're live with the one and only Stella Lefty.
1: Am I right in saying one of your best friends is Grace Enger?
2: Yes.
1: Yeah, so you write with her a lot.
2: Yes.
1: Is this Grace here?
2: No, sorry. This is not, but I love her also.
1: So what is that collaborative process like? You know, working with your friends, and then you also work with Joe Reeves, Hoskins, and Grace, yeah?
2: Yes, it's Grace. Grace and I do everything together. Also Joe. Love Joe. He's my producer.
1: Incredible.
2: Need him. But Grace, writing with her is just so fun because she's truly my best friend, so we'll just be hanging out and she'll pick up a guitar and we'll just start singing. Okay. Like, it's so natural, so organic. Like, that's the way that I like to do things.
1: Mm. And did you meet through music? Was that how you met?
2: When I moved to LA initially, which was like 2.5 years ago-ish, I moved into this house with people that I didn't know.
1: Okay.
2: Because I didn't know anyone in LA, and so I was like through my publisher, they had set me up, whatever. So I moved to this house, and she was my direct roommate, and we had never met, and I was like, nice to meet you.
1: And it started there.
2: Yes.
0: The fact that you are best friends, does it make it easier to be vulnerable when it comes to songwriting?
2: Yeah, I mean, she knows me the best, you know?
0: Yeah.
2: I don't have to ever explain myself. We're never sitting down and she's like, what do you want to write about? It's like, she just knows.
1: Yeah.
2: We're living life together, so it's really nice.
1: Good. Your recent single, Thinking About You, garnered online affection from fans with over 10 million impressions on TikTok. That's absolutely huge. Are you, like, Do you feel that pressure then to consistently post as well as create music as well, or is that kind of separate entities?
2: I do. I mean, I like to post.
1: Yeah.
2: So I'm not so, I don't really think about it so much.
1: That's,
2: I like to do it.
0: Winding back about 4 days ago, Mumford & Sons,
1: huge.
0: Hyde Park, tell us about that. How did that come about? What was the experience like?
2: It was crazy. I mean, we figured out we were doing Hyde Park. I don't know when we found that out. I think it was like, when did we find that out? Like January?
1: Wow.
2: January or February or something. But it was a long time ago.
1: Yeah.
2: And I was so excited then. And then when the show finally happened, I was like, this is the best thing ever. I had no idea who was going to show up. I'd never done a show in London.
1: It was huge, isn't this?
2: Yeah, it was awesome. And then he asked me to come sing with him, and I was freaking out. But I was like, gotta do it. They're amazing.
1: And most importantly, you are here in the Academy tonight, which is sold out. I have heard that it is near to impossible to get tickets to this show. Like, how does that feel?
0: We were literally told.
1: Yeah, we were told.
2: It feels, you know, it feels good, but then I also feel bad because I want everyone to be able to come that wants to come.
1: Well, then you got to come back next year.
2: Yes.
1: We know the answer to that. Oh my God,
0: For people coming to the gig tonight, what can they expect from Stella Lefty?
2: It's going to be so fun.
1: Yeah.
2: It's really going to be so fun. I mean, the stage, we're going to be so close to each other. It's going to be so intimate and awesome.
1: Yeah.
2: And it's just going to be the best time. I already know.
0: Do you prefer an intimate gig?
2: Yeah, I mean, of course. Then you can see everybody's face and you feel like it's like a party. You're all having a party together. But it is fun to do like a festival like Hyde Park where it's so many people because I feel like, you know, I get to meet so many new people that, you know, didn't know me before or whatever it is. So, but, you know, this is my favorite.
1: Stella, thank you so much for taking the time because for anyone obviously that doesn't know, you're setting up as we speak for the gig tonight, which is absolutely huge. So have a whale of a time. Thank you so much.
0: Here we go. Jamie and Faye are on Spin. You're number one.

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2: Yes, and all you need to do, guys, is text SPIN to 57557. 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Answer that phone within five rings. Tell us the prize amount. We give you all that money. It's €310,000 exactly. So get texting SPIN to 57557. Best luck, lads.
0: The latest from Silva Bumpa. 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

0: Let's hear what's going on.
1: Well, it is very sad news in the entertainment world today. The one and only Bonnie Tyler, best known for her hit Total Eclipse of the Heart, has died. Yeah, at age 75. So she did die unexpectedly. It was just announced today that she died in hospital in Portugal, where she was being treated for an illness. Her family said in a statement on her website, the statement said, Bonnie's family and team are heartbroken to announce that Bonnie unexpectedly passed away last night in hospital in Portugal as a result of the illness that she was being treated for. We will issue a further statement shortly, but now we ask for privacy. She was only 65.
2: 65, that's all.
1: Yeah, sorry, 75. Still very young.
2: Yeah,
1: still
2: very young.
1: Very, very young. It's very, very sad. She is like a pop icon. She was due to perform as well at the Sunshine Festival in Worcester this summer, along with a number of European dates. She was also supposed to perform at Cardiff's Utilia Arena on the 17th of December. Very, very somber.
2: It sounds like, though, that it doesn't sound like she was ill for a long time if she already had plans in the calendar to go do things, you know?
1: Yeah, definitely, definitely. It sounds like the sickness just came very, very quickly. Also awful that she was in Portugal as well, not at her home.
2: Oh, you know what I mean? Sad, but anyway.
1: Yeah, so that is the latest news.
3: Here we go. Jamie and Faye are on spin. You're number one.

0: Blackpink on Spin with Jamie and Faye, and taking it to a very different mood for the next few minutes.
1: It's the last bedtime story of the week, Jamie. That is the last one. I repeat the last one, PSA.
0: The pressure is on then to deliver, huh?
1: Ah, well, pressure's for tires now, Jamie.
0: I like it.
1: But well, better
0: we,
1: be good.
0: Yeah, coming up to this time now. This week it's a little bit different because, you know, in like we said this last night, this kind of came about in winter. I feel like we need to probably ditch this for the summer bedtime stories, but we'll stick with it for
1: we'll
0: now.
1: We'll stick it for next week or two, and we might try and bring in something else. We'll see. We'll
0: yeah,
1: see.
0: Yeah, we'll try to summarize it up here. But like usually coming up to 10 o'clock, we play you a bedtime story to help you unwind. But maybe if you're off out to the pub or whatever it is, this equally will help you relax before you go on and do your thing. We take three random sentences, we give them to AI, and we ask you to create a bedtime story for us. Today's three sentences are Faye has decided to take up an interesting hobby. It's dot, dot, dot.
1: Okay.
0: Let's find out.
1: Interesting.
0: The second one, Jamie was lost. There was only one way out. Dot, dot, dot. Who knows? And the last sentence, obviously, because we had Stella Lefty on the show earlier on today. Stella Lefty appeared alongside an unusual celebrity.
1: Oh.
0: Right? It's not going to be Marty Morrissey, Louis Walsh, or whoever else is on that list usually. But let's see what AI can spit out for us. Go on, AI, take these random sentences and make us a bedtime story.
2: Faye has decided to take up an interesting hobby. It's professional cloud spotting.
1: Yes!
2: Not looking at clouds, naming them, ranking them, and arguing with strangers about whether one looked more like a duck or a toaster. Within a week, she'd somehow become Ireland's number one cloud judge.
1: Of course.
2: Across town, Jamie was lost. There was only one way out, a narrow path through a maze. At the entrance was a sign, "Only follow someone who knows the way." Jamie looked around. There was nobody there, or so he thought. Suddenly, Stella Lefty appeared alongside an unusual celebrity. It was the one and only Scooby-Doo. Stella smiled. "We've solved mysteries before." Scooby nodded enthusiastically. "Ruha!" The three of them wandered through the maze. Every turn led back to the same bench. Every shortcut led to the same tree. Finally, Faye looked up. "The clouds know the way." Everyone looked at her. She pointed to a cloud shaped exactly like an arrow. They followed it. 30 seconds later, they walked straight out of the maze. Jamie laughed. "I can't believe that worked." Scooby looked behind them. The maze had vanished. In its place was a single sign. It read, "Congratulations, you were never lost." Jamie frowned. "What do you mean?" Stella smiled. "You've been standing in the car park the whole time." The end.
0: Okay. Okay.
1: Not the worst. Yeah, I was going to say, not the worst.
0: Work with that, yeah.
1: There was a bit of bite to it.
0: Bedtime stories, if you do want to throw a sentence for next Monday's
1: 087-711-1038.
0: New from, I was going to say, this is new music. It absolutely isn't. I don't know why I was about to say that, but it is The Weeknd on Spin.

0: Billie Eilish wrapping it up on Spin With Ourselves this evening with Jamie and Faye.
1: We hope you enjoyed the show, and we'll be back on Saturday morning for more, you know,
0: banter.
1: Track and banter.
0: Banter.
1: Banter.
0: And then Sunday for our best of show. Anyway, you can catch us wherever, but we got to get out of here. Matthew's on the way, 10 spin hits in a row with Casey Musgraves to come. And of course, if you want to try Win Big tomorrow, you never know. If you're not in, you can't win. 310,000 euro on the table with Spin Summer Cash Machine. Matthew will give you all the details next, and we'll chat to you later. Okay,
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Here we go, almost into the weekend. What's the crack? Matthew Matthews checking in with 10 spinets in a row with a track that is still all over my For You page. May or may not have been AI. It's on the way in 5 minutes, but let's kick off with Casey Musgraves. Dry Spell really has been this week.

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0: been Summer's number one hit music station. I'm guessing by now you've seen the movie The Dark Knight. We'll remember this line from it.
1: Some men just want to watch the world burn.
0: Because Katy Perry has taken inspiration from that line for this song. Yes, that is in no way a fact. It's Watch It Burn.

0: Getting close to the World Cup semi-final this Tuesday, and our World Cup listener sweepstakes still going strong on Spins Fully Charged. Tomorrow night, 8 o'clock, Belgium taking on Spain, and I imagine Nicky and her friends were like this when Spain knocked out Ronaldo during the week.
1: Español!
0: Painful! They have a good chance of winning though, to be fair.

0: you're heading to see those ladies at Three Arena this September, you're going to want to know all the lyrics. Cat's Eye, Gabriella on Spin, summer's number one hit music station, and why they're only playing one night at the Three Arena. I'm telling you, if they announced 10 dates at Dublin's Three Arena, they'd sell it out easily. Slater, Dance. This track in full is on the way alongside one of the Electric Picnic headliners. He's kicking off 10 spinets in a row next. Sit tight.
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Can you believe what the weather we're having? Outdoor concert season, it is slowly coming to an end, but at least we got this to look forward to at the end of August. Just 49 days, 36 minutes, and 43 seconds until we get to see this man on the Electric Picnic main stage. Not that I'm counting or anything, it's Somber, homewrecker right here on Spin.

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Are you one of the lucky ones going? If not, well, you're a loss. It's Dermo.

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Taylor and Travis had a strict no gift policy at their wedding. 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

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Sienna Spyro on spin, a Material Lover. And hey, if materialism is your thing, no judgments. This will make it even better. Spin Summer Cash Machine. If that is your thing, I mean, it's really up to you, because tomorrow we are guaranteeing to give it away. 310,000 euro. It has to go. It's been Summer Cash Machine. We're going to keep calling till someone answers the phone within five rings. So if it is you, Baritone calls after three tomorrow, you got to answer the phone within five rings, give them that prize amount, and just like that, it'll be in your bank account very next day. It's that simple. 310,000 euro on the button. Now, if you want to get into win, all you got to do is text the word spin to 57557. 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Is that so? 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Don't procrastinate. This track from Role Model, High Hopes 3000, just love it. Got the full track to come, and Sabrina is next. The biggest hits from the biggest artists, all in one.

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0: summer's number one hit music station. It's Spin, Alex Warren, Fever Dream, and it would be a dream come true. Waking up, seeing over six figures in your bank account. It can all happen today, as it is technically Friday. Keep it here in the next few minutes. I'm going to tell you how you can win this.
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0: TGIF, as I always say, it's Friday on my watch, just after midnight. It's Matthew here with the details on how you can get your hands on this. 310,000 euro today has come. 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

Summer's number one hit music station. It's Spin, Matthew's hanging out, and one random memory for you. I remember being in primary school, not able to swim. In swim class, I was given the name Matty Can't Swim. Now this Scottish DJ producer seems to have taken inspiration, as his name is Barry Can't Swim. It's Return to Bybo.

0: only after wrapping up 65 of his Wembley Stadium dates in London. Harry Styles, or was it 12? Really don't know, to be honest. I lost count. It's Matthew here, rolling out the hits with Florence Road on the way next, and the new one from Benson Boone, The Time of My Life, on the way as well. Sit tight.
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back to the time when we party all night. Ain't no stopping this vibe till we turn off the lights. DJ, turn the volume to the max. It's making me high, it's giving me life. 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Ain't no stopping this vibe till we turn off the lights. Turn the volume to the max. It's making me high. 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

Now, if you take out your phone, if safe to do so, Google yourself a pic of Aaron Taylor-Johnson. Have a look at that. Now Google a pic of Jacob Elordi. Have a look at that. Now Google this guy, Benson Boone. You will see, if possible, he looks like the son of those two. I'm telling you, you won't unsee it. Benson Boone, time of my life here on Spin.